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Hey, hola! Hey! Hey! Hey! Hey! Hey! Hey! Hey! Hey! Hey! Hey! Hey! Hey! Hey! Hey! Hey! Hey! Hey! Hey! Hey! Hey! Hey! Hey! Hey! Hey! Hey! Hey! Hey! Hey! Hey! Hey! Hey! Hey! Hey! Hey! Hey! Hey! Hey! Hey! Hey! Hey! Hey! Hey! Hey! Hey! Hey! Hey! Hey! Hey! Hey! Hey! Hey! Hey! Hey! Hey! Hey! Hey! Hey! Hey! Hey! Hey! Hey! Hey! Hey! Hey! Hey! Hey! Hey! Hey! Hey! Hey! Hey! Hey! Hey! Hey! Hey! Hey! Hey! Hey! Hey! Hey! Hey! Hey! Hey! Hey! Hey! Hey! Hey! Hey! Hey! Hey! Hey! Hey! Hey! Hey!

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5: 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Professor Mojo leni Olorun lo.
6: Eke hallelujah.
7: Hallelujah.
6: Enyi Jesu lo
7: go go go go go go.
6: Ojuma tutu ojuma yo.
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6: Aro lo wa le lo wa.
7: Whether you are Monday afternoon or night.
6: Oh, yin jade sodo
7: re. This verse comes unto you.
6: Wole Samuel Adebayo jo.
7: Prophet Samuel Adebayo jo.
6: Baba authority lo
7: si. Authority stand
6: to you. Enlele yo.
7: Well done in this home.
6: Baba ta fogora wole.
7: The man that accepted glory.
6: One in one suffer.
7: I must tell you.
6: Oh, Tayola, you.
7: Hey, man, you be excelling life.
6: Be a senki olorun wa.
7: At the salute of our God.
6: For you better, I padi a walk on
7: it. For the beginning of the man's program.
6: Oh, nini, oh.
7: Today is the best
6: day.
7: Hallelujah.
6: Oh, Timo, what suffer, lenin,
7: the what I came to tell you this morning.
6: Bara, resilem.
7: Deliver yourself.
6: Ye name as a.
7: Bara,
6: regba,
7: deliver yourself.
6: And when you feko, gento, wajela,
7: you. Nobody want you to be what you came to be on
6: earth.
7: You have a future that must speak. Deliver yourself. This world is a wrestling ground. I'm praying for you.
6: Are
7: you glorious one?
6: Amen.
7: You shall use your glory. Amen. They are the hope of God. He gave the word to them.
6: Hello.
7: He said, go. Be increased and multiplied. Take control of the world. Anyone that is glorious, I told you, they represent God. Many of what people need God for, they will be doing it for them. In the kingdom of God, He uses man for man.
6: Assignment alone.
7: That is God's assignment. Spread your head here. Of the miracles coming.
6: Hey,
7: now your name will not be
6: removed.
7: So thank you, but I should tell you. In the testimony is coming. Hey, now you will not be singled out. In the miracles coming. You will not miss out.
6: In Psalm 18.
7: In Psalm 18.
6: Verse 29.
7: As the God of the Lord. For by thee I have run through a troop. And by my God have I leaped over a wall.
6: Kayoba.
7: Nitori pe pelu re emi sure la inu ogun lo
6: la inu ogun lo
7: ati pelu Olorun mi emi fodi kan
6: mo so nipo mighty God fun
7: la na that is about your mighty God
6: mo so to le se
7: what he can do
6: asu si waju le
7: mo bi po today
6: ama mu ne la ogun koja
7: he takes you through the truth
6: adema segun
7: and he gives you victory
6: gbogbo eyi to n gbo mi
7: all of you hearing
6: ti eje omo ologo
7: that sons of glory
6: to ba ni ogun to dide si
7: o any battle against
6: you si ogo re
7: against your glory
6: o wole lo
7: Yes, today. Every storm that arose against your glory. Storms that arose against your future. Storms that arose against your children.
6: Battle
7: that makes you look like you're glorious. The more you cross through all that
6: sport,
7: you overcome them
6: today.
7: Amen. Overcome
6: today.
7: Amen. Say, I go pass through and I overcome. I pass through. I overcome. There are four battles that glory you must overcome. Number one,
6: limitation.
7: Oh, we did not.
6: Odini
7: is the word. He said, limit. He said, I pass through.
6: Battle
7: that make you look at you are not in the world at all. If
6: you
7: are a glorious giant, let me pray for you at this time. You that glorious giant, every hindrance before you,
6: God
7: will not let you lift your head. Every blockhead before you, let you go.
6: Clear,
7: yes,
6: clear. So
7: the glorious ones, surely they must be the top.
6: Something must rise. That will look like
7: Pharaoh.
6: Something must rise. Like wall of Jericho. Something must rise.
8: Just welcome to the
6: junction.
7: Like we are the junction.
6: Why do you say when
7: you say badness?
6: Oh, go come on.
7: There's a glory in you that must speak for
6: us.
7: I give you the best. That's your glory.
6: Are you on the panel?
7: Hey, man, not quite number two, that you must wrestle as a
6: glory.
7: That you must overcome. Compose the power of dreams.
6: When they look for you physically, and they cannot see you, they come in the dream. You may see
7: us them driving. Suddenly they just up the
6: line.
7: You see that in your dream, you go back to your village.
6: Now, a lot of dreams that will be returning you back to square
7: one.
6: They are not ordinary dreams. They are dreams that make destiny to be destroyed. And
7: only
6: glorious
7: ones.
6: Target people who are labbing.
7: I targeted to these bad dreams. They can tie them to spiritual
6: wives. Women, you are
7: welcome. Even to spiritual wives.
6: Oh Lord, you are my
7: keeper. Let them cry now.
6: To bad your queen.
7: If you are a man,
6: to bad sinny, balok balojo.
7: And you are still having that cause in your dream.
6: Tabio tiniri.
7: Oh, you have had it before.
6: Please
7: leave home today. Oh, as you are hearing my voice, and you are a man.
6: Padarile babai.
7: You do see your father start in your dream. You see your father writing exam in your dream.
6: Don't read good only.
7: You see my screen after you. These are terrible dreams. They are fearful dreams. Satan prepared them. When man slept, the enemy came, sold dust among the wheat, and went on his way. Number three, that glorious dream must encounter is threatening and
6: rebellion.
7: Hey,
6: you must have come into.
7: Don't
6: you not even know?
7: They
6: want to team up with
7: Lati Karama.
6: So rise against you. All to rise against
7: you.
6: Let me pray.
7: Everywhere
6: to rise against you.
7: And
6: it is written. Assemble yourself. All you people.
7: How for you to
6: and be scattered.
7: Every man.
6: Can say. It shall not stand. Assemble yourself.
7: And it is
6: written.
7: How for you to
6: be scattered.
7: Was
6: in the hour of ignorance,
7: they just shoot to hour of mediocrity.
6: Somebody tell up
7: and ignorant.
6: I'm a man.
7: Oh, Nika Kaka Simon.
6: You start to believe
7: so don't fire about
6: the
7: bank.
6: The tender enemy
7: called you. Where one number?
6: Hey, your days of glory are numbered.
7: Early one in one go.
6: Eli was still in glory.
7: I want my dead sent to one.
6: His children were doing what not?
7: Of fire, we see the bar.
6: Hour of wilderness, but
7: you listen, Kaka Lori.
6: I cannot do
7: that. Of our Julaka Tigbe,
6: sir.
7: And your money has stopped.
6: You need to stop this
7: party. Many
6: men.
7: See one few
6: see the God be
7: naked.
6: Tell them about prayer.
7: Wow, need down.
6: No time.
7: Kiss a one.
6: It's not them.
7: Ogun and mini.
6: It's not about
7: you. Ile eba balode ti
6: mongwa. From the father's house.
7: Oga.
6: My brother.
7: Bogbo fato pa.
6: Every road has mercy.
7: Si oja ko oja ologo.
6: That makes you not to look
7: good. He not be jade.
6: My husband.
7: Your father leka
6: da.
7: I want fast son in the kurete.
6: Arrows that make you useless.
7: And some ologo did the kuda.
6: That make you son.
7: I want fat body like
6: Pastor. I will make you a living corpse.
7: Of fat body like Pastor.
6: I will kill you completely.
7: In a bed that
6: has fire.
7: Ogun and me.
6: Speak about
7: you. What the learning with me.
6: They can go in the spirit.
7: What does so cool as a
6: little they put out of hatred of some people.
7: And one lore.
6: All your
7: benefits. What the receive
6: we just start to turn against you. Help us.
7: What the receive
6: coins. They turn against you.
7: I want to mount fast.
6: Don't try to pull you up.
7: What the your one.
6: They got to remove their hands.
7: What the one money.
6: They say I got to remove your
7: Ogun and me.
6: It is a spirit about you.
7: That way your battery and love.
6: When people are helping you.
7: Kasema,
6: and the sun is
7: up.
6: Hold your head.
7: Oluwa,
6: oh Lord.
7: Let me say Ogun and me.
6: Conquer for me after
7: the job.
6: Conquer for me after the job.
7: Conquer for me after
6: the job. And if you can't be
7: job after the job.
6: Oh God of the prophets.
7: Let me
6: say Ogun and me. Conquer for me.
7: Conquer for me.
6: Conquer for me. Conquer for me. Conquer for me.
7: Conquer
6: for me. Conquer for me. Conquer for me. Conquer for me. Conquer for me. Conquer for me. Conquer for me. Conquer for me. Conquer for me. Conquer for me. Conquer for me. Conquer for me. Conquer for me. Conquer for me. Conquer for me. Conquer for me. Conquer for me. Conquer for me. Conquer for me. Conquer for me. Conquer for me. Conquer for me. Conquer for me. Conquer for me. Conquer for me. Conquer for me. Conquer for me. Conquer for me. Conquer for me. Conquer for me. Conquer for me. Conquer for me. Conquer for me. Conquer for me. Conquer for me. Conquer for me. Conquer for me. Conquer for me. Conquer for me. Conquer for me. Conquer for me. Conquer for me. Conquer for me. Conquer for me. Conquer for me. Conquer for me. Conquer for me. Conquer for me. Conquer for me. Conquer for me. Conquer for me. Conquer for me. Conquer for me. Conqu

0: You are confessing what you have already adapted. Whenever you see that what is going on, you cannot understand. The next thing is deliverance. Just confess by mouth. Divine assignment is different from what you are seeing.
1: We are sent to
0: them.
1: If I'm not sent to
0: them, thank
1: you, Jesus.
0: To fight your battle. You will fight it.
1: Because
0: any tongue that rises against you in judgment, you shall condemn.
1: You don't just call anyhow.
0: If you come and talk, 150,000.
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1: you, right? You two would have been greater than this.
0: Oh, so now, Loga, yes. Where say, Ole Badua for
1: that? Can't you just pray for yourself?
0: So, Ole Badua,
1: can't you pray in your
0: home? Bro, Lori, okay.
1: Why go to Mante?
0: I, sir.
1: Sir.
0: But when by my logo,
1: like, you know how you glory in life.
0: One more pay price.
1: They need to pay price.
0: On a metal logo, but for
1: there are three ways you're going to
0: on a coco.
1: Number one.
0: On the Kologo, Mapo logo.
1: Where do you carry out the glory?
0: Could they understand the rule? Go to
1: and they know what kind of glory.
0: Ona keji.
1: Number two.
0: Ton banilu e ma
1: ye. If you don't want to be used on
0: yet. Spiritual.
1: You know the spiritual.
0: I sir. O ton le yen.
1: That thing you after.
0: Awon kan ti gba ninu
1: so my receive the spirit of
0: God. Oga kan to lo be se governor.
1: You might want to be governor.
0: Awon ti mo e ba wa.
1: He still came.
0: Mo wa nwoju mo re ni. Won baba e soro
1: ni. And that is
0: spirit. Mo din ten wa yi.
1: And what are looking
0: for? Any ma se ti gba lati 2 years
1: ago. The doctor take it has gotten it is 2
0: years ago. Spiritually o ti occupy city.
1: Spiritually is already occupied that
0: city. Ti di bo ti joko
1: be. You have not voted yet is already
0: at home. O ti pari o ti set wo
1: go spiritual. He has settled it spiritually.
0: Eyi se ndi de
1: si. He has just come in now.
0: Baba kan na lo n fe joba.
1: Emma took him. What that
0: to be king. O da ko lu yen.
1: He mentioned the
0: time. Baba wa kan ti joba
1: n be si. Every one of the weekend, we are yalule. We are yeah.

0: I pray.
1: Power
0: does not go far.
1: Come on,
0: catch fire.
1: Come on,
2: the night show, and today will be.
1: Come on, fire, Larry.
0: If you are your body,
1: go jade. So, quick, I have to show me.
0: What does that mean to tell
1: me?
0: Pray.
1: Force out to
0: you from the left and right.
1: Miarare.
0: You shake your body.
1: I have to show me.
0: That one thing for you, so
1: you can't do
0: that.
1: You know,
0: you
1: know,
0: you
1: know,
0: you
1: know,
0: you
1: know, you know, you know, you know, you know, you know, you know, you know, you know, you know, you know, you know, you know, you know, you know, you know, you know, you know, you know, you know, you know, you know, you know, you know, you know, you know, you know, you know, you know, you know, you know, you know, you know, you know, you know, you know, you know, you know, you know, you know, you know, you know, you know, you know, you know, you know, you know, you know, you know, you know, you know, you know, you know, you know, you know, you know, you know, you know, you know, you know, you know, you know, you know, you know, you know, you know, you know, you know, you know, you know, you know, you know, you know, you know, you know, you know, you know, you know, you know, you know, you know, you know, you know, you know, you know, you know, you know, you know, you know, you know, you know, you know, you know, you know, you know, you know, you know, you know, you know, you know, you know, you know, you know, you

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1: I pray.
0: Lati oni lo.
1: From today,
0: Lord, breakthrough.
1: Yes, breakthrough.
0: Tori leyin adua.
1: After prayers.
0: Gbogbo omo Ologun gbudo mo.
1: Every person need to know
0: this. Warere.
1: That your good character.
0: Lo mu ko gbo eyan form.
1: We make your great to speak.
0: God will trust you.
1: Olorun at work
0: with that. Trust what
1: you. Jehovah just to say beke.
0: Gbodo se beke.
1: You must trust what
0: he warere gbodo yato.
1: Your character must be different.
0: Ti man jolo un. That's what
1: we got to push people to glory.
0: And Lord, okay, go.
1: We got to make God
0: glory.
1: Everyone is sacrificed today.
0: Sorry, me and one.
1: At the entrance,
0: the cross is the other side.
1: I'm passing to the other side.
0: Mama, bear the visa.
1: They will ask your visa.
0: Born in be a duo go go.
1: It is your sacrifice that make your sacrifice to God.
0: So tell us, yo.
1: I prophesy. Whatever I do from today,
0: you will not move.
1: I will bring you business.
0: Say you will not
1: lose. Bring you breakthrough.
0: Everyone, koko to maru.
1: Your best sacrifice.
0: So for your meje.
1: Tell seven people. About this
0: woman,
1: man,
0: that
1: you know,
0: 15 years,
1: that cover 15 years,
0: and
1: those who can sponsor that
0: transport,
1: I can pray. Yes,
0: let me
1: pray for you. Number two, there are Psalms you must recite today. That's what we
0: call
1: the work of glory.
0: Psalm 18,
1: Psalm 99,
0: and
1: Psalm 19.
0: Psalm 54.
1: Then use Psalm 54 to remove the hand of wicked from your glory. What I finish now, quickly go and do that prayer for 20 minutes at least. Lord, remove his job to my glory. Amen.
0: You see that first.
1: Amen. After you do that, I beg you, my God, make a sacrifice today. Whether it's a man or woman, make that sacrifice. This sacrifice is the work of redemption of your destiny. Don't be
0: Tonight, I'm a live stream program.
1: The program will live stream to you at Abuja.
0: For all men,
1: that's what important.
0: It's
1: so very important.
0: Hey,
1: then,
0: I
1: brought.
0: I want to talk to you.
1: Other

0: 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God bless
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3: 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Welcome to Divine Connection Hour, a program anchored by Pastor Roland Oluwole, the presiding pastor of Dynamic Prayer Chapel, number 106, Ijufagba Road, beside Olowosoke Gile Police Station, Iju Road. God bless you as you listen.
4: Glory to God. You are welcome to this morning edition of Divine Connection Hour. This is a prayer and inspirational program sponsored by Dynamic Nation. My name is Pastor Roland Oluwole. Good morning. I pray with you this morning, the power of the Lord will uphold you to the end. My prayer for you today, the glory of the Lord will be seen all around you. The Lord will put new songs into your mouth before the end of this year. You are still going to sing your song, and you are still going to dance your dance in the name of the Lord. So shall it be in Jesus' mighty name. Amen. Once again, you are welcome to this morning program. This is a program we bring our way every day, Monday to Friday, 6 o'clock in the morning like this to 6:30. And by the grace of God, what we have been looking at since the beginning of the week, don't waste what you cannot recover. Don't waste what will be difficult to recover. Value what you have while you still have it. What we carelessly waste today may become what we will desperately wish to recover tomorrow. We took our anchor scripture from the book of Ephesians chapter 5, verses 15 down to 16. The Bible admonishes us to walk carefully, to live wisely, and to make the most of every opportunity, because our days are limited and the world is full of distractions. Ladies and gentlemen, the tragedy of life is that many people value things only after losing them. Many people appreciate health after sickness. Many appreciate freedom after imprisonment. Many appreciate peace after conflict. Many appreciate family after separation. Many appreciate good marriage after divorce. Many appreciate opportunity after it has passed. And the truth is this: a common tragedy in life is not always that people never had good things, but often they had them but failed to recognize it, failed to protect it, and failed to use them properly. Some people will say, I had the opportunity but I did not prepare. Some say, I had the time but I wasted it. Some say, I had good marriage but I neglected it. Some say, I had strength and energy but I spent them on meaningless things. Some say, I had youth but I did not invest it. While many people say, I had access, I had relationships, I had gifts, I had favor, but I treated them casually. Jesus said in John chapter 9 verse 4, I must walk the works of him who sent me while it is day. He said, because the night cometh that no man can walk. Therefore, the message this week is simple. Value what you have while you still have it. Use it well, nurture it, protect it, and invest it before it becomes something you can only remember. By the grace of God, this morning we are meeting. Please join us for this Thursday prayer meeting. The theme of this morning program, God will do it again. This is because our God is the God of again and again. Please join us this morning. We run two services today. 6:30 this morning to 7:45, first service. Second service is 8 o'clock to 10 o'clock. Are you listening to me this morning? You discover that you just lost a job. And since you lost that job,
5: the voices you need.
4: You have tried and tried, you have not been able to secure another job. Please be part of this prayer meeting. Do you discover you lost marriage? And ever since, you have not been able to enter into another marriage. Number three, do you have a very big opportunity and suddenly it is lost? And since then, you have never been able to see that kind of opportunity. Number four, are you listening to me this morning? You own a house before, which is your house. But ironically, since you lost that house, you have not been able to build another one or even buy a landed property. Number five, are you listening to me this morning? You once had a child, but that child died. And ever since, you have not been able to be pregnant to have another one. Are you listening to me this morning? You discover a particular door was open before that you travel out by goods, but since problem happens, you have not been able to make another trip to travel out to buy things. Or are you listening to me this morning? You have a powerful helper, but since that helper lost that helper. It's like you have not been able to see another person to come to your aid to favor you. So it's like the only regret you had now is the things you had before. Please join us this morning. God will do it again. The reason is because our God is the God of again and again. Dynamic Prayer Chapel, number 106, Ijuro Road, Agege. You are coming from Agege Pen Cinema. Under the bridge, you are going to see buses, you are going to see keke. They'll be saying Fagba, Fagba. Enter that one, ask the driver that you are going to the church beside Sokedile Police Station, Dynamic Prayer Chapel. They drop you in front of the church. And if you are coming from a Jewish Aga, ask this. Board the bus or keke going to Agege Pen Cinema. Drop at church bus stop. Just move forward like two poles. Cross to the other side. That is Dynamic Prayer Chapel. This morning is going to be awesome. What we are discussing this week, we started since Monday. Don't waste what you cannot recover. Don't waste what will be difficult to recover. Value what you have why you still have it. Value what you have why it is still in your hand. Value what you have so that tomorrow you will not end up regretting losing it. Number one, value your life. Mark 8:36. For what shall it profit a man if he shall gain the whole world and lose his own soul? Your life is your first and greatest earthly stewardship. You did not create yourself, and you are not the owner of your life in the absolute sense. Your life is a gift from God, entrusted to you for a purpose. The value of life is not measured merely by age. The value of life is not measured merely by possessions. The value of life is not measured merely by popularity, and the value of life is not measured merely by public achievement. A person can live many years and accomplish very little of eternal value. Another person may live fewer years but make a deep impact through faith, through service, through wisdom, and through obedience. People waste life when they discover that they couldn't achieve their purpose. People waste life when they live without knowing their God-given purpose. People waste life when they spend their energy trying to impress people. People waste life when they pursue possessions but neglect character. People waste life when they remain trapped in resentment and unforgiveness. People waste life when they refuse correction and repeat destructive patterns. People waste life when they live only for pleasure and immediate gratification. Ladies and gentlemen, people waste life when they delay obedience to God. People waste life when they allow fear to prevent meaningful action. People waste life when they invest heavily in appearance but little in the soul. People of God, life is too valuable to be spent merely surviving or comparing or complaining or seeking applause. Psalm 90 verse 12 says, "So teach us to number our days, that we may apply our hearts unto wisdom." To number your days does not mean living in fear. It means living with awareness. It means asking yourself, "What has God placed in my hand? What am I doing with my abilities? Who am I helping? What kind of person am I becoming? What will remain after my present season has passed?" Do not wait until the end of life to discover what life was supposed to be about. Begin to value your life by giving God first place. 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Begin to value your life by refusing to waste your emotional and spiritual strength. Ladies and gentlemen, a wasted life is not merely a life with few possessions. A wasted life is life that failed to fulfill its divine responsibility. Value your life. Number two, use your time wisely. Ephesians chapter 5, verse 15 to 16. "See then that ye walk circumspectly, not as fools, but as wise, redeeming the time, because the days are evil." Time is unusual because everyone receives it, but nobody can store it. We can store money, we can store food, we can store information, and we can even accumulate possessions, but we cannot store today for tomorrow. Time moves. Whether you use it wisely or you waste it carelessly, time moves. James chapter 4 verse 14. James compare life to a vapor that appears briefly and then disappears. This does not mean life has no meaning. It means life is too brief to be lived carelessly. Time is life in measurable form. When you waste an hour, you are not merely wasting 60 minutes. You are wasting a portion of your life that could have been used for either prayer or learning work or preparation or personal growth. This is why wasted time is wasted life. Time is the material from which earthly life is constructed. Some time wasters are obvious, while others appear harmless. Like endless social media consumption is a time waster. Unnecessary argument is a time waster. Excessive sleep and laziness is a time waster. Constant entertainment is a time waster. Procrastination is a time waster. Poor planning, uncontrolled conversation is a time waster. Starting many things and finishing nothing is a time waster. Refusing to make necessary decisions is a time waster. Not every relaxing activity is wasteful. Rest is necessary. Recreation can restore strength. However, rest should prepare you to fulfill your assignment, not because an escape from responsibility. Rest should prepare you to fulfill your assignment. It should not become an escape route from responsibility. Redeeming the time. To redeem time means to use it intentionally and recover its value. You cannot bring yesterday back, but you can refuse to waste today. Identify your priorities. 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Every demand does not deserve a yes. Complete important assignment. Unfinished task consume mental and emotional energy. 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Balance requires deliberate arrangement. If you do not govern your time, distractions, emergencies, and other people will govern it for you. Number 3, value opportunities. Pursue your opportunities courageously. An opportunity is a door through which responsibility, growth, service, or advancement may come. However, an opportunity is not always permanent. Some doors open only for a season. Colossians 4:5. Paul instructed believers to make the most of every opportunity. This means we must learn to recognize opportunity, prepare for it, and act when it arrives. Opportunity requires preparation. Many people pray for opportunities but fail to prepare for them. They want promotion but do not develop competence. They desire influence but do not build character. They want to lead but do not learn to serve. Opportunity often find people in the place of preparation. David was prepared to face Goliath because he had previously fought lions and bears. Joseph was prepared to govern Egypt because God had developed him through difficult seasons. Esther's position became meaningful when she accepted responsibility for the moment. Preparation may appear hidden, but it is never wasted. Opportunity also requires courage. Some people recognize opportunities, but they are afraid to act. Fear says you are not ready. Fear says, what if you fail? Fear says, what will people say? Fear says, wait until everything is perfect. Fear says, someone else is more qualified. People of God, wisdom does not mean waiting for perfect conditions. Ecclesiastes chapter 11 verse 4 teaches that the person who watches the wind and cloud will never sow or reap. There are times when excessive caution is simply disguised disobedience. Courage does not mean the absence of fear. Courage means moving forward in obedience despite fear. Do not despise small opportunities. Some opportunities appear insignificant, like accepting a modest assignment, or serving faithfully behind the scene, or starting with limited resources, or maybe repairing a damaged relationship. Small opportunity may become preparation for larger responsibility. That is why Secret chapter 4 verse 10 says, who had despised the day of small beginning? Do not despise small beginning. A tree begin as a seed. A building begin as a foundation. And a great ministry may begin with one faithful act. Ask yourself, what opportunity is currently before me? What preparation does it require? What fear is preventing me from acting? Whose help or counsel should I seek? An opportunity ignored today may become a regret remembered tomorrow. Number four, invest in your productive years. Invest your productive years. Ecclesiastes chapter 9 verse 10, the Bible says, whatsoever thy hand findeth to do, he said, do it with thy mind. Every life has seasons. There is a time to learn, there's a time to build, there's a time to walk, there's a time to lead, there's a time to rest. Wisdom is in knowing what a particular season requires. Your productive years are not only the years when you earn money, they are the years when you possess energy. They are the years when you acquire learning capacity. They are the years of your mobility. They are the years of influence. They are the years of creativity. And they are the years of opportunity. Luke 10, 38 to 42. Martha was busy, but Jesus reminded her that Mary had chosen the better priority at that moment. The lesson is not that work is unimportant. The lesson is that activity must be governed by priority. People of God, many people regret today not about what they did, but about what they failed to do. They did not learn when they had the opportunity. They did not save when they had the income. They did not build relationship when they had time. They did not pursue their calling when they had the strength. They did not serve God when the energy was there. They did not prepare for the next generation. Do not wait until your strength has diminished before you begin the work that requires strength. Your productive years are not merely for personal enjoyment. They are for purposeful investment. Number 5. Value and use your youth. Ecclesiastes chapter 12 verse 1. Remember now thy creator in the days of thy youth. Youth is a gift, but then it is also a responsibility. It is a season of strength. It's a season of learning. It's a season of flexibility. It's a season of discovery. It is a season of foundation building. 1 Timothy chapter 4 verse 12. Paul told Timothy, let no man despise thy youth. Timothy was young, but was expected to become an example in speech, in conduct, in love, and in faith. Youth have many advantages. Youth have the physical strength. They have the time to learn. They have capacity to develop habits. Youth have the energy to serve. Youth have opportunity to build career. They have time to establish a strong spiritual foundation. They have years to develop meaningful relationships. However, these advantages do not last forever. Therefore, youth must be used wisely. Youth can be wasted through reckless relationships. Youth can be wasted through substance abuse. Youth can be wasted through sexual immorality. Youth can be wasted through laziness. Youth can be wasted through excessive entertainment. Youth can be wasted through living only for immediate pleasure. Youth can be wasted through assuming there will always be more time. People of God, some choices made in youth have consequences that continue into adulthood. A temporary pleasure can create permanent damage. A careless habit can become an enslaving pattern. Young people should build strong character. Talent may open a door, but character determines whether you remain there. Young people should build discipline. Freedom without discipline eventually becomes slavery to appetite. The best time to build a strong life is before crisis forces you to build one. Youth is not merely a season to enjoy, it is a foundation to establish. Number 6, value and honor your marriage. Hebrews 13 verse 4. Let marriage be held in honor among all. Marriage is not merely a social arrangement. It is a covenant that requires honor, faithfulness, patience, protection, and continual investment. A good marriage can become ordinary in the eyes of those who enjoy it every day. Familiarity can make people careless. They may value the marriage only after conflict. They may value the marriage only after separation. They may value the marriage only after divorce. They may value the marriage only after loss as exposed its importance. A marriage may be damaged gradually through neglect, through unresolved conflict, through harsh word, through emotional distance, through unfaithfulness, through financial irresponsibility, and through lack of communication. Marriage can be damaged through taking one another for granted. Marriage can be damaged through public respect but private cruelty. Marriage can be damaged by giving the best of one's energy to work or ministry pastor and then leftovers to the family. Most marriages do not collapse in one moment. Many are weakened through repeated small acts of neglect. Love must be demonstrated. Love is not only a feeling or a public declaration. Love is expressed through choices, listening attentively, speak respectfully, keeping promises, protect one another's dignity, apologizing sincerely, spending meaningful time together, sharing responsibility, praying together, and refusing to expose private weakness unnecessarily. Husband should love the wife and the wife should respect the husband, so that tomorrow you will not regret neglecting that marriage or taking it for granted. Do not postpone love. Some spouses say, when we have more money, we will enjoy our marriage. When the children grow up, we will spend time together. When work becomes easier, I will pay attention. When the problem becomes serious, we will seek help. But postponement can become a habit. The marriage is being lived now, not later. Protect your marriage while it is healthy. Repair it while conversation is still possible. Apologize before resentment becomes bitterness. Seek counsel before crisis becomes collapse. A marriage must not be appreciated only at the funeral of what it could have been. And last, number 7, recover what can still be recovered now. This message is a warning, but it is not a message of hopelessness. Something can be recovered exactly as they were, but God can still redeem the future. Joel chapter 2 verse 25 speaks of God restoring years that have been consumed. Restoration does not always mean that the past is erased. It simply means God can bring healing, God can bring wisdom, God can bring fruitfulness, and God can bring renewed purpose out of wasted season. If you have wasted time, begin again. If you have neglected your marriage, seek forgiveness and pursue reconciliation. If you have missed an opportunity, learn from it and prepare for the next one. By the grace of God, please join us this morning. It's going to be awesome. It's 2 services. First service is 6:30 to 7:45, and second service is 8 o'clock to 10 o'clock by the grace of God this morning. And please, it's a fasting program. After the program, you can break your fast. What we are looking at in this prayer meeting this morning, God will do it again. This is because our God is a God of again and again. The Anel Prayer Chapel, number 106 Iju Road, Church Bus Stop, Agege. From Agege Pen Cinema, board the bus. They'll be saying Fagba, enter that to one. Ask the driver that you want to stop at the church beside Sokidile police station. You're coming from a Jewish Agar.

0: 43778. My name is Pastor Roland Oluwole. Good morning.
1: I'm sure you've been blessed. You can reach out to our Father in the Lord, Pastor Roland Oluwole, on 0802-304-3778. God bless you.
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0: 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And on the Investor X show, we simply show you where the money is. We bring to you valuable information that can greatly enhance your finances. My name is Olumuyiwa Adelaja, and you're welcome to another beautiful episode of the Investor X show. Today, I will be looking at two things. First of all, you know, one of the biggest stocks in the investment world right now is the Dangote Refinery IPO, and the first day that the IPO was released, I think almost 2 trillion naira poured in from investors to buy the IPO. We'll be taking a look at it, and I know a lot of people that have been running around, they are rushing to get the Dangote Refinery IPO. Yes, it's good, but it doesn't close. A lot of people has asked me so many questions as to how they really need to do early before they buy it all. No, it doesn't work that way when it comes to IPO, and I'll be explaining this morning how it works, because once an IPO is released, it is legally bound to be open for the period of time. So if it is oversubscribed, there is a way the Security and Exchange Commission SEC handle it. So there is nothing like IPO is not really on a first come first serve basis. There are some things that are involved, and I will be discussing that on today's episode of the show. And later on, I expect to be joined by someone also that we also be discussing another important opportunities with us. Good morning once again, and welcome to the Investor X show. I'll go on this break. When I return, we'll dive right into it.
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3: 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My name is Olumuyiwa Adelaja, and if you just tuned in, this is the Investor X Show, where we simply look into the world of investment, we look into the world of finances, we look into different sectors, bringing ourselves information that can really help our finances. Now, let's talk about the biggest stocks right now in the investment world as far as Nigeria is concerned, the Dangote Refinery IPO, because I know there is a need. From the question that I was asked in the course of the week, I really feel the urge to do a little bit of education on that on today's episode of the show. First of all, we need to understand what IPO actually means for those that may not be that may not really understand the concept. An IPO is an initial public offering. It means that members of the investing public are being given an opportunity to acquire shares in a company. If shares are allotted to you, you become a shareholder. This is important because you are not simply putting money into Dangote Refinery, so to say. You are buying an ownership interest in the company under the terms of the offer. And ownership comes with opportunity, but it also comes with risk. The official IPO information makes it clear that share prices can rise or fall, and investors could lose some or even their money sometimes, and dividends are also not guaranteed. That should immediately change the way we approach investments, because I've heard a lot of stories, a lot of calls this week. You know, some people calling me, sharing testimony. I've been able, my life has changed, and everything, you know, acquire. Yes, it's good to invest, but your expectation, you must also be, everybody must be realistic about expectation. Because there are a lot of factors that are involved. It doesn't just mean that once you acquire it, that once it is acquired, you know, every other thing turns to shawarma. No, there are a lot of things that is involved, but it's always good to make your money work for you. And another thing that some people have been agitating about, some called in the course of the week that till month end before they will be able to raise money, can they go and borrow money to so that they can quickly get theirs? No. And I told them, and I want to share it with every one of us too, especially for salary earners that feel that if they don't buy end of the month, they may have the IPO that Dangote Refinery offered may have finished. There is nothing like that in when an IPO is offered. So let me quickly explain how that works. You see, once there is a time base for an IPO, it is legally bound to remain open for that period of time. The question is, what happens if the target has been met? Because for instance, in this particular Dangote Refinery that we are talking about, is offering 4.1 billion shares at 500 and 525 naira each, which means that the offer is approximately about 2.15 trillion naira that the refinery is seeking to for investors to raise. And from the reports now, from the reports so far, I'm sure there is almost a lot of things that's happened. Let me just put it that way. Now, the IPO still remains open till when it will close next month. When it will close, it's officially opened on this Monday. That is September 14, and it will be open till October 13. Now, what you should know is that even if it is oversubscribed, yes, if it is oversubscribed, you can still buy even a day before it closes. Now, what they usually happens is that the Security Exchange Commission, because at now there is no allocation, the money is not even resident with is not domiciled with Dangote as at now. There are issuing houses that every money that is used to buy the IPO is going into. Now, if it is oversubscribed, what usually happens is that the Security Exchange Commission, through the registrar, they now do what they call allocation formula. So allocation formula in the sense that there are a lot of people, there are a lot of big guys or corporate organization that can invest as much as billions of naira. So what Security Exchange Commission usually do when an IPO is oversubscribed is that they will now do what they call allocation formula. Most times there are small investors, people that are holding let's say between 100 to maybe 5,000, 10,000 units. Most of the time, those ones are considered first, almost 100% allocation. But for the big investors, those that are bringing in the billions, yes, the SEC can decide that, okay, because this thing has been oversubscribed, yeah, you can't have more than unit, and they will refund some of their money. That is for the big time investor, not people that are investing in 1,000 shares, 100 shares, 5,000 shares. All most of the time, there is always 100% allocation for people that are holding lesser units. So, in case for people that are salary earners, you are running around and want to borrow money because you don't want some will even go and borrow money that will yield a lot of interest. One day you money that will yield a lot of interest in weeks. No, you don't need to do that. Yes, it is still open till next month. That should be, I think, October 13. It is legally open to that till then. So if you want to purchase the IPO, wait until you get your money and don't go and borrow money to do that, because you don't want it to close. It doesn't happen that way. That is why I took time to explain that. And another thing is that you must also be realistic in your expectation. Must be realistic in your expectation as to what you expect. So it doesn't change automatically. It doesn't just mean that everything, you know, it automatic, it will just turn over and again. There is a place of being patient, there is a place of long term when you are buying. So you must understand all those things, all how it works, so that you don't your mindset, you know exactly what you want, and you understand that most of this thing is in the long term. It's very important that we highlight that. Okay, still the Investor Extra right here on Jordan 105.5 FM. Let me go on this break. Stay tuned, I'll be right back. Like, yeah.

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5: 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Yes, my name is Olumuyiwa Adelaja, and now let me talk about a training that I'll be holding this Saturday at our office. Yes, that will be, I'll be hosting a training this Saturday. We'll be looking into different opportunities that exist in the investment. Okay, I need to go on this break. Stay tuned, I'll be right back.

All right, so like I made mention, this Saturday the 19th of September at our office, yes, we'll be having a training. We'll be talking about, we'll be exposing ourselves to different opportunities that we can take advantage of right now in the business world, in the investment world. That will be open, that will be happening this Saturday at our office by from 11 a.m. to 1 p.m. 11 a.m. to 1 p.m. So it is for this kind of training, it is only for serious minded people, alone. So for every attendee, you'll be paying a token of 5,000 naira. It's going to be happening this Saturday 19th of September. So it's going to be great. It's going to be highly informative, and I will also be joined by other great guys that will be talking about different opportunities in different world, in different segments, and those that want to consider investment, which sector should you be looking at? What specific sector in technology, in agri, it will be very, very informative. It will be holding this Saturday, 19th of September at our office. So if you're interested in that, I'll be giving a number out now that you can chat me up on. You chat me up on that number, you book your space. It's for a limited number of people. So it's just for a token of 5,000 naira, and it's going to be very, very informative. And that is holding this Saturday, like I made mention, at our office. You just need to chat me up on WhatsApp and book your seat for the training. It's going to be very, very, very expository. There are a lot of opportunities that we need to know about, even international dimension. Last week, was it 2 weeks ago? Yes, I was in discussion with Ambassador Adekunle, and he was talking about Ambassador Adekunle, who is UN youth ambassador to the Republic of Turkey. Mentioned a number of opportunities that exist that a lot of Nigerians don't know about. So we'll be discussing that on this Saturday. So if you want to register, if you want to be part of it, it's just for a token of 5,000 naira. And to do that, all you need to do is to chat me up, send your name that you're interested via WhatsApp on this line, and every other information will be given to you. So just get down this number. And for those that are a regular listener, it's still the same number where you can reach out to me. That is 0805 314 1672. I take the number again, 0805 314 1672. And for those that want to be part of our Digital Asset Academy, Digital Asset Academy, you want to be part of that, you want to be part of Global Financial Markets Academy, of course, you can also chat me up on the same number, 0805 314 1672. I'll be right back.

All right, I'm trying to connect with someone that wants to pass on the information to us and want to educate us, but it seems that will not be possible this morning. All right, so let me just round off with this. One of the things we must understand about life is that life is not fair to anyone. So don't bound yourself into one place thinking you are the one that life is not fair to. You are the only one that life is not fair to, you know. So one of the things you must understand is that life will only respond to the action you take today. It is not what you know. It's not even what you think. When we talk about good thinking, it's supposed to propel you to action. I keep saying it. If you wake up on a daily basis, you are hoping and hoping and hoping without taking any action. You are not improving on yourself. You are not getting the right information. You are not moving in the right circle. Such life remains the same. So one of the things you must understand about life is that your action is determining what happens tomorrow. You want your tomorrow to be better, what are you doing today? So like I always say, and I will continue to say it every day before you retire to bed, always ask yourself this question: what have I done today that will make my life better? What have I done today that my tomorrow will be happy for? What have I done today that I expect a better result tomorrow? If you measure your day by that prism, you will understand that sometimes when people are tired, say this is the problem, that is the problem, when you look inward, you are the one that is not taking the right decision. Because life has a way of giving space to those that know where they are going, if they are determined to get there. But if you don't even know where you are going, you are just parabolating, moving about, don't blame anybody when your life is not moving forward. So that is why you must be always constantly ask yourself that question every day, so that you won't just be busy doing nothing. A lot of people are busy doing nothing, just moving from one useless meeting to the other, discussing without taking any action. Don't be part of that. Why? Because we all have a limited time here. Nobody's staying here forever. You want to maximize your time here. You want to maximize your days here. Take action on a daily basis that your tomorrow will be grateful for. Take action every day. Do something. Maybe there's somebody you need to talk to. There is a course you need to do. There is a book you need to read. You know, there is a counsel you need to seek. Just make sure that at least you dedicate 30 minutes every day to your personal advancement. No matter how you are busy in career, you know, 30 minutes a day. Reflect in the next 5 years, in the next 10 years, what do you want to do? What kind of life do you want to live? And once you envisage that, begin to do something today to make that life a reality. Don't outsource your life, your destiny to the system. Don't outsource your life to what happens in the society. You have to take charge of your life. I do tell people every time I have the privilege to talk to people, your destiny is different from the destiny of the nation. So, or Nigeria, if you hold it strongly that where you want to go, it's not nobody tells you anything is going to be easy. You know, there is nobody that has done anything meaningful in life that will tell you it went easy. No, but the energy that you need has been given to you already. That is why some people, if they tell you what they have passed through and they are standing, you've need, oh, that is not possible, because you have the energy within you already. You need, you just need to deploy it in the appropriate direction. All right, so okay, I'm beginning to sound like a motivational speaker this morning, right? Nah, it's just the reality of life that we need to tell ourselves once in a while, because with the nature of what I do, with the nature of the people I come in contact with on a daily basis, I can tell that a whole lot of time what is holding a lot of people down is just that mental bondage rather than external factor. Because you ask them, what are you doing, what is the step you have taken, you find out that a lot of people have not taken the necessary step they are supposed to take, and they feel this one is responsible, that one is responsible. Don't outsource your destiny to anyone, not even to your parents. Now, don't misunderstand what I just said. When I say not even your parent, I'm not saying be disobedient. What I'm saying is that don't think it's your parent that will make your life better and you start blaming them for what does not happen, where what your daddy does not do, what your mommy does not do, what this. No. The only thing they owe you is giving you life. Once you have that life and you have age, you are saying the responsibility to make your life better is yours. All right. So before I close today's episode of the Investor X Show, once again, this Saturday, the 19th of September, there will be a training at my office, at our office, and it will be about different opportunities that you can take advantage of, that your tomorrow
will be happy for, you know, in tech, in the global financial market, in IT organization, in AI powered organization that are doing very well in the stock exchange market, you know, globally, and several opportunities. We'll be exposing ourselves to it on this Saturday. So it's for a token of 5,000 naira, because it's only for serious minded people. You know, gone are the days that we just be wasting time, you know, talking and to people will never make use of the information. So if you want to be part of that, all you need to do is to chat me up on WhatsApp. The number is 0805-314-1672. Thank you for being part of today's episode of the Investor X Show. 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So you don't want to miss that for anything. So as far as the Investor X Show is concerned, set a reminder on your phone every Thursdays and Fridays, 6:30 a.m. to 7 a.m. Once again, the number to reach out to me if you want to be part of the Saturday's training is 0805-314-1672. My name is Olumuyiwa Adelaja. Bye for now.

0: 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Join Olumuyiwa Adelaja and Dr. Martins Morgan every Monday and Tuesday from 12:15 p.m. to 1 p.m. on the Telescope Radio Show, your window into Nigeria's political landscape. 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

0: A fantastic, fantastic morning to you. Tuned in right now to Jordan 105.5 FM Lagos. The station promotes entrepreneurship and value. It's another beautiful Thursday morning in the city of Lagos. A wet one, I must add, because if you currently stay or reside around Abulegba and its environs, it's currently, you know, drizzling a little bit here. So if you're going to be out and about today, this morning especially, you should prepare for the rain. Well, we still thank God for the showers of blessing for this beautiful morning. Today is the 17th day in the month of September, and let me just quickly right now remind you that there is still so much that can happen for you this year. Do not write this year off already. Do not say, oh, we're already in September, this year is over, let me just wait till next year. No, do not write this year off yet, because a lot of things, a lot of beautiful good things can still happen for you for the year 2026. That being said, welcome to the Breakfast Show right here on Jordan 105.5 FM Lagos. While we get to make your mornings as better as possible, we get to inform you, educate you, and of course entertain you. So there is no better way to start your mornings than starting with the Breakfast Show broadcast right here. And of course, it comes your way Mondays to Fridays from 7 a.m. all the way to 12 p.m. And within this time, we have amazing segments of the Breakfast Show to deliver just what we have promised. And starting off right now of the Breakfast Show strongly is the review, where we take a look at the stories making the front page of the Nigerian newspaper. And we also get to analyze some of the headlines with our analysts of the day, and with you, our amazing listeners, when we open up the phone lines for you to call in to share your thoughts, your opinions on our talking points for the morning. And this happens off the Breakfast Show from 7 a.m. all the way to 8 a.m. So if this is your first time ever tuning in, do make sure that henceforth you get to be a part of the show, because there is no better way to start your mornings right than starting right here with the review. Okay, my name is Areluwa Ogunsholu. I'm super excited to be here for another Thursday, and talking about analysis of the headlines, a Thursday analyst is usually Mr. Olumuyiwa Adelaja, and he's already here, sharp as ever, to share his thoughts on our talking points this morning. Good morning to you, and thank you so much for being here for another Thursday.
1: It's always a pleasure. You
0: we
1: know,
0: do
1: you
0: appreciate
1: already.
0: You.
1: It's a pleasure.
0: We owe you a Benz, maybe sometime in the future or something.
1: No, make it fast, all right?
0: Sometime in the future.
1: No, that's future. Put, no. That is too open minded. I need a date, because they have been telling us Nigeria go better, and we are getting old. So you two don't have to
0: give a date.
1: You have to put a date to it.
0: Just know that in the future, in the nearest future. Don't
1: okay.
0: worry.
1: Good morning. How are you doing?
0: I'm okay. How are you doing?
1: Very well.
0: All right. Thank you so much for being here once again. And yes, and thank you so much to our listeners who are also tuned in right now. We do appreciate you for always tuning in and for always choosing Jordan 105.5 FM Lagos. And yes, and for the reason why we are here so early, which is the review and the headlines for the papers with me this morning, and where the headlines will be read out from, I have the Punch newspaper, I have Vanguard, I have the Guardian, Daily Trust, and the Nation. That's where the headlines will be read out from for this beautiful Thursday morning. So let's start off with the Punch. This morning, the big story says, U.S.-Iran crisis. NLC demands action as petrol sells 1,500 naira per litre. The writer to this says, PMS hits 1,500 naira in Kano, Borno, others. Southwest Abuja consumers pay 1,400 naira. You can find the story on page 35 in the Punch newspaper for today. Moving on to other headlines, we have reforms raised revenue but worsened hardship. Minister, this is on page 37. Anambra government counter Obi alleges 127 billion naira, $124 million debt. This you can find on page 43 in the Punch newspaper for this morning. And that's about it for the Punch for today. Moving on now to Vanguard newspaper for a Thursday. We have the big story. Tinubu must intervene in Wike APC governor's feud, PCC. The writer says, presidency has experience to resolve crisis. Wike should explain rainbow coalition to APC governors, APC chieftain. You can find all of this on page 5 in Vanguard newspaper for today. Petrol, NLC demands crude supply in Naira for local refineries. This you can find on page 26 in Vanguard. Concession, police lock down King's College. No going back on concession, education minister says. This is on page 14 in Vanguard newspaper. 6.44 million litres recovered. Court jail nine for crude oil theft in Akwa Ibom. Navy 6 speedy trial of pending oil theft cases. This is on page 6 in Vanguard for a Thursday. Court give Atiku 7 days to serve suit challenging Tinubu's eligibility on APC. This is on page 9 in Vanguard newspaper for this morning. Tinubu, Sanwo-Olu, others mourn as legendary actor Olu Jacob dies at 84. This is on page 7. May God rest his soul, such a, you know, a legend in the Nollywood industry.
1: Yeah, he actually fought a lot because, you know, he's been there, he's been managing for some time now. He's been holding on. So I think he has gone to rest. So may his soul rest in peace and all the family and loved ones, may the Lord console them.
0: Amen, amen. Moving on to the headlines for Vanguard this morning, we have tension in Rivers. Lawmakers threaten to arrest Fubara's commissioners. This is on page 12. Kara Bridge repairs. Gridlock shut down Lagos. Jerk up transport fares. You can find us on page 14 in Vanguard newspaper. Gas price rises 8.3% to 1,300 naira per kg, higher in informal location. This you can find on page 19 in Vanguard newspaper for this morning. Now moving on to The Guardian. The Guardian for a Thursday, the big story says, NLC opposition mount pressure on Tinubu for buffers as fuel hit 1,470 naira. You can find this on page 6 in Guardian newspaper for today. Rising financial inclusion yet to translate to wealth for many Nigerians. This is on page 4 in The Guardian. Anambra releases a debt record on paid bills of Obi-led administration. This is on page 7 in The Guardian newspaper for today. Tinubu others pay tribute as Olu Jacobs, Lion of Lufudo, dies at 84. This is on page 5. Enugu judiciary workers resume strike over government's failure to honor agreement. This is on page 7 in The Guardian newspaper for today. World Patient Safety Day. Concern over weak infrastructure, quality assurance in strained facilities. This is on page 6 in The Guardian. 2027, politicians plot to buy Don's monarch worries CSOs. This is on page 3 in The Guardian. And lastly, for The Guardian this morning, Constitution. NAS gives states 30 days to review amended proposals. This is on page 3 in The Guardian for this morning. Now moving on to Daily Trust newspaper for today, we have the big story says Education Minister and Controversies. This is on page 4 and 5 in Daily Trust newspaper. NLC demands palliatives for Nigerians as petrol price rises. This is on page 26. Adamawa records 20 deaths as diphtheria spreads to Taraba, Enugu. This is on page 7 in Daily Trust newspaper. Our gridlock forced commuters to spend nights on Lagos-Ibadan Highway. This is on page 7 in Daily Trust newspaper for today. Only 6 northern governors supported Tinubu in 2023, Shettima. This is on page 10 in Daily Trust. 61% of Nigerian adults in financial distress report. This is on page 19. Sanusi, I regret delaying telco's entry into financial services. This is on page 7. And lastly, for Daily Trust today, we have troops rescue 31 kidnap victims, kill terrorist kingpin. This is on page 26 as well in Daily Trust for a Thursday. Now to The Nation, which is our last paper for today. The big story says Anambra debt Obi under fire. This is on page 3 in The Nation newspaper. Abdulrazak shakes Ilorin. This is on page 2. Our ordeal by commuters trapped in Lagos traffic. This is on page 29. Olu Jacobs, 1942 to 2026. This is on page 25. State police bill transmitted to state assembly. This is on page 2 in The Nation newspaper. Jamb to introduce life skill, critical thinking in UTME. This is on page 16. And lastly for The Nation, we have Ondo killer drink, death toll rises to 49. This is on page 26. In fact, this morning I did come across the report that was a monkey tail drink, supposed drink that these people, you know, consumed. And the people who actually apparently consumed this monkey tail drink, most of them have passed away, as we've been reporting since. I think it has been in the news since Monday, which is quite sad. And I would like to also reiterate this again and say you need to be careful with the drinks you consume, especially when it comes to herbal drinks. Please be careful of what you drink, because again, most times you have no idea what is, you know, put together in this herbal drink. There is no specification of what was put together, so you just see it and they tell you it's for this, and then you consume it without knowing what the content is all about. So please, for the love of God and your health, be careful of what you consume, because right now is not the time time for you to be test running your, you know, your consumption. That being said, now let's move on to our talking point of the morning for today. And we're starting off with the Nation newspaper. The headline, Obi under attack over Anambra death. This report says, the dispute over the financial legacy of Peter Obi's 8-year administration in Anambra State has moved to the center of the 2027 presidential campaign. The presidency yesterday challenged a former governor to honor a pledge to stop campaigning if evidence emerges that he left the state with outstanding liabilities. The latest action was triggered by figures released by the Anambra State government showing 8 external loans which it said were contracted during Obi's tenure and still had an outstanding balance of $92.35 million, equivalent to about 127.37 billion naira as of June 30. Now, this report, again, is in the Nation newspaper for this morning. Grab a copy to get more details on this. Now, let's get your thoughts on this, Mr. Olumuyiwa Adelaja. Now, is a World Bank loan with 40-year low interest considered debt or development finance? Now, also, in the report, it did say that Obi took $123 million loan for schools and hospital that will be repaid till 2040. The loan is supposed to run over till 2040. Mm. Now, would you consider this as living debt for the state?
1: It is what it is, though. It is the because I went through the document that the Anambra State government left, 8 loans, and they actually the date and everything, like there is one that was collected for malaria control booster project that is on 21st of May 2007, okay, about almost $10 million, and it is listed for those that have watched the that have read the document. Yeah. It is listed. See, what I just have to say there is that, and I think the obedient will not be happy with me this morning, and at this point I don't really care, because you know I've been monitoring ever since the news came. Okay. Yesterday they were just so abusive. None of them could offer anything meaningful. They were just attacking the Anambra State government. You see, one of the things is that those of the so-called obedient that will put their reputation and everything on the line because of a politician, I sometimes question the level of wisdom. Because see, and one thing Peter Obi himself should know is that trying to form Olia than Dao at this point in time is not really a best way for him. He should just focus on what he wants to do. Mm-hmm. And not trying to form that I'm the best. This they brought out now, he's always saying, I left this, I do, and that's what they have been talking about on the social media every now and then for years now. He did this, he left so amount, and they brought out the document that don't say you borrowed money, and they put date and everything to it. Instead of those obedient to look into it, they are so obedient. I mean, they are just very, very abusive. Like, I don't even loan them in the derogatory this morning. But you see, one thing is that we all know it's not a bad thing to borrow. And for every government of all over the world, even United States of America, they are in trillions of dollars in debt. So I will leave that to financial experts to analyze, because people begin to question that if all the countries in the world are owing, everybody's owing, so where exactly are we owing? But that is not, we are not in for economic analysis this morning. So the area that I personally think is not good for Obi is when he wants to play this over too religious, when you want to paint yourself as a saint too much. No, you don't need that when it comes to politics, because you always, and this kind of a thing will always happen. So you have obtained that, you left that, you said no, this is not happening. They brought out documents stating fact, the date, and you were the governor at that point in time. So it is what it is. So rather than going abusive and shouting somebody is this, somebody is that, being abusive all over the social media, they should focus on what he has to offer, you know, going forward, not trying to say no, we didn't do this, we didn't do that. So let me, the question exactly you are asking, if we should consider it a debt or what?
0: Yeah, because the loan is supposed to run till 2040, and obviously he's no longer the governor of the state anymore, so they have the new governor.
1: Yeah, yes. No, I think the issue there, if you read the if you read what the Anambra State government, the document, what they put out, is that they said is distorting facts. Mm. Is the distorting fact, and they put the record straight that this is what was obtainable when you were the governor. You obtain a loan, everything accumulating to over $100 million from the document the Anambra State government released, and they itemize it, the 8 loans that he obtained. So it's not, nobody should crucify anybody. There is no government that does not obtain loan. Mm. But what I think needs to be corrected is this over really over righteous area that they want to paint.
0: Okay.
1: And if anybody, even in the face of fact, instead of them to face the fact, I'm talking about the obedience now, instead of them to face the fact, somebody has brought that document. Is the document a lie? It's not a lie. They just go ballistic, abusive, talking all sorts of jargon. And that will not, I think, if Peter Obi wants a strong political standing, he should publicly caution some of the so-called obedient with the way they talk down, they abuse people. That is not the way to go. There is a way that you present your fact, and go politicians that are successful, they are not necessarily the righteous or the ones that does not have any record. So politics is politics. Learn how it is played. So, and don't try to make it look like as if when the records are there, no, they don't want, it's a lie. Is this, let the obedient and everybody responsible bring out facts to counter what the state government has said. And much more importantly, as far as I'm concerned, those ones, all those things that even happened as governor is not relevant now. We should be talking about what the alternative they offer Nigeria, and not trying to, you know, bring up issues that will lead to unnecessary going back.
0: Okay. Also, Soludo government says 127 billion naira still owed from Obi's loan. Now, Obi says he left 75 billion naira savings in the account before, you know, he left as governor. Now, if you're looking at this mathematically, if you leave 75 billion naira savings but 127 billion naira debt, did you leave a surplus or deficit?
1: You're asking me to do mathematics now.
0: Okay, I didn't know that you did study math.
1: If you left how much?
0: He said he left. Obi is claiming that he left 75 billion naira in the government account or savings. But now the Soludo government is saying he hold 127 billion naira debt. Would you consider this that he left a surplus or deficit?
1: Well, from the mathematics is matting already. But to me, that is not even the issue. Like I said, that is not the issue. The issue should be that moving forward, if he even threatened that when there are facts that he will stop presidential campaign, to me that is too pedestal. You know, we should be talking about policies, not looking at all this primordial sentiment. If you are able to do this, okay, the document has been brought forward now, okay, this and this and this and this happened, so what happens? Are you going to stop because of that? No. So from day one, that is some of the things that some of us has been talking about, that, you know, in the Nigerian scene, when you prove to be overly righteous, it's not very appropriate for in the political scene. Because the truth is, no matter what, there will still be one record somewhere. So continue to hammer what you want to do going forward. That is the way to go. Leave what has happened in the past. Even there are still claims that some of the money that he said he left, that is not really what is obtainable. Over time we've heard all those things that no, this is not obtainable, that is not this, that is not that. So Mr. Peter Obi, move forward. Talk about what we want to do for Nigeria. Leave what has happened in the past. Don't try to form too much of righteousness by, no, it's not good. Then caution this so-called obedient movement. They are doing more damage to him, because some of the strong supporters of Obi last time, some of them now, they are no longer doing that. They are not lining against with him because of what some of his followers are doing. So if we say he doesn't send them, but there is a way you talk as a leader that, oh, my supporter, be, you know, learn to be decorous.
0: But does that only apply to the Peter Obi movement? I mean, we've also seen, you know, strong supporters of other political candidates for other seats as well, who are also strongly, you know, in support of their preferred candidate.
1: Yes, you can support your candidate.
0: The statement of, you know, cautioning, or how his followers address some certain issues being brought forward about him. Mm. Is this particular to just the Peter Obi movement? Or
1: he has, to me, I feel he has what I call, permit me to use the word a special grace. Let me just use that word.
0: Okay.
1: And there is a way you maintain that without soiling the reputation of yourself, okay, or people that are supporting you. So there is a way you come out and tell your people, don't worry. Even though we know it's politics, you know, just come say that. Let people know that you are not supporting some of the way they are. Some of them, they are talking very irrational, very abusive. You know, let people know that you are not endorsing that kind of attitude. It goes a long way, because that alone is creating more enemies for him than bringing people to him. So that is why I said a lot of Nigerians or young Nigerians, not everybody that see him as a regular politician, so to say. So, but there is a way to maintain that reputation, so that you win more people to your side,
0: okay,
1: not your so-called followers chasing away people from you.
0: All right. Also, there has been conversation about why the Soludo's government is releasing this documents now. Again, APGA is not the opposition in this, in the presidential, election or campaign. Now, the question is, why are they releasing it now? Is this about just protecting the, what would I call it now? Protecting the Tinubu fighting obese situation? Or do you just think this is just a point to prove that, what he has claimed in the media or what he has said it did not happen as he's saying it?
1: Politics is politics. And the Anambra State government somehow, is tilting towards the support of the president.
0: Yeah.
1: In politics, the president said, all is fair in politics, but I don't agree with that statement. So you can't remove political reasons out of it.
0: Okay.
1: You can't say no, there's nothing political about it. Of course, all of them, you see, that's why all these politicians, every one of them have their interests, and they will protect their interests with everything they have. That is why young Nigerians especially, don't be bamboozled with all these religious, ethnic affiliation. It doesn't work for them. It doesn't work with the political class. So I also think politics is involved in this. I believe politics is involved in this, but if it is well managed, it can become a strength rather than a pulling down for Obi and his followers.
0: All right, thank you so much for your thoughts on that. Our first talking point: Obi under attack over Anambra debt. Now grab a copy of The Nation if you want more details about this report. Now let's move on to our second talking point this morning. Off Daily Trust newspaper, it is NLC demands palliatives for Nigerians as petrol price rises. The report says the Nigeria Labour Congress NLC on Wednesday asked the federal government to urgently approve emergency palliatives and wage awards to workers nationwide. The Congress called on the government to introduce measures to cushion the impact of the rising price of petrol and ensure immediate sale of crude oil to local refineries in Naira. Daily Trust reports that commuters have started trekking long distances following the sudden increase in price of fuel in order to cut the cost of transportation. Now, Mr. Olumuyiwa, let's get your thoughts on this particular report. NLC wants federal government to pay wage award. Now, do you think that an increment or an additional 5,000 naira, 10,000 naira award, as the case may be, would solve the issue of buying petrol at 1,430 and above petrol? Or do you think this would just cause more inflation?
1: Oh, see, to me, the way to go about it, because it's not easy at all. It's not easy at all. Even for transporters, it's not been easy. For a lot of Nigerians, I know a couple of people that have to leave their car, or calculate when to move with the car. To me, in all of this, the way the government can step in is when we have a good transportation. That is the only way I think government can step in right now. But unfortunately, the transportation system, public transport system, is not effective at all. Even the Lagos State that is operating the Blue Bus, is the functionality. If you go there, you may be on the queue for those that use it. They may be on the queue for hours.
0: Yeah.
1: So all those things are what is contributing to a whole lot of problem that we have. So government, especially in cities, if they can provide effective transportation that is subsidized and without that is subsidized, it will help a lot. It will help a lot. A lot of people that are driving today, if there are comfortable public transport that you will not have to wait for hours, of course there is, it's just is moving from point A to point B. So to me, I think the government should begin to look into how to structure effective transport system. It's not adequate. The one we have on ground is not adequate at all. So that is the way that I think they can go about it. It's not paying money 10,000 or this. I don't think that is the effective way to go about that. But if we have effective transport system that is subsidized, the BRT in Lagos can be improved upon, because what we have on ground as of now, I don't know if you use it, but sometimes when I move around, I see a lot of queue that is as long as I can't describe, almost everywhere. So if that can be expanded, if more roads can be built, more expansion, and you know, there is transportation is subsidized like they do in other nations of the world, I think it will make a lot of sense. Because in Nigeria today, most salary earners spend close to 30-40-50% of their salary on transportation.
0: Okay.
1: And that is not very fair. That is not very nice.
0: All right. According to the report as well, federal government is making $40 extra per barrel above budget. NLC also says nothing wrong with subsidy in emergency. Now, should that windfall be used to reduce pump price, or, you know, how do you think this extra money or extra profit being made from the petrol, from the crude sale, be used to subsidize, you know, should it be used to subsidize petrol, or how do you think this should be handled?
1: That's why I said, you see, personally, I don't believe that the government should get themselves involved in subsidy again, and I'll make a point, because I know a lot of people will disagree with that. But most of these subsidies that were paid, Nigerians don't really benefit it as it were. It is still these guys that share the money among themselves. So all this, what we need to do, I've been saying it and I will continue to say it. If there is proper infrastructure on ground, if all those things are what needs to be put in place. But if we say they should start paying for subsidy again, it will give opportunity for massive corruption. But as at now, the money they are making, all Nigerians must be on the neck. Everybody must continue to ask this APC-led federal government and state government at all levels.
2: Everybody, this is the sweet, and it's about get all funky today. Great music and fantastic TV.
1: They must be transparent with how this money is used. There is nothing wrong with in local government subsidizing transportation within their territory.
0: Okay.
1: There is nothing wrong. And another thing, let me quickly add, if the Lagos State government wants to do that, they can do that. Because for this commercial bus driver around, the amount all these Agbero, NURT, they are even collecting from them.

0: to spend less than 5,000, 6,000 naira on a daily basis. So, and this is very particular because in Lagos State, where we have the population, the mobility is high. The people are very mobile in this state. So the Lagos State government should look into that. How can they expand the BRT to make it more accessible? How can they expand roads? How can they build in more roads that is interconnected so that we make movement more easy? Okay. That is the way that I think we can go about that.
1: All right. Also, lastly on this talking point, NLC says government seeking re-election cannot watch marketers inflict suffering. Will fuel price be the biggest issue for this current administration's re-election?
0: It's part of it. So it is left for Nigerians to choose if they want what is going on, if they want change, if they feel there's anyone that can do it better. Okay. It is the choice of Nigerians to choose their next leader. So, and I know everybody will want a better life.
1: Okay.
0: So it is our individual choices, but much more importantly, whoever is government, one of the things that we must all ensure is that we are always on their neck for transparency. Yeah. Because if not, these people will mismanage. As they have been mismanaging our resources, they will continue to mismanage it.
1: All right, thank you so much for your thoughts on our second talking point of the morning. NLC demands palliatives for Nigerians as petrol price rises. This is off Daily Trust newspaper for today. Have a copy to get more details. It's now time for you, our listeners, to also get to be part of the show this morning to share your own thoughts on our talking point. So let's go over the rules that we do have in place. One is you have 1 minute 30 seconds to share your thoughts. So please keep your thoughts within that time frame. Call in, give us your name, where you are calling from, and go straight to sharing your view. Also, you do not have the right to attack any other caller's opinion. You do not have the right to attack any other caller's opinion. You don't have to agree. It's okay. Call in, state yours, and keep it moving. Also, while sharing your thoughts strongly, please let's be mindful of the words we use. Let's be respectful and not use derogatory terms or abusive language while sharing our thoughts. If you do so, we'll have to cut you off. So please be mindful of your words, your choice of words this morning. That being said, the studio line to call is 090-6000-3352. 090-6000-3352. 090-6000-3352. Calling on that line to be a part of the show this morning. My name is Aroluwa Ogunsholu. We still have Mr. Olumuyiwa Adelaja, our analyst for today, right here in the studio. We'll go on this break to play this disclaimer. When I come back, I get to picking your calls and hearing your thoughts this morning. Don't go anywhere. I'll be back shortly.
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1: 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Time check right now, it's 7:32 right here in our studio. My name is Oreluwa Ogunsholu. Hello, good morning to you.
4: Hello, good morning, Oreluwa.
1: Good morning. Your name and where you're calling from?
4: You are Biodun on the line from Fagba.
1: Biodun, great.
4: Oreluwa, good morning.
0: Good morning, Mr. Biodun.
4: Yeah, well done. Let me first of all, I help you out in the mathematics that I was asking you.
1: Okay.
4: 125 less 5, you have deficit of 50 billion. Then secondly, you have said it all. Nobody is saying, so I don't see any big deal saying that, okay, well, let us move on. So, Mr. Peter Obi should just caution the obedient movement so that the way forward is what we want. So, nobody's Mr. Perfect. That's just the life. So, that's my own opinion this morning. We don't need to attack ourselves. We need how to restructure this country. So, good morning. God bless Nigeria.
1: All right. Thank you so much, Biodun, for calling in on the show and sharing your thoughts. We do appreciate you. 090-6000-3352. 090-6000-3352. Good morning to you.
5: Hello. Good morning.
1: Good morning. Your name, where are you calling from?
5: My name is Alhaji Yakub from Kumasi.
1: Alhaji Yakub, great to have you.
5: Thank you. My guest, good morning.
0: Good morning.
5: My own is still a matter. Because the cost of the the cost of transportation

0: is killing. I don't know. What I don't understand is the why the president, Mr. President, is quiet about helping us. I feel it's not his duty to help us. I think he elected him, president him so that he can help us solve our problems in Nigeria. Not for him to ignore us. Because on the election day, I and my family will ignore him. We will vote for somebody else, definitely. Because it's not good. For me to move from command now to the airport, there's a significant increase of extra 1,500 naira for my transport. Other people are there still struggling. That you are forced to help to give 200 naira, 100 naira, especially women. They cannot pay. They cannot longer pay for their transport to move. He has to do something. Even the cost of gas is 1,300. He has to. He cannot just ignore us like that. Nobody is perfect. Nobody is an angel. Only Jesus and Prophet Muhammad Sallallahu Alaihi Wasallam.
1: Thank you so much, Aladi Yakub. Amen. Thank you so much, Aladi Yakub, for your thoughts this morning. 090-6000-3352. 090-6000-3352. Hello, good morning to you. Please turn off your radio if it's on.
2: Hello, good morning.
1: Good morning. Your name, where you're calling from? Please turn off your radio. Kolawole.
2: This is Kolawole. Yeah. You see, scared. Nobody is perfect. But some people are calling somebody Jesus Christ, the Messiah. That's what is causing this problem. Nobody could come up and say, I am the perfect person. I never make a mistake. When we are looking for other people's mistakes, you should be very careful. Somebody who always look after somebody, who always talk about somebody, should always look watch his back. That somebody is watching himself. I always appeal to Tinubu. You should look at us today. You should come back and come and do something about the situation of this country. Petrol is too high. When he was broadcasting that time, he said that when things is going higher, he will come in. So you should come in now. Come and do something. Okay. You go and do something. And then he said, come and push the activity subsidy. Petrol should come down to at least 1,000. Thank you very much.
1: Thank you so much, Kolawole, for your thoughts this morning as well. 090-6000-3352. Hello, good morning to you. Please turn off your radio. Good morning. Your name, where you're calling from?
3: Our analyst in the studio,
4: I greet you, sir. Good morning, sir.
3: Thank you very much. My name is Prince Wyatt, calling you from Oshodi, the city in the center of France. Number one, nobody should claim to be a saint. You know, what happened in Anambra State today? It is a without consciousness. Where Anambra State and being the deputy owned by some vicious government, you don't need to talk. We also extradite himself as if it happened at Stockholm. It's not that you look for this document now. This will not brought the document. So we are expecting Obina to counter the document now. I will know that when they say the doctor sat for 13 months, the local government, other people, what is really going on? Nobody is a shame, but it's okay to be a shame. The majority of their politicians, you can't claim to be a shame. But the moment you enter politics, they will tell you the issue of your forefather. And that's politics for you in Nigeria. So all of that, they are contract to rule the country, but nobody should be to say, I mean, shame. Although you support Brandy, if you say, let's be careful. Because you die for any politician to do tomorrow, you will go. What happened in this state now?
1: Thank you so much, Ms. Wise, for your thoughts this morning. 090-6000-3352. 090-6000-3352. Hello, good morning to you.
5: Hello.
1: Yes, good morning.
5: Good morning.
1: Good morning. Your name, where are you calling from? Okay. Hello, good morning.
6: Yeah, all right, greet you. Good morning. Good morning. My brother, you know, Evangelist Sages, my name.
1: Welcome.
6: See, I understand. Please, can anybody show me anywhere, maybe through electronics media, anywhere, Obi said, I'm a saint? Can anybody show me? What Obi declare? Obi always say, he have been saying, I'm not a saint, but for certain areas, it's not going there. You see what's going on, eh? Like one of the callers said, yes, we are trying to divert attention for hardship in land, economic hardship, insecurity, poverty, transportation, and increase. We did not let it now. We are trying to shift it to Obi. That is, see, if you check what Trudeau is trying to do, the document brought out, even economic, 2 billion documents brought out. And Obi and Carter, they have got evidence. The money is in a fuckman. Let me ask this question, even because this is my personal opinion. That what you just said this morning, you are saying obedient Obi followers are that no, you just live for the abandonment to the bidding men. It's unfair. Obi have never said that 2 billion is in a first bank account. And because of Soludo is saying, let me ask, did Obi hand over to Soludo? Obi never hand over to Soludo. He never hand over to somebody. And that person pondered the economy, the economy of Anambra State. You are not blaming Obi for it. It's unfair what you guys are doing this morning. There has
1: thank
6: to be
1: you so much, Evangelist Osagie. Also, I'd like to just add, this is a very interesting conversation. Quite yesterday, I also saw some tweets from Peter Obi, debunking some of the claims by the Soludo-led government. But again, this is a matter of statements and facts should be being put to the table. If you are accusing me of saying something and I say I didn't do it, the point should be not to just say I did not do it. The point is to bring facts forward, claiming or proving that what you said I did, what I claimed I did, I did not do it. Now the Soludo-led government already printed out or put out the document backing up their own personal claim or their own claim with dates involved. So now it is in the interest, or it is now in the position of Peter Obi to also put out and say, okay, what you are claiming in this document, this is my own document, countering the claims that you have. So it's not I don't really think it's more about being fair or unfair. It's more of the game of politics. You say I do, I didn't do. I put out your evidence forward to sort of what's
4: appealing
1: the English word
4: to
1: now?
4: Sentiment
1: yeah,
4: and emotions.
1: Exactly. But that's okay. It's just a very interesting conversation going on. Hello. Good morning to you.
5: Hello. Good morning, madam. Good morning.
1: Good morning. Good morning. Your name?
5: Ade is on the line.
1: Ade, great to have you. Welcome.
5: Yeah, on the issue at this course, when somebody alleges. Not even alleging, somebody stood on his ground that while he was a governor of the particular state, he never incurred any debt. And I didn't leave the state with liability. When government comes in, when the subsequent government comes in, it is the duty of that government to prove. And when somebody now is doing a government to prove, and when you are in over, supposed to hand over, there's supposed to be handing and taking over. When you hand over with debt, and you are coming to the public, you are playing on the intelligence of Nigerians. Claiming that you never owe a dime while you are a governor of a class state. And the government then now is not brought out the record and present to the public. He who alleges must prove. So the onus now rests on Obi to prove that he never left any debt behind while he was handing over to Obiano or whatsoever. Then on the issue of subsidy, is there any government that will take over from this government that will not still maintain that subsidy? Because anything contrary to that, to the subsidy that has been removed by the government now, is going to attack the PIA. And there won't be any FDI any longer in the country. What I support is that there should be a way to ameliorate the pain being fit on the people. Why don't you look at the salary and reduce salary? That's just all.
1: Thank you so much. Thank you so much. Now, to sort of bring clarity to a statement being made, but, I'm going to be reading something, a tweet being put out by Peter Obi, countering the claim of the Soludo-led government. He said, we systematically liquidated historical gratitudes and arrears dating back several years, amounting to over 35 billion naira at the point of handover. The state owed nothing in salaries, gratuities, or pension, nor did we owe anything to any contractor for projects duly executed and certified. The 2 billion naira ecological fund in question was released barely 3 months before the end of my tenure for the Oko Umuachina erosion crisis. I do hope I pronounced that correctly. Despite pressure to spend the money, I refuse, insisting that it should be left for my successor because government is a continuum and the funds were tied to a specific project. The money was therefore left 100% intact in First Bank account with a balance of over 2.13 billion naira. It is important to stress that funds tied to specific projects or set aside for particular purposes were not even included in the handover some 5 billion naira in savings we left behind. If anybody can establish anything to the contrary, I will stop campaigning. So he's saying that the 2 billion naira ecological fund in question was handed or was approved 3 months before he left, or three months before the end of his tenure, and the money was handed completely to the government that took over from him. So these claims are just what we need. Not just saying, oh, I did this. He has now come out to debunk the claim by the Soludo-led government. Now they, on the other hand, have left, have put out a document, you know, countering his claim. It's more of a claim and, you know, dispute and put out your facts, you know, supporting what you have claimed. So I do hope that that statement I just read or being put out by Peter Obi clarifies some of the things that, you know, we've said this morning. Hello, good morning to you. Hello?
7: Yeah, hello, good morning.
1: Good morning, Mark, how are you doing?
7: I'm doing very well, thank you.
1: I'm fine, thank you. Great to have you. Go ahead.
7: Yeah. Mr. Alumina, good morning to you, sir.
4: Good morning, sir.
7: Yeah. So, all right.
1: Yeah.
7: The information this morning is a statement of fact. Subsidy is gone. It will never, never again come back. That era of cancer, that era of darkness is behind us now. It's gone and gone forever. Right? So that is done. And again, for Obi, please, in the name of obedience, I am begging you, if you have any integrity left in you, if you have any honor left in you, just stop your campaign. Because right now, you've been exposed. And there's nothing against it. We know it already. We know it. But it is those people who have been deceived and have been carried away by antics. We knew it from the government management office. We have been exposed. We have got by the official documents from the government management office. And now, Mr. Lumiwa, he challenged Professor Soludo. He said, if you find anybody that I hold or that I left any dead, prove it and I'll stop campaigning. That was his statement.
1: Thank you, Mark.
7: And Soludo came out to challenge him.
1: All right. Thank you so much, Mark. Thank you so much, Mark, for your contribution as well this morning. Want to react to that? Okay. 090-6000-3352. 090-6000-3352. That's the number for you to be part of the review this morning right here on Jordan 105.5 FM Lagos. Hello, good morning to you.
8: Hello, good morning. That's Jordan Nation.
1: Yes, it
8: good
1: is.
8: Good morning. I'm on a speak.
1: Good morning.
8: Yes. I want to speak on this and Solidi.
1: Okay.
8: I don't even know their problem. I don't even know the problem of Soludo. I don't even know the problem of Obi. I'm not supporting any of them. Government is a continuous something. Soludo did not take over from Obi. Even though there's a definite that death was Obi left. Why bringing it up now, after how many years? Everybody is saying, government is saying. Even me myself and Etana, I used to hold people. You understand? But you cannot, at this point of time that you're supposed to move forward, your own brother trying to bring him down. You understand me? Anybody can use anything he has to do politics. You understand me? After our president told us that if he did not give us life, we should not elect him back. But he's still proceeding. Everybody, you understand me? That is death for everybody. Even America, they own that. So it's not a matter of not something that you come and start dragging somebody on the mud. And secondly, all these are obedient people. I thank you, Oga Morgan. They should caution their mouth.
1: Olumuyiwa, not Morgan. Thank you so much for your thoughts this morning. Mr. Olumuyiwa Adelaja is our analyst for today, not Dr. Morgan. Dr. Morgan is our Wednesday analyst. 090-6000-3352. Hello, good morning to you. Good morning.
9: Yeah, this is Blessing calling from Abulada.
1: Blessing, great to have you this morning. Go ahead.
9: My thing this morning, what is good for the good is also good for the gander. As we caution obedience, let Mr. President caution his followers. The way they used to talk, nobody has ever wanted all the NEC people follow. Nobody has ever wanted to come to the air and condemn their act, telling people that we will cut finger, we will do this, we will do that. They never see it in that angle. But anything that concerns to the people will take it up. In fact, this is Nigeria for everybody, not for sensitive people in Nigeria. If we want Nigeria to move, forward, let us be sincere to each other. Once somebody does something wrong, tell him that he has done wrong. No matter the position you are attaining in Nigeria, nobody is above the Lord. God bless you. That's my thing this morning.
1: God bless you too. Thank you so much, blessing, for your thoughts. Again, I think the reason why this was highlighted today was because we particularly are discussing a headline which concerns Peter Obi. So I think that is the reason why the obedience was highlighted in this conversation. But I do understand your point, and I think he already also made that statement as well while he was sharing his thoughts. 090-6000-3352. Hello, good morning to you.
10: Good morning.
1: Please turn off your radio.
11: Good morning.
1: Good morning. Your name or where you're calling from?
11: This is Femi, calling from Ojo.
1: Femi, great to have you on the show this morning. Go ahead.
11: Yeah, thank you. See, let's situate issues. If somebody left $150 million behind, and I think 6 billion naira behind, and they're not coming around to accuse him of leaving debt of how much, take it off from what he left behind and see. But in actual fact, he actually left debt behind. That is on one hand. But secondly, it will be okay with other donors that will borrow money and use this money for something else entirely. And again, conclusively, this man served for 8 years. He never approved any general package like the one Mr. President started in Nigeria today. Go and check Lagos State general package, what he was using as governor. And that was what other state governors copied to today. That is putting many states in heavy debt. To be frank, let's call it spade a spade. For me, Obi is qualified to become a saint in Nigerian politics.
1: Thank you so much. Thank you so much, Femi, for your thoughts this morning. 090-6000-3352. 090-6000-3352. That's the number for you to be a part of the show this morning. Once again, you are still listening to the review right here on Jordan 105.5 FM Lagos. My name is Oreoluwa Ogunsholu, and we still have Mr. Olumoyiwa Adelaja, our analyst for today, right here in the studio. Hello, good morning to you.
12: Hello.
1: Good morning.
12: Good morning.
1: Yes.
12: Can you hear me?
1: Yeah, I can hear you loud and clear. Your name or where you're calling from?
12: Yes, this is Samuel calling.
1: Samuel, great to have you.
12: Yes, quickly, I want to say something this morning on the issue we are discussing.
1: Which one in particular?
12: The OB issue, and somebody said subsidy is gone and it's gone forever. I want to tell that person that Tinubu will never remain as a president. If we have another president, subsidy will come back. So let that person get it right. For Obi and Soludo, let me tell you something. The governor, the current governor, Obi did not hand over to Soludo. And I don't know what Soludo stand to gain with all this rhetoric that he's bringing out. And I want to ask, even though he have that loan, what was the exchange rate at that time? That is the issue. What was the exchange rate as at that time when Obi was the governor of Anambra State? And how many years now? So all these issues, that is not the issue. Nobody should divert anybody's attention here. And for your analyst, I think he needs to, when you say Obi should caution his supporters, what will the analyst now say about the president appointees that are threatening killing of people?
1: Thank you so much. Again, like I mentioned earlier, that one of the reasons why the obedience were allied in this conversation is because we are treating a headline that has to do with Peter Obi. Okay, when we discussed, you know, some statement being made by, you know, some commissioners, some ministers, you know, during campaign, when we addressed it here, those issues were also addressed by our analyst of the day, who is analyzing our talking points. But again, you wanted to react to that as well, or let it go?
4: Well, he said there are people that are threatening people. Of course, if there are people that are threatening people, you also have, you mention names if you have your facts. You mention names. Nobody, you know, what happened in Osun State during a court party, when one Senate,
1: yes,
4: you know, everybody spoke against it.
1: Exactly.
4: As a matter of fact, the security agencies had to come in. So it is what it is. We must accept the reality that if we want a better nation, anytime, either here or there, whatever that is wrong, point it out that this is wrong.
1: Absolutely. 090-6000-3352. Hello, good morning to you.
13: Good morning.
1: Good morning.
13: Good morning, Maria.
4: Good morning.
13: This is Madam Ifu.
1: Madam Ifu, great to have you this morning.
13: You see, I don't think you can run a government
10: and you will not leave Igbese. It's not possible now. It depends on how what like what Obi did. I was the company I work with was part of that this thing. We supply generators in those days there when he was giving all the schools 27 kVA generator. We were part of it. The company I worked briefly. We were part of it. So you can, there's no way you can run a government without leaving debt. But what Obi did is that he spread it a bit to 2040. In his sense now, but it's still debt. But I think there's one a video that is trending now where Obi came in late when a sitting governor is already on the podium talking, and they started hitting him. I think that is where the vote is. Okay, I will trash you here. I will expose you. That's what he did. But Obito was wrong. When the sitting governor is already seated, why are you coming late? Okay, to come and disrupt the DC. This was what brought quarrel between Akpabio and Udom Emmanuel, my in-law. Always coming late. One day they told him, don't come inside this place again. And that was it.
1: Thank you.
10: They started quarrel with Akpabio and Udom Emmanuel Malik.
1: All right. Thank you so much, Madam Ife, for your thoughts this morning as well. All right. We'll take about one or two more calls before we get your passing shot this morning. Hello. Good morning to you.
14: Good morning.
1: Good morning. Your name, where are you calling from?
14: My name is Moses.
1: Moses, great to have you on the show.
14: Please, let us turn shadow for what we have known that is a problem in Nigeria. Be talking another thing. What we are talking of, fuel that is so very scarce now, money. Everything is so very high. They are talking about Obi. What is Obi concerning the problem Nigeria is facing? Huh? So let us talk about the matter that we can be able to have achievement for. Don't be talking about B.O.B.
4: Okay.
14: It will be the only that is catching Nigeria now.
1: All right. Thank you so much. All right. Thank you so much for your thoughts as well this morning. 090-6000-3352. Hello. Good morning. Please turn off your radio.
15: Hello.
1: Yeah.
15: Hello. Good morning, Lady Oreolua and your guest analyst, Muyiwa Adelaja. My name is Peter Usifu. I'm calling from Abanja, Nekotun. Peter Obi, I think in my own opinion, it is the obedience that actually the people the marketing Peter Obi and not Peter Obi's opponents. Because I'm saying this because of their own aggressive nature. Then, as for Nigerian Labour Congress, it is not everybody that way. You know, get this wage award if it is actually given by the government. It's only the workers. So NLC should think out of the box. I'm thinking that they should have by now, you know, consulted the government on how to encourage the modular refineries, and of course how the government can build at least one or two public refineries, since the four public refineries handled by NNPC are obsolete at the moment and they are not productive. So we need at least one or two refineries at the moment to compete with Dangote refinery. If the one that have been given licenses to you know, go on.
1: Thank you, sir.
15: Refinery, they cannot do that now. Let us have more refineries.
1: All right. Thank you so much for your thoughts this morning as well. 7906003352. Hello. Good morning to you.
16: Hello. Good morning.
1: Good morning. Your name, where you calling from?
16: Yes, I'm Ayotuku from Bowe.
1: And Ayotuku, great to have you on the show this morning. Go ahead.
16: Instead of we Nigerians to look at what is going on, we are talking of Obi. Look at the figure of 1,500.
4: Well, he's on the headline, and we analyze what is in the newspapers.
16: Yes, I'm in the desk. Wait, let me come.
4: Uh-huh.
16: See, there's some public guru, and it's easy to do what is good. Is it bad? We're looking for someone that will borrow, use it to do refinery in Nigeria. If we pay in the future, no problem. We're talking about Obi borrow money, but use it to do what is good. Without Obi, that man cannot even be governor of Anambra State. He laid the foundation with Anambra State.
1: All right, thank you so much. Thank you so much for your thoughts this morning. Because of time, we have to wrap up the conversation for today. I'm ready to have your parting shot this morning.
4: Okay. I actually wanted to say something, but let me leave that aside for now because our time is fast spent.
1: Mm.
4: So what I will say is this. The responsibility to make Nigeria great is on every one of us. There is no savior coming from anywhere. There is no angel coming from anywhere. So in your own little way, if you see the wrong thing that is being done in your own little corner, speak out. You go to any public place, you see, you go to the hospital, you see they are not doing the right thing, call them out. If Nigeria will be better, every one of us should get better at what we do. That is the only way to develop this nation. Peace and love.
1: All right. Thank you so much for your thoughts this morning, Mr. Olumiyi Adelaja. And thank you so much, all of our listeners this morning, for being a part of the show. We do appreciate each and every single one of you. And for those who were not able to take your calls this morning, we do sincerely apologize. Tomorrow is Open Mic Friday, so there will be enough time for you to call in to share your view, your thoughts, your opinions right there on our talking point or on the headlines of the morning. Once again, my name is Aroluwa Ogunshulu. Sports Beat is coming up next, so make sure you stay tuned for that one. Have a fabulous, fabulous morning.

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2: All right, good morning. Welcome to today's edition of the show. It's just more or less like an abridged version. We try as much as possible to avert that, but sometimes your plan and sometimes the plan won't work due to some unavoidable circumstances. We have to start the show late this morning. I remain Olusola Adebayo. I'm apologizing for coming late, but meanwhile, you are not going to miss much because the remaining 15 minutes or thereabout on the show is enough for us to quickly take you through all of the best of information that you need to know as far as what sport is concerned. I will call the show Sports Beat on Jordan 105.5 FM. Let me take this breather. When I come back, I'll quickly take you through all of those actualities that you need to know in the world of sport.

0: All right, welcome back to the show. It's still Sports Beat on Jordan 1.5 FM. Let me start from the Carabao Cup game yesterday, where we have Man United got knocked out yesterday in that cup. They scored two early goals, and they thought that game is under wrap. But Brighton never folded. They waited for their time. They keep believing, and they scored one before the end of the first half. Then in the second half, it was all one way for Brighton. They keep pressing United backwards until they get the second goal, then the winner, then United are knocked out. It's been a mourning period for most United fans, and Carrick have been carrying the weight of huge pressure as we speak. And he's saying there's no big deal. The season is just starting, and now they have to focus on the rest of the competitions. It's just Carabao Cup. Do you feel the same way, that it's just Carabao Cup, no big deal? It's just an EFL Cup. At the end of the day, they got knocked out by Brighton, and Brighton will wait to see whether they have to face Manchester City this time or Norwich City, because that's a game that is remaining in third round to go to the last round. And we have the round of 16 fixtures. It was also mapped out yesterday in England, as it's going to be Arsenal against Fleetwood Town. Arsenal is playing away, and the biggest of that fixtures has to do with Chelsea playing against Liverpool. That's more or less like the headline fixtures in the round of 16 of the Carabao Cup. We can also call it the fourth round, and then we have more fixtures where it's going down. It's going to go down between Everton and Newcastle, Sunderland and Brentford, Bradford City will play Peterborough United, Fulham will play Crystal Palace, and then Bournemouth will play Aston Villa. So it's a cracker. We have some of the EPL matches that is going to be repeated in the Carabao Cup for especially Bournemouth and Aston Villa. The two teams have been struggling this season in a way, but Aston Villa managed to continue in the cup games. They won their first game in the Champions League. Another cup game yesterday, they also won. They defeated Coventry City. Lampard under massive pressure, losing left, right and centre yet to win any game. This Aston Villa have managed to win twice, one in Carabao Cup, another one in the UEFA Champions League, still waiting for their first victory in the EPL. But we'll see how it goes as far as that is concerned. Alright, okay, in case you missed out on the matches played yesterday, Fleetwood Town beat Sheffield United, and that's why they qualified to play. Arsenal Everton beat Wolves by a goal to zero, while Aston Villa scored three against Coventry, tended 3-1. I told you, Manchester United threw away 2-goal lead and lost that game against Brighton and Wolves Albion, 3-2. So that's that. As for that, let's bring the callers on board. Do you think it's just Carabao Cup? It doesn't matter. It doesn't define the season for United. Who cares about winning the Carabao Cup? Anyways, do you feel the same way? 090-6000-335-2070-5169-79-12. United knocked out yesterday. Chelsea playing Liverpool next in the Carabao Cup. What's your take on that competition? All right, let's move on to another big moment last night in Europe as teams continue to look for points in La Liga. Barcelona made it 7-2. We talk about the way Barcelona keep flying through the midfield to the attack and scoring for fun, massive form for all of the attacking lines, we must say. No one in particular has not done well this season, from the new boy Karim to Gordon's and to the old takers in form of Rafinha, who is leading the line. He scored another 3 goals yesterday, and they are really gliding through their season, beating Racing Santander 7-2 in that one. And it was a massive result for them out there. But they lost their goalkeeper, got injured, talking about Johan Garcia, and the coach is saying they need to check further today, because the backup for that goalkeeper, Chesney, made some errors yesterday, and I'm not sure it's going to be the Catalans will be happy for the fact that Johan Garcia is out. Hello, good morning.
1: How are you doing, Joe Baba?
0: Joe Baba, how are you doing this morning?
1: Very good, Andy.
0: I'm fine.
1: Shala, after now, the season will end, 2026-2027 will end, even though it's still very early. Some people will be telling me Lamine Yamal had a better season than Rafinha. I mean, look at that 2 seasons ago when Rafinha did everything humanly possible. But you could see some agenda because he's a Spanish player. His boys were raised more to Rafinha that should be on Ballon d'Or conversation or World Best conversation. What are we saying?
0: So what's the point? What's the point for you, is Rafinha this year?
1: The point is, Rafinha is way ahead of Lamar.
0: Okay.
1: Yeah. Way ahead. They can't even come. I mean, the way the guy even metamorphosed from, you know, being a Leeds United, you know, fringe player, now a superstar. Give it up to that guy. Mm-hmm. And now he's their captain. Take it to the bank any day, anytime. You know, you can see he scored 2 penalties, but Lamine Yamal had his own. He threw it away.
0: Mm-hmm.
1: So that is it. They should continue scoring very well. I hope either them, Barcelona or Madrid, Arsenal will get one of them in the Champions League. Knockout. I am anticipating that, so that both of them are scoring very well. They should want to score against my defense. Thank you very much.
0: All right, thank you very much. I thought you also drafted into the United being knocked out yesterday. That game overshadowed all of the Europa matches played yesterday. Europa matches just starting. A lot of people are not just interested where I watched it. They just want to see Man United and Barcelona play. Nobody cares about Europa. How do you feel about it? Those continental games now becoming lesser important than cup games and league matches. Do you also feel it that way? Let's feel your pulse. 090-6000-3352-070-516-9712. Chelsea playing Liverpool is another cup game that might also be bigger than any Europa Cup games. That might just come on that week. Now it's going to play. Hello, good morning.
2: Hello, Michel.
0: Good morning, sir.
2: Good morning. Yeah. Just waiting on the line. Well, I just want to talk about the Man U and the Carrick and everything all together.
0: Go ahead.
2: You see, this is what I was telling you during the break. You can't give what you don't have. We don't have the players, and they refuse to sign players for this guy. So what are you expecting?
0: Honestly speaking, I want you to be happy. And what's the solution of to this Man United quagmire since the exit of Sir Alex?
2: The only solution to it is either Glazer family give what and give the new owner to come here, or Glazer family take over completely instead of sharing part of the shares to some people who are not even Man U fans. They don't even support the club. They are only there to make money. You know, these people that they sold some part of the shares, so they are controlling some shares now, they don't even know what Man U is all about. They are just there to make profit. They don't understand. It's better for Glazer family to come back, take full control, or sell the larger part of it to this Arab man that wanted to buy 40-50% initially. So that we can have a total. If we have too many boss around, some will say okay, buy, some will say don't buy. That's the problem of Man U.
0: Okay, I can get the point. Let's have someone in charge, then we can now know who to hold, because
2: yes,
0: it's been serious change of managers since
2: it's not the issue of managers, not problem of Carrick is not the problem at all.
0: Okay.
2: Well, if what you have, you will use now. When you don't have it, what do you want to give out?
0: All right, thank you. It's all right. Let's see if we can pick more calls. No, why not? If the callers really want have something to say, 090-6000-3352-070-516-9712. All right, it's not only Barcelona that played yesterday, but Barcelona took all of the headline. They won 7 games they've played this season convincingly. That's their best start ever. They are also looking to make it 8 against Sevilla. Sevilla have been a decent season as well. Let's see whether Sevilla can stop that perfect run for Barcelona, or they will allow Barcelona to make it 8 out of 8. Atletico Madrid beat Osasuna 4-0. Another flying start after their initial E-Cups. They've won 3-0, 4-0 back-to-back after they lost in that week 2 game. And Sevilla yesterday, I told you they had good draws as well. They've won 3 of their last matches, defeated Deportivo yesterday by a goal 2-0. Let's go to the Nigeria Premier League, where Rivers United returned to the scene yesterday and they won against their opponent by a goal 2-0. So the league continues today. Rangers will play Nasarawa as some of these continental assignments that didn't allow this team to play the last weekend will be played later today, and it's better they are quickly fixing those deficit matches. We don't want a situation where a team will have 7 more games to play and then the league is just 2 more games to go, that you have to now wait for them to catch up the way it has always been. Kudos to Ali Abdurrahman and his guys as they are quickly looking for a way to play those matches, and that have resulted in adjustment of the league fixtures for this weekend. Matches will start from Saturday and it's going to be extended to Monday or Tuesday so that more matches can be played. So all the matches for week 4 will be played, but staggeredly to allow Rangers and Rivers United to rest after yesterday and today's game. Hello, good morning.
3: Hello.
0: Good morning, sir.
3: Good morning, Lucky.
0: Lucky, go ahead. Yes, sir.
3: Drivers
0: on strike.
3: I am telling you. Okay. I just want to ask you. If in Nigerian club side they don't do well, they don't do well, Ranger with the economy. The second one now, the second one now. We are going to lose the first one.
0: It's not cast on stone. We have to check. It depends on those that are coming behind us. Well, as we speak, we have 4 points between us and Zimali. So it depends on how those teams behind us also do. So we will check for all of them. But we need to win to increase our points to have a better chance.
3: Okay, I use this opportunity to support our super Falconet. Men they know, men they know what you show. They can do it. They can beat England.

0: dominated by Brazil in that penalty shootout, and Spain also beat Portugal, so both of them are true. And then we are with more games to be played later today. Definitely will give you more details about those ones as the Nigerian team Falconet will play against England 2 p.m. You don't want to miss that after they defeated New Caledonia 10-1. Someone told me I'm gonna get ETG, so let's see whether they can continue their weakness against England that struggled against Brazil the last time, losing 2-1, but beat Tanzania 5-1. Alright, that's all we have time for today on the show. Today the Europa Leagues continue. Tomorrow we'll look at Europa and why that competition is losing some taste with Nigerians. Maybe it's just Nigerians, or it's losing taste generally. I remain Olusola Adebayo. Thanks for being part of the show. Tomorrow is another time, and it's going to be bigger, better, bumper than what you got today, as always. I remain yours sincerely. Enjoy the rest of your day.
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3: 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Faulty steering, poor or faulty braking system, worn-out wipers, etc. are related causes of serious accident. 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Cars and vehicles in advanced countries have a culture of regular maintenance. This is the more reason when they are brought into the country after 15 years of lifespan, they perform as brand new vehicles. 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
2: All right, you're still listening to the on our bio show, the financial solution show, the Yoruba version here at Jordan 105.5 FM. My name is James Adesina, and I do have with me an amazing personality, a business coach, right here with me in the studio, Abimbola Samuel. Good morning to you, sir.
3: Good morning, Mr. James. Thank you. And good morning to Nigerians.
2: All right. So, myself and Mr. Abimbola discuss about a brand new business opportunity, a DeFi opportunity. Mm-hmm. And I brought him on the program this morning to share more insight on how you can also make money before the end of this year and, of course, beyond from this brand new DeFi project. So over to you, Mr. Abimbola.
3: All right, thank you once again, Mr. James, and I'm saying a beautiful morning to Lagosians and its environs. You know, if you're from Ogun State, if you're from cities that are close to Lagos, you know, I want you to congratulate yourself right now, because you're having a privilege to listen to what I call a multi-million dollar information. And you know what? Information in this life is the key. The only difference between the rich and the poor is the information that comes to their disposal. And Mr. James, I love the program, what you guys have been discussing earlier. You know what have caused the hike in price of fuel? It is happening everywhere in the world. Gbogbo agbaye ni. Ni UK o, ni Canada o, ni America o tin sele, and o tin sele ti pe ko nse sin. And this bring me back to what one of my mentors used to say. He says, if we fail to do something now about our financial situation, you know what will happen? Our income will remain relatively unchanged. If you're a salary earner, you're a business owner, and you only have one source of income, it will remain unchanged. You now know the danger in such. Expenditure will begin to rise because of all this And when expenditure is rising, just know that your income is leading you to poverty, because you will not be able to measure up. But you can go to last year ni 1,000, by this year it will be 5,000, and the income you are earning remains the same. We have some civil servants, they've been collecting the same salary for the past 10 years that is not increasing. Even when it is, what is the minimum wage? And this is why it happens so far in your way. There are opportunities everywhere. If you look far back at 20 years, 15 years ago, the rate by which people make money, oh, was so difficult. But not in this age now, where technology has come to ravage all this struggling before you can make money. And that is why you need information, vital information from people that know what is obtainable. So, when we are talking about the DeFi space, we are talking about decentralized finance. We have younger generations, you know, that are making money. In the Western world, you see young ones of 18 years, 20 years, they are already multi-millionaires. It is because, number one, the system they have over there has really helped them. here in Nigeria we can, but it does not mean that there are Nigerians, I've come across younger guys that are making
4: that are
3: money,
4: doing well
3: in this DeFi space. And that is why we keep telling people, open yourself up to information. And you cannot even continue to be living on one source of income. Only wugidigan. Well, I'm asking, one source of income can be suicidal. You know, you were talking about fuel now. Some people have car at home, they cannot bring it out. Because they cannot afford money to buy fuel. So, idiele la she was ni mo she was to deal. Because sometimes when I see what people are going through, it pains me. It baffles my heart. I'm a kind of person that I want to be a philanthropist. I want to see many lives being blessed. I want to see many lives being liberated financially. When you see people on the street, when you see some children on the street, because of their, you know, their children could not afford to pay their school fees, it becomes a problem. And it's not because the parents are they are lazy. They are working, but it's not showing. Because they don't have enough. So, Idieyi, we have the DeFi space information to share with everyone who is willing to change their financial life. With everyone who is willing not to struggle when it comes to paying of bills, payment of bills, attending to things that is, you know, vital in the home, in the family. As a man, if you're listening to me right now, you cannot afford to miss out from this information. So when we are talking about the DeFi space, it is basically decentralized financed, a way by which you can start making money even from the comfort of your home with your smartphone. But you need phone, era, ayelujara, internet. We just need to teach you. We need to tutor you. We need to show you the opportunity, how you can make money. And thank God we have engineer Dr. James here. You know, we have different means. Nobody should have an excuse for you not to be, you know, avail yourself for this information. We are going to be having an online class. Also, we are going to be having a physical class. So, online is there for you. Just connect your phone on a Zoom. You will be tutored and you will get every information you need to know about this. As a matter of fact, you don't need to leave your comfort zone for you to be part of this project. Everything you're going to do, you will be guided, you'll be tutored on the phone, and you will get connected to the DeFi space and start making money. Guys are making money from this space in terms of, you know, I don't want to mention figure, but there's so much money to be made from here. So I want you to text this number if you're interested. Text this number. What should they text to this number? Is it yes or interested? Text interested to this number. 08064095598. I repeat. Text interested to this number. 08064095598. For online training that is going to happen by 7 p.m. today. From today, online training will happen today. Then the physical training is going to come up this Saturday, this week Saturday. So if I were you, I would just pick up my phone right now and text interested to this number once again. 08064095598. Try to avail yourself. You don't have any excuse not to avail yourself for this information.
2: All right, so Mr. Abimbola, before I allow you go, I know we are going to be handling the training this week together, today's online training, and the one of Saturday as well. But for those that are listening that wants to be making money every day, someone that wants to make money every day just like you, what is the possibility of achieving that from this brand new DeFi business or internet business?
3: Yes, see, technology has made it simple. Like, making money now is easy once you understand the structure and what is obtainable. Now you can make money even from the comfort of your home if you have a dollar from the DeFi space. Just $1. How much is a dollar now if you convert it to naira? It's less than 1,500. Yeah, 1,004
2: something.
3: With a dollar, you can start making money from this opportunity. It's what I have been making money from in the past 7 months. in the past 7 months, this opportunity came my way. I looked into it, and you know another beautiful thing I love about this opportunity is everything about this opportunity is transparent. Nothing is hidden. Nobody is holding this key. It's a key that is self-operating in the DeFi space. So it's just like you putting your money in treasury bill. I don't know if you understand what I'm saying. When you put your money in treasury bill, you definitely have your money come back to you with interest. Yes. This is what is happening in the DeFi space as well. Whereby nobody is even controlling or touching your money that you have brought into the space. So that is why we love this opportunity. So once again, interested persons, I believe if you're listening to me right now, you should not have any choice or any reason or any excuse not to be interested in making money. Everybody ought to make money, right? It's essential. So text interested to this number, 08064095598. I repeat, interested, text it to this number, 08064 6409 5598.
2: All right, so thank you so much, Mr. Abimbola Sami. I usually call him the Sami Wets, you know, because as we usually see on this program, it is so important, very essential for you to have access to multiple sources of income. One source is never enough. You need to have all the things that you are doing that, of course, that will be giving you money. And again, for those that will be attending the training that myself and Mr. Abimbola Samuel are going to anchor together or handle together, all you have to do is to send interested on WhatsApp or via SMS to 08064095598. That is the number you're going to send interested to. And for those that will also, some people have been reaching out to me that they want to learn how they can also make money from forex trading. I will definitely also talk about that before the end of the show, how you can also attend that training as well. But of course, we have to switch to Yoruba version so that MC
0: Rao can awo nu e dada ti seminar ojo Saturday te awon eyan o fi se olojuko oju pelu yin lola yen sugbon kini kawon eyan ma reti ninu idanileko ori ero ayelujara ti toni te ni
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0: Good morning, Lagos. 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And today...
1: Hey, everybody, this is The Sweets, and it's about to get all funky today. 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
2: 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I won't give you no move an intro, but if you don't say one move, move your radio.
0: Hello, Lagos. Welcome to the Jordan Night Show. And today we'll be discussing
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4: Yeah. Really nice. I take it one.

Hello, good morning and welcome to Jordan FM this morning. And then, of course, this is Healthline on Radio, where else would you rather be? Welcome to the program. I'm just starting a couple of minutes late. Well, you know what the road is like. Today I'm going to be looking at, drugs, herbal medicine, what will get right and what will get wrong, and then how it relates to orthodox medicine. My guest is already here and then ready to take on that. Of course, almost all of us take

0: herbal medicines and then want to know what is good and what is not good. My name is Chris Akwarando. Welcoming you to today's edition of the program. Stand by for the news bits. Now, from the Punch newspapers, federal government of Nigeria has described medical diagnostics as a strategic national asset, mentioning that Nigeria must strengthen local production, quality assurance, and market development to reduce dependence on imported diagnostic products. Dr. Ishak Salako, the Minister of State for Health and Social Welfare, stated this on Wednesday in Abuja while declaring open the 28th Scientific Conference and annual general meeting of medical laboratory directors. Also on Wednesday, the Association of Nigerian Private Medical Practitioners held their conference in Lagos, bringing together private medical practitioners and other healthcare professionals to discuss issues affecting medical practice and patient care. The 2026 conference focused on medical negligence laws, separating facts from fiction. John Hansen saying with fake medicines ahead in the economy comes first. That was the news bit. I'll be right back. Don't go away. Now, health hazard zones for today. My producer, Rahul Aito, says there's Okada in the city. The transportation system in Lagos is chaotic. Motorcycles, transport operators, the task force unit of Lagos State has been clamped down on their activities on highways and busy roads. Everyday Lagosians witness the uncivil behavior going on between the two parties. Now, the Okada operators have designed new means of operation. They deliberately ply one-way access on routes marked as BRT lanes, even taking the risk of breaking and climbing the median between highways with their passengers on transit to avoid the frequent humiliations meted out on them by the task force. This is a health hazard. It has become a highway drama and risky for the people. Task force and Okada operators who work with their motto, one Okada, two tires, no extra. Our health and economy comes first. Well, that was the health hazard zone for today. And my guest is Mr. Clement Oladele. He's the managing director at D1 Herbal Limited, a seasoned practitioner, well, herbal practitioner with over 3 decades experience. Mr. Oladele, are you there? Hello.
1: Hello. Good morning.
0: Good morning. It's a pleasure to hear your voice once more. How are you doing?
1: So good. I'm good. So good to be with you. It's been a very long while.
0: Yes. Now when you're back here, we are looking at herbal medicines today.
1: Okay.
0: Yes, we want to actually find out what are herbal medications and then what have we been doing well and what have we not been doing well. That's the essence of our program today, because we can't run away from the fact that people consume herbal medicines anyway. So if we pretend that it's not true, then we are telling ourselves lies. So let us now see how we can integrate herbal medical practice into the mainstream medical practice. Okay, so let's start, because since you've been in this thing for about 32 years, there about, right? So let's know what herbal medication is all about.
1: All right. Herbal medication or herbal medicine is a natural medication to help people take care of ailments or diseases or infections, as you may put it. So, and when you say herbal medicine, it started when there was no synthesized medication. It started long way back then, when our forefathers, you know, had no any form of technology, any form of synthesized medication to treat ailments, be it infections or diseases. So they rely on the natural medicine. We call it natural medicine, which is very good for the system. And where it got its name from, alternative, is the modern day, where people now say alternative medicine. Before, it used to be herbal, a natural medication for, you know, using it for different kinds of ailments, you know, as in the past. So, and it's actually worked well for them, you know, where they have to rely on natural things, mm-hmm. be it food, be it medicine, mm-hmm. everything was natural, and it's really worked for them. Because then, when you have malaria, we already have herbal medication for malaria. Mm-hmm. When you have typhoid, we have herbal medication for typhoid. So when you have infections, be it staph, gonorrhea, syphilis, they have medications, and it works well for them.
0: Okay.
1: And you could testify, like my own grandfather, mm-hmm. live up to 120.
0: Okay.
1: So, and there was nothing like going to the hospital then. There was nothing like taking a synthesized medication then. So you now ask, how were they able to do it?
0: Okay, I'm coming to that. I'm coming to how were they able to do it. But quickly, yes. quickly, I want you to distinguish between a herbal medicine practitioner and a native doctor. Because, you know, people confuse this. And that's why a lot of people are not interested in listening to us when we talk about herbal medicine. Because they confuse it with being a native doctor, you understand? Good. So can we quickly distinguish between the two?
1: Yeah, there is a wide gap between a native doctor and a herbal practitioner.
0: Mm-hmm.
1: They are in the field of healing, mm-hmm. but a herbal practitioner depend on herbs,
0: mm-hmm.
1: roots, fruits, vegetable, to treat ailment, mm-hmm. to take care, to help treat ailment. It has nothing to do with spiritualism.
0: Mm-hmm.
1: So that is where the difference is from.
0: Great.
1: A native doctor rely on incantation,
0: mm-hmm.
1: and a form of spiritualism,
0: mm-hmm.
1: and to be able to
0: some
1: know
0: kind of magic, right? Some kind magic. Of magic.
1: let's say voodoo.
0: Yes.
1: You know, which you cannot understand, and it is only then that are able to understand and they are able to now present it to you that this is it and this is what they want to do.
0: Great.
1: So, but in the field of, herbal practitioner, herbal medicine, is using plants, medicinal plants.
0: Natural products.
1: Natural products to treat ailments.
0: Great.
1: So, it's what you can see. Okay, this is, let's take, for instance, a particular leaf, let's say ugu leaf.
0: Okay.
1: Let's say bitter leaf.
0: And you know these things. You see them.
1: You see them. Uh-huh. You can see them.
0: Exactly.
1: That this is what we are using. They are herbs in treatment. But for native doctor, it has to do with spiritualism.
0: Okay.
1: Most times, like attack, like spiritual problem. Mm-hmm. So, which is far different from using herbal medicine. Herbal medicine to take care of ailments, infections, diseases, or treat chronic health-related issues. So one has to do with what you can see. This is a product, and these are herbs that you can use for this particular ailment, like dongoyaro for malaria. For instance, somebody that is down with malaria, you can say, okay, we are going to use dongoyaro, we are going to use mango leaf, we are going to use leaf, dry leaf, so take care of this malaria.
0: All right, okay, quickly.
1: In the case of a native doctor, there is nothing like that.
0: Yeah,
1: it has to do with spiritualism.
0: Okay, let me quickly put you on the spot. Has anybody confused you for a native doctor instead of a herbal medicine practitioner?
1: No, no.
0: Okay, great. Okay.
1: Because there is a background screen.
0: Yeah.
1: A lot of people are very much aware of the difference. They are very much aware.
0: But so a lot are not. Time,
1: yes, but for when we discuss it, we look as if they don't know. A lot of people are well informed. So most of them don't even, they know. When they come, they know.
0: Okay.
1: They will just tell you what they want.
0: Okay, quickly, let's bring in the listener now. Okay, quickly, let's bring in the listener. If you're just joining us, this is Healthline on Radio and Jordan FM 105.5. And I'm talking with Mr. Clement Oladele. He's the managing director, D1 Herbal Limited. He's a seasoned herbal medicine practitioner, over 30-something years experience. And then today we're looking at that herbal medicine. What are we doing? What are we doing right? And then what are we doing that is wrong? And how we can relate that to orthodox medicine? So you can call on 0906-000-3352, 0705-169-7912, 0807-221-4389. Message from WhatsApp. Don't call this number. 0807-221-4389. Okay, let's go. So now, Mr. Oladele, let's quickly go straight to now this herbal medicine. What are the things we're getting right at this point in time? Because not everything we're getting right. So what are the things we're getting right now?
1: We won. There is a, even though some part of the society will say, no, don't take herbal medicine. On the other side, majority, I can tell you Nigerians, if not up to 95% of Nigerians, are taking one form of herbal medicine or the other.
0: Okay.
1: So, which shows that people are more interested in taking herbal medicine generally across the board. No matter the level of no, it could do this, it could do that. People take herbal medicine on daily basis. So what we are doing right is that we continue to work on those herbal medicine to see how they can be more effective in taking care of certain ailments, if not 100%. We continue to improve on them, on the standard, the procedure, and the neatness to produce this herbal medication.
0: Good. Now, I'm coming to the wrong things we're doing. You know, because I've had the fortune of interviewing medical doctors here and then and pharmacists, and they tell me, oh, there's no system of measurement. There is no scientific laboratory analysis. There is no way to measure the toxicity in the preparations. And then it's some of these things are, well, touch and go kind of thing. So that's the wrong aspect of it. So how are we getting it wrong?
1: You know, the issue is that herbal medications practitioners majorly, it's not something that it has to be acquired, most importantly, through Western education. So you have people who are not, some people who are not educated, not all. So one, we are not getting it right from that angle, because we still have people who are not educated to know some of these things, like what dosage, administration. What do you do? Do people just come and you start selling herbal product to them? No. You know, most times some people might not be able to do that because of their level of education and experience. But there are few who are well learned and educated, who knows and understands how herbal medication or herbal medicine or herbal product works. So this set of people, I think, should be encouraged, because the problem now, we are saying, what are we not getting right? But people fail to understand that the government too needs to play a vital role, because the government needs to come in and play a vital role as to encourage people. For instance, if you are not educated, the government can encourage, you know. We already have different associations, herbal practitioners, across board. The Lagos State Traditional Medicine Board, they are trying. They have been wonderful. The NAFDAC, they have been wonderful. They have been doing a great job. So I think...
0: And the Federal Minister of Health, too, because there's an alternative medicine department in the Federal Minister of Health.
1: They have been. So I think this body can also continue to help to improve on the standard and the procedure of the processes of making these herbal medications to be available and to be effective, and to make sure that there is no any kind of side effect from taking them. So what have we not been doing right is that sometimes and most times some people patronize the roadside, the quacks. So, and when you patronize the quacks or the roadside, you might not get the best of herbal medication.
0: Okay, talking about quacks now, does it not mean that you don't work very well with the media practitioners to distinguish you people who are already well known and the quacks? Don't you think so?
1: Yes, we have not been working with the media practitioner in line with that. So, and you know, in Nigeria, what we is not everything we can be able to explain on the show. But we still have quacks. So, and we can't take that one away totally from what we are discussing. So, I think with time, over time, we will be able to work with the media. And some agency who control some things about the process, so we'll be able to, you know, eradicate the roadside.
0: Okay.
1: So that people cannot differentiate, cannot know that, oh, we have, you know, competent herbal practitioner who can attend to their health-related issues.
0: Okay, quickly, there are some established media practitioners who practice for so many years and they're dead in the sense that that they don't continue.
1: Okay.
0: Now, does that mean they didn't inherit it, they didn't school themselves in it, they just wanted to make money from the little idea they had, you know, and they just disappeared? Unlike people like you've been around for quite some time.
1: Yeah.
0: and there are not too many of you. Okay, so how can we define this situation now?
1: The issue is that, you know, individuals who come into the practice, they have different vision or goal. So some people might come in just to make money and put the money into other businesses. Why some person, like people like us, who believe that the only thing we can do for the society is to continue to help people with herbal product or herbal medication or herbal supplement to help humanity. So some people will come and go because certain things may change as time goes on. But for people who know that this is the only thing they can do to help humanity, this is what they actually came for, to help humanity. There is nowhere they can go. This is the only thing they can do from year to year.
0: Okay, just link alternative medicine to orthodox medicine. We just have 2 minutes to get out of here. So quickly, so that you can make the listener to trust you, to have that faith that if I have an ailment now and I come to you, I will get proper diagnosis and I will get proper counseling and treatment.
1: Okay. The issue there is that people are beginning to know, they are aware that you have certain practitioner who can actually take care of what you want, who can actually advise you on what to do and how to go about it. So it's just for them to be able to continue to trust the ones that have been on board from year to year. The not people that will come after some time, they will disappear. So then for the there is this rift. There has been a rift between herbal medicine and the hospital line. So which is not supposed to be. We are supposed to work hand in hand, you know, in tackling diseases. It shouldn't be a competition where, no, we are the best, no, we are the best, no, these people are not good. It's not supposed to be like that. We are supposed to work together we are supposed to do things together. And I think in future there should be a system where you have herbal products in the pharmacy. We have them, but not as it's supposed to be. So I foresee a future where we have them in hospitals, pharmacies, where you can go to the hospital and a medical doctor will be able to say, no, okay, let's recommend this herbal product for this kind of especially
0: fine. I really don't have much time now, but I need to bring in this. There are so many countries, whether it's China or it's countries in Latin America, and one or two countries in Africa, where alternative medicine, that's herbal medicine, is now slightly performing a little bit above the orthodox medicine. Why are we not doing it here? I know that the Federal Minister of Health has a department, and Lagos State Government is trying to bring you people together. Is it that the machete that is sharp doesn't have head, or that the one that has head is not sharp? Which one now? 30 seconds.
1: the especially the Lagos State Government, they've been wonderful. Ministry of Health, they have been wonderful. NAFDA, they have been wonderful. But the only thing that we want to say is that they need to encourage the practitioner
0: more. All right, we'll end it there. They need to encourage the practitioner more. I've been speaking with the man who knows his onions. He's been there close to 35 years now, Mr. Clement Oladele, Managing Director, D1 Herbal Limited. Mr. Oladele, well, we hope to be hearing from you as time goes on, right?
1: Definitely.
0: Great. So, and we thank our listeners for listening in. And then, of course, here, Peter Olani has been there doing a yeoman's job on the council. Ireho Aito has been my producer. I'm Chris Akwarando. Stay off drugs. We'll see you again on Monday. Bye for now.

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1: No saint, every man is a sinner. 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There's no

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1: Hey, everybody, this is The Sweet, and it's about to get all funky today. 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

0: 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And Buyer's Market is that show that helps you make smarter decisions, more confident in the real estate, making more confident and smarter decisions in the real estate. So whether you're buying your first plot of land, or you're investing in a property, or you're simply trying to understand how the real estate market works, this space is where we break it all down. This is the space where we tell you the do's and the don'ts, the pros and the cons of each properties or investment you're looking into in the real estate. We don't just come here to talk and talk and talk. We tell you how to do it, of course. So we're not just saying this is how this thing is. We're telling you this is how this thing is and this is how this thing works as well. And I am that girl that loves real estate so much. I am the real estate girly. I am Faith Some Wilson, but everybody calls me Riri. Confidence, thank you so much for that hype. And in the studio with me, I'm not alone.
1: Good morning, Lagos. Welcome to the Jordan Breakfast Show. And today,
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0: Who have been making mistakes, and I said, you know, I mentioned it, Buyer's Market is that show that is going to help you make confident and smart decisions in the real estate. So whether or not you're making this mistake, whether or not you want to buy your first plot of land tomorrow, thank God you're listening today, because what we're going to discuss on the show today is something you need to know. Confidence.
6: Last week we spoke about different aspects of real estate investment, but today I want us to look at something people don't always talk about.
0: Oh, okay.
6: Imagine you finally have enough money to buy a piece of land.
0: Yeah.
6: You find the land, you make your payments, you collect

0: receipts, and you're happy because finally you have your own land. You go home and relax because you think you're done.
1: You share testimony.
0: But are you really done?
1: No, you're not done.
0: What happened to the land after you've paid for it?
1: Mm-hmm.
0: Do you just leave it there? You know, a lot of people make this mistake. A lot of people think once they've made payments and collected their
1: receipt,
0: that means you've completed everything. But actually, there are still some important steps that needs to be carried out after buying land. Mm-hmm. So today, we'll be talking about what you should do after buying your land, especially taking possession and fencing it. So, Riri, dive us into it.
1: Okay, you said what are the things that we need to do after buying land. You said something. You said a lot of people, after they've paid for, they've seen what they want to buy, right? They like what they want to buy. They like the property. They like the land. Most especially, we're referring to land in this discussion. You like that land and you make your payments. They give you receipts. You think that is all. A lot of people go home. I've seen people that have made these mistakes over and over again, and they always regret it at the end of the day. That is why today we're talking about what are the things you need to do after you have paid for that land that you have bought. First things first is that you should collect the document. Collect your documents. Don't just collect them alone. No. Collect and keep them. You know, one of the biggest mistakes that people make is that they think that once they've paid for the land and the transaction is over, it's not just about the payment. The payment's one thing.
0: Yes.
1: But another thing is that you need to know your document. You need to collect your document. You need, because your document helps you to show the history of the transaction. And let me explain it this way. Receipt is a nice paper to have. It's a nice document. Mm-hmm. But I always say this. Receipt is only it only helps you shows that transaction has been completed. It only helps you prove that you paid for that land. It does not verify that you actually own that land. There are documents that you need to have. You need to have to prove the ownership of your land. Because I've heard a lot of stories, when people buy land. I know somebody that bought land about 5 years ago. This is a real life story. Bought land about 5 years ago, and the only thing he collected was receipt. When it was time for him to, like, he wanted to resell that land, he had no document. You cannot sell a land that you only have receipts to prove ownership. I said the receipts only shows that you paid for that land. You don't have documents. God helps you. You cannot even find the agents sold that land to you in the first place. So it's not just about collecting your receipts alone. Keep them. Make photocopies. Keep them in your emails. Because another one is, I know somebody that after, if this person even collected documents, he collected the survey plan, you collected the deed of assignment, he collected everything he needed. And he made soft copies. But the mistake he made was that he packed all these documents and kept it in one envelope and kept it under his bed. So a sad thing happened, and that was his house got flooded.
0: Oh,
1: yeah, his house got flooded, and he lost all the documents. By the time he wanted to resell, he had no document to rely on to sell or prove ownership that he actually owns that land. And you know, in the country we live in, it is not really easy to trust people, you know. And when you go back to them and say, oh please, I need this, they might not really answer you. In fact, they might lie to you and say they never sold anything to you. Why? You do not have documents. So it's not just about having documents alone. Make photocopies. Keep them in separate places.
0: Yes.
1: Have soft copies as well. Keep them on your phone. Keep them on your email, so that even if you lost all the paper in the world, that you kept everywhere, you know that you have a soft copy that you can always go back to and rely on and print again, you know. So having a document is very important after you've bought your land. Another thing I want us to put into consideration is survey. A lot of people, they underrate the power of a survey plan, of a registered survey plan. They underrate it a lot. A lot of people just rely on the survey plan that the agent, the seller, gives to you. Do not rely on that alone. As much as that is good, it is good. What does a survey plan do? A survey plan shows you the exact place that your land is located. It shows you, it tells you where your land is really located. It shows you the boundaries. It tells you the width, the length. It shows you the dimension. It tells you the size of the land. It helps you know where your land starts from. It helps you know where your land end. So, and when people buy, the only survey plan they collect is the one that the seller is giving to them. But take note that when a seller is giving you something, they're only giving you what they want you to see. They're only giving you what they want you to know. So that I'll say it is very important for you to take it upon yourself and go and do a personal survey plan on that land that you are buying. So that so when you collect that, you now compare to the one that the seller is giving you. That is if the seller even has a survey plan to give you. So a survey plan is very, very important. I know somebody that bought a land somewhere. It was a, you know what we call site, right?
0: Yes.
1: So it was a place that houses have not really, people have not started building houses on yet. So I know somebody that bought this land, and the next person close to the owner of the land, that is the neighboring land, the owner came and started building on it. But unfortunately, he took about some parts of his land and built a fence on it. You get, and this, as small as this this case might sound to you, it is causing a very great dispute amongst people.
0: Very
1: great. That's when you hear that this man built on my land. This man took the built on. So, what if you have a registered survey plan, and somebody comes and encroaches on your land or start building where it's not supposed to build? You have a survey plan, go to court and tell them, you are building on my land. This land belongs to me. This part of the land belongs to me. You do not have the right to touch it. You do not have the right to build on it. And how would you do, that? You have a survey plan to prove that this part of the land, though, you know, I said it shows you the dimension, it shows you the size and the exact place that your land is located. So you'll be able to tell, I can prove that this part of the land that this person is building on is mine. So my friend actually lost that case, though. Why? No survey plan. So that is why we're telling you, our listeners out there, after you buy your land, receipt is not the only thing you should rely on. There are so many other things to look into. I've mentioned your survey plan, and I've mentioned having all your documents and keeping them safe, even having soft copies of those documents. Confidence, I've said a lot. What do you think about what I've just said?
0: Thank you, Riri. Thank you. It is so important. So you guys, as she has said, having a survey plan is very, very, very important.
1: Of course.
0: So I'll be giving us two other points we need to take note of as we get in a land or after getting a land. And number one is taking possession. Taking possession, it means properly establishing your control and interest in the land that you have bought.
1: Okay.
0: So buying a land now doesn't mean that you should just make payments, collect your receipt, and just forget about the property. No. After buying a land, you need to make sure the land has been properly handed over to you according to the agreement. Yes. You should also know exactly where your land is and understand its boundaries.
1: Survey plan. I mentioned that.
0: Everything is going back to the survey plan that Riri mentioned. Yes, it is also important to visit your property from time to time. Don't just go and buy land and leave it
1: and abandon
0: for 4 to 5 years and just have it in your mind that I have a land somewhere. No, it is not right. You should be going there time to time to mark your territory, to mark like your boundary, to take possession of what you own. For example, imagine you buy a plot of land in an area and it is still developing. Yes, you make your payments, you collect your documents, and you don't visit the place properly. Maybe you don't visit for maybe 3 to 4 years. During that time, somebody could start using your land for something. They can dump refuge there.
1: they can start farming.
0: Yes, they can just occupy it. And you don't have a say because you have not been going there
1: from time
0: consistently.
1: To time. Yeah.
0: Yes, you don't even need to go there every day. You need to just once in a while. Yes, so that they will know you. They'll know, yes, so you own this land. This is your property.
1: Yeah,
0: that's why you shouldn't just buy land and just forget about it.
1: Yeah, another way you can, you know, mark possession of your land is, there's this thing we do now, signboard. A simple signboard. This land belongs to so and so. You put it on your land. That has already, it has even told people that, okay, this land has been taken. It will create a kind of fear in the minds of people before they come and do anything on your land.
0: You.
1: A signboard, a simple signboard go a very, very long way.
0: Yes, thank you, Riri. So taking possession is basically about making sure the property has been properly handed over to you and that you are actively aware of your the land, and you are protecting your interest in it.
1: Yes.
0: So another thing is fencing the land. That is very, very important. So when Riri was talking about survey, fencing too was like part of what she was talking about. It is another step in like it's another step a landowner takes after getting a land. It's one of the reasons, one of the main reasons for fencing it is to clearly mark your territory. It's to clearly mark the boundaries of the property and help protect it from unauthorized use. For before fencing, you need to make sure that you need to make sure that you know the boundaries, the actual boundaries of the land.
1: That's why you need a survey plan.
0: Don't just go and build fence without taking us back to the survey plan. Don't
1: you go and build fence on another person's land.
0: Yes, you don't want the fence to. You don't want to build something based on assumption.
1: Okay,
0: so that's why. Yes, so you need your survey plan to be able to direct you on how and how
1: and
0: to go about
1: it, and where to go about fence, it.
0: Yes,
1: of course.
0: Let's say you buy a piece of land and you decide to like fence it immediately. You look at the surroundings, the property, and assume, oh, this should be me.
2: Awesome talk
3: every day.
2: I

0: Station with the boys.
1: Those are the olden days.
2: One soft stone here from here to that place. All right, very important for you to even prove your ownership, right? Yeah. You need to get a surveyor, a licensed surveyor, to help you do a confirm registered survey. They will survey your land beyond just giving you your boundaries. Mm. You know, what will prove your ownership is them doing all of the parameters, getting it fully done for you. You know your boundary, you know the size of your land, you know where your land starts and when it ends, you know what was it called now, you know the topography of your land as well too, quantity survey and quality survey. All these are very important. It will prove that you know what you're doing. One, you are the owner of the land. Two, it will let you know that the land is even safe from any issue.
1: Yes.
2: There are properties that are actually under government acquisition that, if you like, go and fence from now to tomorrow. Do your gate there, build there. If it's not under acquisition, you will lose it.
3: You lose the land, yes.
2: So why don't you want to do the right thing before losing the money, which is very important. I think we'll go on the second half of the show right now because of the time. We'll open the call lines right away.
3: Okay, to join the conversation, you can call 090-6000-3352. 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Lillian, you wanted to tell us one more thing, right? About
1: after the show.
3: When?
1: After the break.
3: Okay, okay.
2: We'll go on a short break when we're back.
3: We're going to
2: short break
4: right now. 3 a.m. that is. 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

0: Yes, this is still Buyer's Market on Jordan 105.5 FM. And before we went on that short break, we said you want to join the conversation. 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Lillian, you wanted to say something. You said after the break, you are here now.
1: Now the break is over.
0: The break is over.
2: Okay, so like I would like to add to the point.
0: Okay.
2: Towards confidence, like what happens after you buy your land?
3: Yeah.
2: And she talked about taking and possession, fence the property. So like I would like to add some more points. Mm-hmm. Like now. One point is perfect your title. Buying land and having legal ownership properly documented are not necessarily the same thing.
0: Word, say that again.
1: That's a good
2: buying
1: one.
2: Buying land and having legal ownership properly documented are not necessarily the same thing. Now, depending on the title and location, you may need to take steps such as registration, obtaining consent, stamping, or other title perfection processes. It is wise to involve a qualified property lawyer.
0: Let me
1: jump on that before you go ahead. That's a good one. As much as this is very, very important, as much as it is good to fence your land, it is not an express way of owning a land to say to prove your ownership because you fenced it, but because if you have a document, a legal document, and when you're talking about a legal document, you're starting from the deed of assignment. That's a legal document. Confidence mentioned something. The registered survey plan, a survey plan, is a statutory document. The government would issue this, meaning that the government knows and approve and know you as the owner of a property in that state, as well as this legal documentation deed, which is very important. You cannot prove your ownership anywhere. If you like fence, if you like build mansion there, if you do not have a proper documentation, you can still lose it. I've seen a whole lot of people who've done that at different times and discovered much later that the land does not even belong to the person who sold it to them.
0: Wow.
1: They lost money for buying, they lost money for building. What would they do? Okay, you go and sue the person. I want to collect my money. I pay you money. So a whole lot of people need to understand right there. Let's see who we have on our call line. 090-6000-3352 is the number to call to join the conversation. Lillian said something very important. Major proof of ownership has to do with you documenting your property properly. It is too important. You cannot say you have a land and you have a receipt and you feel you have something to prove ownership. You don't. You cannot say you have a land and you have they gave you contract of sales, COS. Contract of sales does not prove your ownership in any way. It just proves transaction with someone.
0: Of course.
1: What the person has can get you scammed.
0: So it is possible.

0: home. It is very important that you go a step further, perfect the documentation from the angle of legal and the angle of statutory, from the angle of the government and the angle of the law. So, which is you having a deed of assignment. But before a deed of assignment, do your survey plan, a registered survey plan, because that deed will need the survey plan. The coordinate on the survey plan will be quoted inside the deed of assignment, which is a legal transfer of ownership. Now, both government and the law understand that you own a land or property in that location. This is too important. If that's all you're going to take today from everything we're talking about today, for you to prove your ownership, you just don't need to fence alone. Before you fence, first perfect your documentation, then go a step further to fence, because you will not be losing your money. You can fence and still lose your money. So very important, very important.
1: So, yeah, we are going towards the end of the show today. We've said a lot of things that you need to pick. So, if you are that person that is looking into investing into real estate, we have great opportunities available for you. So, we have Mowe Olorun Sogo, a location that is the Mowe Olorun Sogo Heritage Vale Estate, located at Mowe Olorun Sogo, and it is going for 1.5 million naira per plot.
0: That's and quite affordable.
1: Very affordable. We have at Itori Ewekoro. This one is I don't know. Anytime I come across this opportunity, I like talking about it in details. This is an agro project, palm origin at Itori Ewekoro. I always say something. You don't have to be a farmer before you earn the money of a farmer. If you're looking into investing and getting returns, this is a very great opportunity to look into. Palm origin at Itori Ewekoro, and it is going for 5 million naira per acre.
0: Six plots,
1: of course. And if you're looking into investing just plot by plot, probably you cannot afford the 5 million naira per acre. You can go for 850,000 naira per plot. So all you just need to do is invest. You don't need to go and farm. No. There are farmers there for you to farm. All you just need to do is invest. Check on your project if you want to once in a while, and you get your returns at agreed time. Confidence.
2: So yeah, we have at Aviation City that the location is Ikene Ilishan.
0: Ikene Ilishan.
2: So yeah, that is in Ogun State, and it's for agricultural purpose.
1: Okay.
2: And it's going for 950K per plot. Mm-hmm. Yes.
1: And the last one at the district estate in Imota Ikorodu, price going for 2.5 million naira per plot. The district estate at Imota Ikorodu, and it is going for 2.5 million naira per plot.
0: Because of our time, I know we have a whole lot to give you, but trust me, join us next week Thursday as well. You'll get a whole lot on the buyer's market. 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If you want to buy any of our locations, or you have a location in mind and you want us to guide you, all you need to do really is willing to guide you. Confidence is here to guide you, and Lillian will help you buy right. Buy right, which is very important. Send an SMS to this number, or you can call the number after the show, 081-3834-8845. I am interested in buying a land. I want to buy, perfect my documentation, because I had what you just said right now. I have a land somewhere. I don't have the right documentation. I need a proper documentation. Send an SMS to this number, or WhatsApp the number, or call 081-3834-8845. Let's do this as we round up. Let's have Lillian round up the show for us today.
2: Okay, thank you for joining us today on the show. We'll see you
0: next show. We'll see you at the next show.

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1: 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I am Oriolua Ogunsholu. In the highlight, federal government plans national call center for power complaints, vandalism reports. Akume, Nigeria's digital ID boosting role in Africa's digital economy. NLC demands reasonable wage awards as petrol prices soar. On the foreign scene, WEF Sustainable Development Impact Meetings 2026 to spotlight climate, AI, and investment in New York. Now the news in detail. The federal government is setting up a national call center to handle electricity complaints and speed up solutions to outages across Nigeria, Power Minister Joseph Tegbeh has said. Tegbeh disclosed the plan on Wednesday while commissioning a 3-megawatt hybrid mini-grid and renewable energy training center at Yakubu Gowon University, formerly University of Abuja. The center will also offer a dedicated channel for reporting vandalism of power infrastructure with support from the police, civil defense, and EFCC. The new solar project, part of Energizing Education Program, features a 3.3 MWP solar array, battery storage, and streetlight. It is expected to benefit nearly 59,000 students and reduce reliance on diesel generators. Secretary to the Government of the Federation, George Akume, has described Nigeria's expanding digital identity system as a key driver of the country's place in Africa's digital economy. Speaking at the National Day of Identity 2026, themed Nigeria's Digital Public Ecosystem, Powering Africa's Digital Economy, Akume said, trusted digital IDs now support banking, telecommunication, social protection, cross-border trade under the African Continental Free Trade Area. He called the National Identity Management Commission, NIMC, one of President Bola Tinubu's clearest delivery successes, citing rising enrollment and deeper integration across key sectors. Akume also praised the new NIMC Act 2026 for strengthening data protection and establishing NIMC as a country's root certification authority, while pledging continued government support for the reforms. The Nigeria Labour Congress, NLC, has called on the federal government to introduce reasonable wage awards for workers to ease the burden of rising petrol prices and economic hardship. In a statement by President Joe Ajaero titled Save the Situation Now, the NLC noted that petrol now sells for as much as 1,430 naira per litre in major cities with higher prices in remote areas. It warned that the hike would drive up food cost, transport, school fees, rent, and other essentials, deepening poverty. The Labour Centre also urged the government to supply crude oil to local refineries in Naira, expand strategic petroleum storage for energy security, and use windfall oil revenue, estimated at $35 to $40 above the budget benchmark per barrel to cushion citizens. It criticized continued crude imports by local refineries and cautioned against further hardship under the guise of deregulation, especially ahead of election. On the foreign scene, nearly 1,000 leaders from government, business, international organizations, civil society, and academia will gather in New York from 21st to 24th September for the World Economic Forum Sustainable Development Impact Meeting 2026. Held alongside the 81st United Nations General Assembly High Level Week, the meeting will focus on climate and nature, responsible AI and frontier technologies, and mobilizing capital for greater impact. Discussion aimed to foster resilience, growth, and build momentum ahead of the forum's annual meeting 2027. Economic growth and sustainable development should not be seen as competing objectives, said Alois Wingi, President and CEO of the World Economic Forum. This precisely is when cooperation matters most. Participants will include nearly 100 government and international organization leaders, more than 500 business executives, and over 100 civil society leaders. Session will cover humanitarian action, inclusive growth, green and blue economies, climate action, gender gap, AI economic role, new forum research, including the Chief Economist Outlook and report on data centers and extreme heat, will also be released. You have been listening to the business news at 12 on Jordan 105.5 FM. To end the business news, here are the highlights. Federal government plans national call center for power complaints, vandalism reports. Akume, Nigeria's digital ID boosting role in Africa's digital economy. NLC demands reasonable wage awards as petrol prices soar. On the foreign scene, WEF Sustainable Development Impact Meeting 2026 to spotlight climate, AI, and investment in New York. That's the business news at 12 as produced by the news team. But before we go, consider this African proverb: set standards and refuse to settle for mediocrity. Follow and like our social media pages, Instagram at Jordan105FM Lagos, Facebook Jordan105.5FM, X at Jordan105FM. 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I am Orelua Ogunsholu. Join us again at 4 for more news bulletin. 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
2: 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Faulty steering, poor or faulty braking system, worn-out wipers, etc. are related causes of serious accidents. Regular visits to Rock Foundation will help you in ensuring everything is working properly. The maximum performance of your car for your peace of mind is our business. It will prolong your car's life. Cars and vehicles in advanced countries have a culture of regular maintenance. This is the more reason when they are brought into the country after 15 years of lifespan, they perform as brand new vehicles. At Rock Foundation, we will help you to prolong the lifespan of your car so that it can serve you better and you can invest the money to buy new car or vehicle in a business that will double your money. It will increase resale value. 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

0: No be for ya you go do go do. 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
1: Baby, baby, Joe. 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
2: train. Follow us on social media.
1: Follow us. 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

0: every day is vibing, every day is cooling off, every day is jiving, every day, omo, we just the groove. Aye, five star, no be two star, no be three star.
1: Oh yeah, this is the life I chose. This is the life I chose.
0: The life I chose. If S in plural, S, in a letter, word, right? Makes the word plural when you add S to the word. Let's take for example, maybe you meant to like CUP, cup. That simply means you're referring to a single cup. But when you say cups, you're referring to multiple cups, right? So when you now say, how can someone, just one person, be referred to as James?
1: Like with first impression, many blessings, so to delay.
0: Or to crown it all, you hear just one person answering James.
1: I will never forget the 90s. Many nights I go day back for mercy.
0: Some people would look say any bola to Jasibai.
1: Journey, oh Lord, if I say my story, oh boy.
0: It's a special day, a special one, right here in the city of Lagos, in the studio of Jordan 105.5 FM, of course. We celebrate, as much as we do celebrate our people, most of you, our lovers, our listeners, we take as much time to celebrate ourselves too. And that is why I can't but celebrate my own very blood, my own I don't even refer to him as my brother, okay? I don't refer to him as a son. I refer to him as a blood. You know they say blood is thicker than water. I'm speaking of no other person other than. Today, you can permit me to like name this day, you know, World Crusher Fire Day. No other person other than Adejare Adewale Abdulrazak. No time to check time. Live on the show yesterday, we celebrated the demise of Pa Olu Jacobs, right? He was a celebrity and he's been celebrated, you know, far across before his demise. But not only when someone leaves the surface of this earth, is when you deem me fit to eulogize them, to tell them how wonderful they've been, how loyal they've been, you know, spectacular things that they've done in your life, on how well they've been able to represent one certain role or position in your life. You should tell it to their faces. That is why I'm seizing this moment to celebrate Adewale Adejare, aka Crusher Fire. Today being your birthday, may the good Lord bless you and perfect everything that concerns you. Like the Yoruba will say, pe ogbo bi ti ba ta tin ta ile se lolo ma bo mi rin ogbo bi ta ra tin ta olo abo mi itura si oni bo ma rai fowo ti akun odun ni mu e lowo o sugbon ki wo na fowo si bi to n gbe. You understand, o ba se n lu lo ma ma dun. Ladies and gentlemen, live on the show today, join me and celebrate Razak Adejare, of course, right here, our family here on Jordan 105.5 FM. Join me and celebrate him on this special edition of The Flower You Might. We Sean Polity, yours one and only Bale of Jordan FM. You know, of course, we September born are beautiful people, are wonderful people, right? You can't just take that away from us. That number 9. No matter the month you were born, either January, February, March, April, it takes your mom 9 months pregnancy. That 9, number 9, right? Before you gain access into this earth. So we are the one representing that very number. Isn't God wonderful? September born. Omo Akire nu aye.
1: Copy this formula. Money in a filter. Don't let them fool ya. Make your rubber. Stack your paper. Let them know how you pull.
0: It is good to celebrate ourselves. You know, tell me some of the things I've done. Tell me some of the things I probably might have done. Maybe right or wrong. Not every time that we find it or we deem it fit to be judgmental. Because we have a lot of people like that around us. Good things you have ever done will never be referenced. And only for the time you hear. And they say to hear is human. So good things, or you probably did some things wrong, and you start receiving, you know, backlash left and right, back center, like almost you'll be like, kilo de kilo shele gongong, she na only me, So we should not just only be judgmental to ourselves. Let's tell ourselves the wonderful thing, the beautiful things, you know, how we've been able to well represent each other in this journey, because we are moving together. As long as you sleep tonight and you wake up tomorrow, we are still in the journey of life together.

So believe you me, don't let it feel as if, or seems as if I'm trying to make your hair swear, Crusher. You are a wonderful soul. You are a wonderful being. A lot of people might be listening to this show right now, or probably might have crossed paths with you, can attestate to this and say one or two things about you. Should in case you want to join me to celebrate, 0906003352 is the number to call, or 0705169712. And apologies for those of you who do send text on our WhatsApp number that we've not been able to, like, you know, anytime soon that issue will be definitely rectified so you can join us. But in the meantime, 0906003352 or 0705169712. Those are the numbers to call to talk about some of the people who you might deem it fit that this is who or what they have represented in your life, you know, or they are still representing, how well they are still representing one part of your life or the other. I would like to hear from you. 0906003352 or 0705169712. I can tell you about the beautiful and wonderful people I'm surrounded with, right? I don't even see the negative ones. So you might be the one who is always conscious of the negative ones around you, and you start pointing fingers, accusing finger. This one can do this, that one can do that, that one can. I ain't got no time for that, man. Right, no time. The only energy I have left is to push, motivate positivity. Okay, motivate positivity. No room for anything negative, no room for toxic energy. Still live right here on Jordan 105.5 FM, and this is still Deflower Your Mind with Sean Paul T.

In the spirit of celebration, if you are also a September born, either ways, maybe yours, was September 1st or any other days of the month which has passed. Happy birthday to you in Arias. If you're also celebrating your day today, happy birthday to you. And if yours is tomorrow, just like myself, happy birthday in advance to us and the rest of the month of September. May it be blessed.

I think I'm beginning to be motivated somehow. If, you know, tomorrow, instead of just throwing a very big party, you know, we just find a way to reward some of our loyalists far and across. Some of you are beautiful listeners, you know, to appreciate you, to celebrate you, that without you, there is no we. Yeah, there isn't us anywhere. It is because of you we are here, and it's because of you we keep moving on and on. So we want to seize this moment to thank you, right, to appreciate you, to celebrate you, and tomorrow being my own very birthday, I wish I could just have something to reward some of our loyalists.

those efforts, because we are not the one refueling your card, your airtime, but you just deem it fit to, like, some will just phone in and will not say much and be like, oh, I just want to say hello, I just want to encourage you that we love what you do. Oh, we wish we know you one-on-one. We wish we are part of you. We wish we can be in the studio with you. And those of you that do come online to, you know, give us a lot of words of encouragement, you know, kudos to you. Or should I say kudos ifun gbogbo yin? So we do celebrate you. We do appreciate you. 0906000335 still in the spirit of gratitude, live in the studio of Jordan 105.5 FM Lagos, or 0705169 7912. Those are the numbers to call.

0: Radio. Talk to me. Yeah. Hello. You are live on Jordan 105.5 FM. Yeah. Once a family, will forever be a family.
1: Oh yeah.
0: Please kindly
1: Jordanian.
0: Nice one.
1: Jordanian.
0: Yeah, kindly introduce yourself to our listeners.
1: Okay, my name is Jane. I'm the TV Consul General, and I am an OAP and a family member of Jordan 105.5 FM.
0: Yeah.
1: Some of you will know me as the host of Trendy and Blunt with Jane.
0: Sure. Yeah. You know, we still have some of those, our loyal listeners then, who still listen to us up to date since inception.
1: Yes.
0: Mm-hmm.
1: Yeah.
0: You know, Jordan will be a year old the next month, and they stood with us since inception.
1: Yes.
0: They still listen to us. So definitely some of them will be familiar with you.
1: Yes, most definitely.
0: So Jane, how has life been? It's good to hear from you this afternoon.
1: Oh, same here. Life has been, you know, has been tiddling us, but we are pushing.
0: God will forgive you. If I touch you, I know they will. I don't be superhero.
1: Don't worry, I'm a superhero.
0: You can save yourself, because I don't look like Batman. And you know what?
1: Someone has to say it.
0: You say what? Come again.
1: Someone has to stand, you know, take one for the family, for the culture. So
0: So that is
1: we
0: to
1: all
0: say,
1: cannot be afraid of power, of people to speak truth to power. So we're always here trying to see what we can do.
0: But to speak of it, we are actually the ones in power.
1: Well,
0: yeah, we are actually the ones in power. The masses are actually the ones in power.
1: Yeah, it depends on the masses you are talking about, because Nigerians, we are not ready to be in power.
0: Hmm. And how do you think we can take over?
1: Taking over for me looks very bleak, because we are still fighting over religion and trust.
0: Right.
1: So it's going to take a long, long time.
0: Long time? Like how long? Like 10 years? Like 50 years? Like a century?
1: It's going to take for the members of the, let me say, majorly the APC to purge out finally before things like this can die down. Because I know
0: I wouldn't want, you know, we are on live radio and this is not a political show, so I wouldn't.

0: want us to like point fingers towards any political party or you
1: our
0: know
1: political our political class.
0: Okay.
1: I think they are the cause of all these things. If I know, I think I know.
0: Okay.
1: Yes.
0: And how do you think we can we can move forward? What are your ideas? What are your suggestions?
1: If we start thinking towards unity,
0: okay,
1: and achieving the kind of country that we want.
0: Okay.
1: If we want a country to work out, we don't look at where you come from or
0: your background, where you believe, exactly, your beliefs, your color, your race.
1: No. And there's this craze for who is, you know, do you have money? You know what they do online?
0: I can feed you and your whole family.
1: Broke, shame you.
0: I find who go tell me that kind word now.
1: The next day I don't show up.
0: I can feel you and your whole family.
1: You know what I'm saying? You get
0: one time where that word they come on. Maybe by mistake you just go your car go eat person car before you know. Do you know who I am?
1: I can do this. I will tell you.
0: Very common word in Lagos. No. Everybody wants to show power.
1: Exactly.
0: Most men that rant like that, they are usually mouse in their house. So when they outside, they turn to lion. We sabi them now. We sabi them.
1: The political class that we know what we want, right?
0: We know what we want.
1: Yes, we know what we want, and we are going to get it because nobody is going to give it to us.
0: Except we take it by force.
1: To give it to us. We take it by force.
0: The Bible has clarified that. It says, since the kingdom of John the Baptist. Since the days of John the Baptist, the kingdom of God, the kingdom suffered violence, and violence take it by force. So we have to hijack it now by force, by fire, by thunder. No problem.
1: By
0: Tulasi. Once again, Jane, it's been a pleasure having you on the show this afternoon. God bless you, real good, right? And let me bring to your. Here is that today happens to be Razak's birthday, and he's live in the studio with me. What have you to say about Razak?
1: Oh, Razak is a fantastic.
0: I've been elogizing him. Yeah, I've been saying beautiful things. Yeah,
1: Razak is one of the best persons I've worked with on radio, and he's actually an excellent engineer. You know, he knows what he's doing.
0: He knows what he wants.
1: Respect, yes, and he's always ready to learn. He doesn't behave like he knows it all, and he listens. And one of the things that can make you grow is when you listen more than you talk. You know, he could be quiet, he could be out there depending on how he feels, but generally Razak is a wonderful human being.
0: Nice one, and happy birthday to Razak.
1: I thank God I know you. You're actually someone I can recommend anywhere, anytime, any day. Congratulations on your new age.
0: Thank you very much. The TV consular. Thank you very much. Don't worry, Razak is sending his account details, okay? He will send you his account details.
1: No problem. He knows now.
0: Confirm. Oh yeah, cash, madam. You know, say tomorrow now my own. Make her send my own to join.
1: You
0: don't give me story. Don't give me
1: don't,
0: story. Don't.
1: Don't
0: you know, now so this thing they tell they keep us you. Jane, truth be told. Jane, wait now. Truth be told. Wait. To be honest with you, do you know, certain times, oftentimes we get some things wrong. If you ask me how, this is how I'm going to say it, Even Bible clarifies it that let him that waters be watered too. If person where they water person, they know water and back. You know, say pumping machine go spoil. Pumping machine go spoil. If it spoil.
1: Okay, calm down. Which kind of water you want? Cold water or temperature?
0: You know the kind of water where are they talking.
1: And that water
0: goes with money water, and it flows in your hands.
1: Hallelujah.
0: If hallelujah. Vetimetri Jew, he dey flow for your hand with a siam.
1: You
0: billionaire wife.
1: No louder.
0: You got it right there, my friend. Thank you very much. God bless you. Thank you. Thank you. Thank you. Have a nice life. Thank you. Thank you. All right, ladies and gentlemen, still live right here on Journal 105.5 FM. Keep the phone line buzzing. And that was Jane, a member of the Jordan FM family. And we appreciate her for joining us this afternoon. Thank you for those beautiful words of advice and your contribution on the show this afternoon. 0906003352 or 0705169712. It just be like, say, Grosha, I don't do PR for you now, Abby. Eh? You employ me, Crusher. I don't. Sweet Jesus. 0906003352 or 0705169712. Those are the numbers to call to join us on this show, Deflower Your Mind with Sean Politi on Jordan 105.5 FM. Don't go nowhere. We'll be right back.

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Hello. 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Loyalty is a priceless gift that can never, you can't afford it anywhere. You can't afford it. You go to any foreign store, any superstore, you can never get it there. Remember, once you are good, you are good, and nothing can take that away from you. Remember, Martin Luther King, who are the dream for you? Imagine being good, being good, and it's been placed on sale at auction price. If you want to be good, you feel buy them for this store, you feel buy them for that store. Imagine now. Yes, of

0: And honestly, it actually cost nothing to be bad too as well. It cost nothing. You go to the pharmacy, you want to get some drugs that will, you know, make you feel better, make you get well. And you see that those drugs are usually expensive. But go to pharmacy and say you want to purchase poison. They will tell you Indo seed. You know those days, 5 naira, it go come many. Things that do damage things, other things cost nothing. So it costs nothing to be wicked. Erica, remember, King Selassie, but in all things, choose kindness. Choose kindness in all things, in all you do. Just make sure you are kind, because it costs you nothing. It doesn't cost a dime. It doesn't cost you a dollar. It doesn't cost you a naira. Just be kind with your words. Your word can go a long way in changing people's life. And your word can actually break people as well. As much as it can make people, it can also break people. So watch what comes, out of your mouth to someone else. Love too long. Even when it feels something looks bleak with those who are trying in life, always don't forget to leave them words of encouragement. Encourage them. Omo, you can do it. You can get better. You can get better. And if you ever find yourself in a position whereby you don't get such energy from people around you, you know what to do? Just keep moving on still.
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0: As we're calling it the day till next week, Wednesday, but tomorrow is still a big day for me. 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You can reach out to me via 090-307-90505, okay? For the birthday private jet, birthday wishes, birthday messages, for the birthday trip, for the birthday everything, okay? Because I want a mansion, I want a private jet, I want a yacht, I want luxurious things, I want luxurious life, I want everything, which we don't know yet exists in heaven, everything. We can use to groove to jaye on a special level in this life. I want it all. I want it all. Okay. WhatsApp 090-3079-0505. Or you follow me across my social media platforms at Sean Polity, spelled SEANPOLOTWE. Apologies to those of you who are not able to join us on the show, because we're trying to pick some calls and it keeps dropping. Maybe that could be network issue, I guess. Okay, till next week, Wednesday, that I get to come your way again live right here on Jordan 105.5 FM. Make sure you serve God. You do good karmic works. Let go of all neediness and your mind will set too. If there's anyone beside you who has ever been good to you one way or the other, or done something, even if maybe they change, you know, which is in the only constant thing in life, people change, just appreciate them. Let it
1: Facebook Jordan 10
0: know how good they have been to you. And I've just, you know, spoken about someone who is so dear to me, Crusher Fire, celebrating his birthday today, and it's being celebrated on the show today as well. So without wasting much of our time, I would like to go and groove with him as we call it a day till next week Wednesday. If you like, shake your head. If you like, Anjan Lekeji, go call me. If you have his contact, you have his social media handle, you can go right there and wish him a happy birthday. You want to give him a car key, any other things, you can follow him, you know, on his social media and do, or you reach out to him directly. God bless you all. Thanks for your time. Appreciate you all. Bye for now and keep well.

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4: 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I'm Michael Irumaka. In the highlights, Canada's study and visitor visa waits are lengthening for Nigerians. In business, finance minister inaugurates tax reforms a subcommittee with 6 weeks deadline. On the foreign scene, Canada welcomes path to EU association membership amid US trade tensions. Now the news in detail. Nigeria faced longer waits for Canadian temporary visas, according to Immigration, Refugees and Citizenship Canada latest figures. As of September 16, 2026, the estimated process timing for study permits from Nigeria rose to 10 weeks, up from 9 weeks the previous week. Visitors' visa waits increased from 84 to 87 days. Work permit processing stayed steady at 10 weeks. IRCC stressed that this estimated only can vary based on application completeness, volume, biometrics, and extra security checks. Prospective students are advised to apply as soon as they receive a letter of acceptance. The Nigerian Labour Congress NLC has called on federal government to introduce reasonable wage awards for workers to ease the burden of rising petrol prices and economic hardship. The Labour Centre also urged the government to supply crude oil to local refineries in Naira, expand strategic petroleum storage for energy security, and use windfall oil revenues estimated of $35 billion to $40 billion above the budget benchmark per barrel to cushion citizens. In business, the Minister of Finance and the Coordinating Minister of the Economy, Taiwo Oyedele, on Thursday inaugurated a technical subcommittee on fiscal policy and tax reforms in Abuja. The subcommittee will also review withholding tax regulations and the significant economy presence, other while assessing 134 public submissions received nationwide. Co-chairman Albert Folorunsha pledged timely objective delivery focused on fairer and more investment-friendly tax system. On the foreign scene, Canadian Prime Minister Mark Carney has welcomed the European Union ambition for Canada to become its first associate member, describing closer ties as a positive step that would strengthen both sides without seeking full EU membership. Canadian and EU already have a comprehensive trade deal that eliminates those tariffs, but associate status undefined could go further. Details are expected at summit in Montreal at the end of October. You have been listening to the news update at 4 on Jordan 105.5 FM. To end the news update, here are the highlight. NLC demands reasonable wage award at petrol price soar. Finance Minister inaugurates tax reform subcommittee with 6 weeks deadline. On the foreign scene, Canada welcome path to EU associate member amid US trade tension. And that's the news update at 4, produced by the news team. Just before we go, consider this business proverb. Set high standards and refuse to settle for mediocrity. Follow and like our social media pages, Instagram at Jordan105FM Lagos, Facebook Jordan105.5FM, X at Jordan105FM. 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
5: 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Faulty steering, poor or faulty braking system, worn out wipers, etc. are related causes of serious accident. 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The maximum performance of your car for your peace of mind is our business. It will prolong your car's life. Cars and vehicles in advanced countries have a culture of regular maintenance. This is the more reason when they are brought into the country after 15 years of lifespan, they perform as brand new vehicles. At Rock Foundation, we will help you to prolong the lifespan of your car so that it can serve you better and you can invest the money to buy a new car or vehicle in a business that will double your money. 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
0: Jordan

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0: 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Time check is 4:29 p.m. And my name is Orelua Fatogun. Welcome, welcome, welcome to another edition of the Jordan Drive Show. So if you're just coming from work, if you're still on the road, you're still listening in traffic, or you are already at home, or you're still at your place of business, this is the time to just tune in, to calm down, because we are going to give you all the information you need, educate you on the most trending gist, and entertain you, of course, with good music and good conversation. So, I hope you are having a fantastic afternoon, and I hope you've had a great, great day so far. But if you've not, don't worry, we are here to make your day feel 1,000 times special. So like you know how the show goes, if you don't know, I'm about to int you in. We have the Market Square segments that starts right about now from 4:15 p.m. all the way to 6 p.m. We have the Market Square segment. Then we have the Global News by 6. By 6:15 p.m. we take the Entrepreneurship Square segment, where every business owner, every service provider, anything you're doing with your hands and you're using to make money, you have the chance to advertise your business for free on the show today by 6:15 p.m. So if you are a business owner listening to me right here, it is that time to just stay tuned and listen in. So when it's 6:15 p.m. you take your phones, you take your WhatsApp contacts, and make sure to just send us a message.
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0: Advertise your business. Put your brand out there, because you're the only one that can do it for yourself. And by 7 p.m., we have the Value Talk segment. That is where we talk all things morals, values, everything that... we talk real life stories, we bring scenarios to you, so that at the end of the day, you share your opinion and we all live as better people, learning one or two things from the story of the day. So as you can see, we have a great, great day and a great, great show prepared for you. Before we go into what we have for you today, we just wanted to update you on the fake products and fake commodities out there. If you are still someone that goes out in the morning or in the afternoon or whenever you go out and you just buy things anyhow, I think this is the time for you to stop. And if you're someone that you buy something from a vendor, no matter who it is or no matter who they are, and you find out that that product is either spot, either expired, or it is not expired but it is having a very bad and distinct taste that is different from what it usually is, you need to raise an alarm, go back to the vendor, return it to the vendor, so that the vendor, if the vendor also bought it unknowingly, could return it back to the wholesaler or wherever they bought it from, so that we could have more information and quickly eradicate any form of fake product in the society. And also, if you buy any yogurt drinks, any drink, and you feel like this is not how it should be, another thing is make sure to return it to the vendor. Lastly, if you're somebody that you just buy things in traffic, at this time, I feel like you should be more careful. If you are to buy something in traffic, if you are to buy something that is ridiculously cheap, that shouldn't be the price, but that is the amount they are selling it. For instance, they're selling something half the price or even lower than half the price, you should be questioning what is really going on and why it is being sold that way. Don't say, it's promo, 2 for 250, 2 for 500. It doesn't work that way, because no matter how promo it can be, somebody is making a gain somewhere from it. So make sure to question, or don't even buy at all if you are seeing something that is ridiculously cheap in the market or at night or wherever you are at the moment.

thing very important that has to do with your finances, how you can grow your finances, or if you might even invest in what is going on right now. So stay tuned and don't go anywhere.

0: Welcome back to the show. It's still Jordan 105.5 FM Lagos, and we are here on the Jordan Drive Show, where we have good music, good entertainment, we listen to good conversation, and it's going to be a very good time with us right here on this Tuesday afternoon. Before I went on the break, I was talking about we are going to look into something that is has been trending all over the internet. It is a money-making investment, but how money-making is it? How long? How far? How well? Things like that. That's what we're going to look at. And it is none other than the Dangote Refinery IPO that we are looking at today. Before I move straight into it, my name is Till Oreoluwa Fatogun, but you can call me DJ Rezi for the entirety of this show. And we started with playing Dangote because at this point, Dangote is looking for money. Dangote is what? He's looking for money. Dangote has always been looking for money. The time this song was released, Dangote was looking for money. Today, Dangote is looking for money. Because if you've been on the social media and around conversation about money lately, there is a good chance you would have heard about the Dangote Refinery IPO. And for some people, it's exciting because for the first time, they can potentially own a piece of one of Nigeria's biggest businesses. But for some others, their reaction is, what is this IPO? Why should I care about this IPO? What does this IPO consign me? So that's what we are going to be looking at today on the show. Because whether you're a young person just starting to think about investment, you're a parent who has been investing, or you're somebody that has never bought a share before, the big question is not should you buy, it is what exactly am I buying? What should I understand before putting my money into it? And what does owning a piece of Dangote Refinery actually what mean to me? But just so you know, the minimum subscription is currently 5,250 naira. That's 525 naira per one. And the minimum that you can buy is 10 shares. But to break it down for me and you, because the two both of us, we are still learning. We have a very, very important personnel in the studio today. Is usually known as our internal analyst, but I want to say is a dynamic and results-driven professional with over 15 years of progressive experience spanning business management, project and facility management, entrepreneurship, human capacity development, administration, customer relation, and operation. He is a creative and innovative person and a people-oriented professional with a strong communication, leadership, organization, and problem-solving capabilities. He is also passionate about developing people, building sustainable businesses, and creating opportunities for personal and professional growth. You also know him as Investor X, and some people will know him as Mr. Olumoyiwa Adelaja of Jordan FM. Good evening to you, sir.
1: Oh, Oreoluwa, how are you doing? Good evening.
0: I'm fine, thank you.
1: Okay, all those profiles, are you is he describing me? Or
0: it's you, it's you that we are talking about. Okay. It's plenty. And he's about to just enter this. The wealth of knowledge is about to show us into. It's just like buying Dangote Refinery IPO. So you have to listen and listen well. Okay. So now, moving into it straight away, this is an IPO. Mm-hmm. This is not actually the shares itself. So for those that are just listening, what is exactly is this IPO and what does it mean? Okay. To a layman listening to us out here.
1: Okay, when you say IPO, IPO simply means initial public offerings. Okay. Initial public as a formula of IPO. Now, it means that member of the investing company, investing public, are being given an opportunity to acquire a share in a company. You know, when you have a company and you want to expand it, we are now calling people, oh yeah, come on, there is food here, let's come and share it. You own a part, and by the time we are growing together. And if we are going down, you're also going down together. So if our shares are allotted to people, you become a shareholder. That is important because you are not simply putting money into, let's say, a Dangote refinery that you are talking about. Mm. You are buying an ownership interest in a company under the terms of offer. And ownership means ownership comes with opportunity, and it also comes with risk, like I said. Mm. Because when you are buying a shares in an organization, it's similar to when you're getting married, for better, for worse.
0: Actually, it's probably even higher than getting married, because some people now, it's for better, for better. For better, for best.
1: See, all those for better, is just for Gen Z. But the reality is that everyone that is married, that wants, that will tell you the truth, we tell you that it is those people that says for better, for the other side, they know what they are talking about. So that is something, that is what IPO is all about. It comes with a lot of opportunity and has its own risk. So the official IPO information makes it clear that share prices can rise or fall, and investors could lose some or even sometimes all their money. Sometimes dividends are not guaranteed. So that should immediately change the way we approach investment, for you to understand, because a lot of people that do not understand me just think investment is all about, somebody called me the cost of the week and say, thank God I've invested, I'm now, my life done better. Well, it's good to be optimistic.
0: Yeah.
1: But number one of the things that you must understand about IPO is that no matter how great looking it has its own risk.
0: Mm.
1: It has the other side. You are buying both the opportunity and the risk. And secondly, it does not automatically make you rich like that. Mm. And especially in the short run. In fact, this kind of IPO is what you can really maximize in the long run.
0: Okay. So does that mean that this IPO is when the shares... actually, it's the initial public offering. It doesn't mean this is the actual share price.
1: No, that is the initial. After people have bought the share, they will now list it at the Nigerian Stock Exchange. Now the buying and selling, just the way you buy and sell, is what determines the price. If we have more sellers, if people are just dropping it, just like your normal, the usual economic law of demand and supply. Okay. So it is the buying and selling that determines how the price is rising. And of course, how profitable is also the company itself. When you make profit, you have more money now. Let's say you started a business with 100,000 naira, and at the end of the year, you've made additional profit of 100,000 naira, so you now have 200,000. So for everyone that own a piece of that company, that own a piece of that business, their net worth has doubled, because the company has made profit. Profit makes the money to grow. Yeah. So those are the factors that result into profitability. It is also possible that you start a business with 100,000, at the end of the year you have 20,000 naira left. So life is both is ups and downs.
0: All right. So another thing is, when Dangote was promoting this IPO, it was like everybody can now own an IPO. If you're a rich person, if you're a poor person, no matter what class you are in the society, you can now own a piece of the Dangote refinery. That's why I listed it as about 500 naira per one.
1: 525, actually.
0: Yes, 525 naira per one. And the minimum is going to cost you about 5,250 naira.
1: So Oreoluwa can simply become a shareholder in Dangote's
0: refinery.
1: Yes, and you can just, so once you invest your 5,250, you can request, I need the phone number of the chairman, because I'm also a shareholder.
0: There are memes out there that say, Dangote will be talking to somebody. Why are you touching our truck? Why are you touching my truck? The man will not say, it's not your truck, it is our truck.
1: It is our truck.
0: It is our building. It is our refinery now.
1: Because
0: I bought 5,250
1: naira. Shareholder, you put up a shareholder. I heard that some people are even questioning, making sure that the vehicles on the road are in right shape. That if you are driving Dangote truck and is dirty, so some of the shareholder can tell you, hey, I don't like the truck dirty. You need to keep it clean.
0: Okay, but the real question here is that the price is small, and my second question will be, or let me just see what I want to say. The price is small, does that mean that, okay, I have 5,250, let me just put it into it. Is it something I should just jump on, or there are other things I should just look at before jumping on it? Because he made it that catchphrase that anybody, as little, no matter what class you are, you can be a shareholder in the refinery.
2: Yes,
0: that is one part of the question. Mm. But then there are other shares that are even lower than that, that people are not even looking into.
1: A lot of shares are lower
0: than that, that might even give them even more profits. So what is making this price range special, and why is everybody now saying, okay, it's Dangote?
1: Yes, because you know the potential is huge. The potential is huge. When you look at it, is one of the biggest refinery in the world as we speak right now. And in addition to that, you know, the profitability is sure, because mobility is part of everyday life.
0: Mm.
1: I'm sure before you get to the office today, there is a form of transportation which consumes petrol and all those things. So when you look at that, Dangote is a very intelligent man. He goes into business that you need on a daily basis. That is why he's selling salt, selling gari, maggi, selling spaghetti.
0: He had noodles at a point.
1: So there is a potential. The potential is sure. Looking at the fact that this organization supplies what everybody needs, not just in Nigeria, and also for export. So that is why it has a lot of potential. But there is also the other side. The other side is that you must understand that profitability is not just automatic. There is a lot of factor. The one of the reasons why oil sector is booming right now, the war, the Strait of Hormuz before the US took that place, and war of Iran, you know, it make crude oil price to go up. So if it is settled down, the crude oil price comes down, the probability is high that the profitability as it is now may not be as it used, may not be as it is now. So there is a lot of factor that is involved in all of those things. So it's not just a get rich quick scheme. It's something that you must observe in the long run.
0: There's another thing that we are looking at right now, but before we go into that, let's go on a quick break, and when we come back, we'll look into more issues and more factors that should lead you to either buying or not buying the Dangote refinery. We are not telling you not to buy, but we are telling you, if you're buying, make an informed decision. So my name still remains Orelua Fatong, and I'm here with Mr. Olumewa Adelaja. We will be right back.
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0: come out for mind. 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The money where you dey owe me. You go pay me today. 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

0: All my love go by me. Hey, you know this money can't cost any. Baby, show by me. 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And I focus. And I do love. Get it, kill it, go to me. And I do most tired you about.
1: You've been listening to Jordan.

0: back. Welcome back to the show. It's still Jen and Drive on Jordan 105.5 FM Lagos, the station that promotes entrepreneurship and value. My name is Orelua Fatogun, and we're still here with Mr. Olumiwa Adelaja. We're talking about all things Dangote Refinery IPO. And Madam, she has bought shares in a lot of places and she's here as a shareholder.
1: At this point, let me get representing
0: the people on whether they are making the right decision or not. But we are not saying that you shouldn't buy. We are just saying that you should buy based on an informed decision,
1: exactly,
0: and not the fear of missing out, which is the next thing that we are looking into. Everybody's buying right now.
1: You're not allowing me to say my name.
0: Oh, sorry. Hey, the lady that has bought all the shares.
1: See, you talk to me with respect. Better. I just want Dangote before I came in.
0: Yes, now.
1: It's easy to be a shareholder.
0: Somebody that already owns Dangote. What next?
1: Good evening, just everybody.
0: Just Donald Trump.
1: Good evening. I trust you're doing so great. It's been an amazing show. I can tell. I was listening while I was on the road. I said, that's my girl. I wonder the one here now. Mr. Muiwa one. My name is Olua Funke Obishaso, and I'm excited to join the conversation because I've been seeing a lot about this, you know, the whole thing. And for some people, I mean, it's very important because some people even thought it closed yesterday. With the fact that about 6 hours, I mean, they were about 1 trillion gone. So some people really thought they cannot buy anymore. Meanwhile, you can still buy. And that's why we're having this conversation. By the way, if you've bought as well, I hope you are wearing your shoulder pad very well, because it's not easy.
0: It's not easy to own a refinery. ODD refinery. One of the biggest in the world.
1: I tell you.
0: The one and only functioning refinery. We have functioning refineries in our country, but let's move on from that. So Mr. Muiwa, now I wanted to touch on this fear of missing out thing. There's only a portion of the refinery that is out for the people to buy into. So everybody say, even if it's going to go, I'm gonna borrow money to go invest in Dangote Refinery. I have to invest in Dangote Refinery so my future is better, my life is made, I'm a rich man now. Should anybody be doing this refinery thing, or even investment and buying stock, investing in the stock market thing, just based on fear of missing out?
2: Okay, let me first of all start from where you stopped, the fear of missing out. Now, let me tell us that, because I heard it and I made mention of it earlier today when I was on air too, that there are a lot of people that they are even willing to borrow money that say, I want to buy it before it got exhausted. Now, when an IPO is issued, it doesn't close. Once, you know, this one is supposed to be open for 1 month.
0: Yeah.
2: It is still legally open for a month. So even, I think it will be closing on 13th of October. So okay, even as at 12th of October, you can still buy. Now, the next question we want to ask is that, what if it's exhausted?
0: Yes.
2: Yes, because it wants to raise about 2.3 trillion. I think 4.6 billion shares or so. Now, it doesn't just close because they have hit their target. A company can say, okay, let me go and raise $10 billion in the market. So as long as it's still within that time frame, you can still buy. So if you are a civil servant, you're a salary earner, and you are expecting your salary to come at the end of the month, don't go and borrow money. Don't go and borrow money that you pay a lot of interest on it, because you don't want it to close. It can't close until the legal date. Now the question is, what if it is oversubscribed, right?
0: Yeah.
2: What happens, right? Now, let me explain what happens.
0: More money for Dangote.
2: No, that's not the way it works. That's not the way it works. Okay. As at now, all the money that they have subscribed is not with Dangote yet.
0: Yes.
2: That money is not with Dangote.
0: Yeah.
2: It's with the issuing houses.
1: Yes.
2: Now, after it has officially closed, what now happens? Let's say he wants to he put out 4 something billion shares. Let's say the payment got up to 10 billion shares. What happens is that the Securities Exchange Commission and the registrar, they now do what they call sharing formula. What does that do? They will first of all settle all the small buyers. People like Funke that bought 10 units and that is proud in.
1: What do you mean?
2: That is proud in.
0: How?
1: Oh, jeez.
2: Fugger bought 10 units of the shares. Is that warning all Dangote truck drivers to drive safely? I can't afford
0: to. I can't afford to lose my shares now. Have to make profits this year.
2: So what they do is that the first, let's say, the people that bought maybe 100 units, 1,000 units, 30,000 units, most time all of them are allocated. But you'll be surprised that there are people that put billions of naira into these shares. There are people that put billions of naira. So what the stock exchange usually do when there is oversubscription is that they now do what they call allocation. So those individual high network individuals that maybe, let's say somebody just decided to put in $50 billion into, or let's say even 20 billion naira to buy the shares. What usually happens is that SEC can decide, if it is oversubscribed, SEC can now decide that, okay, for the $20 billion you drop, sorry, we can only allocate to you $5 billion.
0: Take your money.
2: They will refund. They will refund the person their money, because as at now, you have just, everybody is just buying, the money is coming in, they have not done allocation yet. Sure. Okay. So if it is oversubscribed, people that are buying, that bought 1,000 units, 5,000 units, even sometimes 10,000 units, they are covered. But there are those that are buying in the millions. So those are the ones that SEC now regulate. Okay, sorry, we can only accommodate maybe social number of shares for you, so you can take this money and go and invest in other sectors. So that's the way it was. So though there's nothing, you don't have to be fearful that, hey, I want to buy it before it closed. And at the same time, one thing you must understand about all this form of investment is that don't have too much expectation. It's just like life, it's business. Life, it's not guaranteed that everything will just go smoothly and perfectly. So the same way, it's a good investment decision. In fact, putting your money to work for you is a very good one. That is why, especially those of you that are still young. I'm beginning to sound like an old man now.
1: you are.
0: He's still young.
1: I know that shade was for me. No problem. Continue.
2: Because the way you walked into the studio today, girl, like, Arashia with Dangote.
1: Do you know what it means to speak with an investor?
2: I'm sure Funga will soon be requesting to have Dangote's number.
0: Yes, now. Is it not meant to be part of the
2: deal? As a co-owner of the company.
1: A co-owner.
2: So that's the way it works. So there is nothing like fear of missing out. As long as it's within the legal time frame, you are allowed to still invest even a day two. So there is the Security Exchange Commission, we still, and the issuing houses will still do what they call sharing formula. So, and most of the time, people that bought 1,000 units, 5,000 units, 100 units, most time they are covered.
0: Yeah.
2: But it's only the big boys that they tell that, hey, Mr.
0: It's too much.
2: We can only give you so unit of shares, so we have to return these. So don't fear that you're going to miss out. Take your time. You are salary now. Wait until your salary comes and buy what you need to buy.
0: But after the close date, October 13th, we cannot access the Dangote Refinery shares anymore.
2: No, it will now go to the Nigerian Stock Exchange. Now you can go there and buy or sell. Yes, so it will now be listed, so you can now buy or sell, and the force of demand and supply determines the price, and what the organization is also doing determine the price in the stock exchange.
0: So at the end of the day, nobody's missing out.
2: Nobody's missing out. That's it. Nobody's missing out. Most of the shares that some people bought, if you want to buy maybe GTB or Access Bank or any of the bank or any of the company, it's still there. All you need is just one app to download the app, register, and you can buy or sell anytime. So where the fear of missing out for some people might be like, okay, they are just this is not like a starting point. So this 525 per share. So some people will say, I want to buy it before. I don't want to go and buy it at 2,000 naira, because people that will buy it at 2,000 naira and people that bought it at 525, they made some profit. But as long as it's legal, it's still within the legal time frame that is spelled out, you can always buy it. Even a day to 24 hours to, in fact, even 3 hours to, you can still place your order. So I hope that puts some people's mind at rest.
0: So don't let your high blood pressure go high because of Dangote Refinery. There is still time.
2: already when you say yes, it seems you are among those.
1: She felt so relieved.
0: I felt relieved, dear. I need time to gather all the money in my colo so that me too I'll go and invest. So if you want to ask any question regarding this particular conversation, you can call us on the show. If you want to ask Mr. Olumewa any question, if you want to also know more about this, you can call on the show 0906000 3352 0906000 3352 is the number to call, or you can send us a WhatsApp message on 0807 2214 389.
1: Samuel, well, I'd like to ask you, because you know, there were certain videos that were trending before the IPO even got officially opened for purchase. There were some people saying, oh, there's so much hype around it, please, they are not going to buy.
0: Hello.
1: Good evening.
3: Good afternoon.
0: Good afternoon to you. Your name, where are you calling us from?
3: This is Shay calling from Ijain.
1: Hi, Shay. You're welcome to the show. Let's hear from you.
3: Yeah. See, I just want to ask, is there, hope there's no anything like scam, and can we know the maybe legit place to buy the shares? That's what I want to ask for.
0: Okay.
3: So I can... So that we can't come across scams. That's why.
0: Okay.
3: I could.
1: All right. Thank you.
0: That's
1: quite an interesting,
0: beautiful
1: one.
0: Question, Shay. Thank you for Mr. asking. Mima.
2: Yes, there are several places. There are several issuing houses. Maybe I should just mention one or two.
1: Yeah.
2: But is that not? I hope you people won't say I'm giving free advert to.
0: The NGX platform is one already.
2: Well, you know what I would say to Mr. Shay. Just Google the. Issuing houses. There are over 10 issuing houses, and they all have apps. You don't even have to leave your room or wherever.
0: I think
2: you
0: should, for this show, you can list one or two for us.
2: Okay, there is Meristem, is Afri Invest, there is Stanbic IBTC. You can, all these people, they already have apps that you can use to, you know, you just download the app, do your registration, and buy it on the platform. And if you need further help, you can contact me. You can contact me on
0: personally.
2: You can chat me up on 0805 314 1672
1: 0805 314 1672. Okay, we have a caller. Please turn down the volume of your radio.
0: Please off your radio.
1: Your person and me to speak English.
3: Good evening
1: to you.
0: Yes.
3: I want to.
1: Please tell us your name and where you're calling from.
3: Because people are not uneducated in God. I love something that people find that I'm too sure. When I just had it, the day that I had it, I was like, I even thank God that was met someone now. IBCP, Shabby.
0: Oh, Stanbic IBC.
3: Forget about the rest. That one that you have mentioned that I've had, I will go straight to the place. Please let him encourage people more.
0: Okay.
3: Because I love you.
1: Thank you.
2: Maybe you just raise an invoice, send it to that organization that we have advertised for them.
1: Absolutely. Actually, before the call came in, I was asking that, you know, there have been a lot of videos and some people saying, oh, the IPO is overhyped. And when an IPO is overhyped, it means that there is something everybody should be watching out for. What are your thoughts about this?
2: No, there is nothing like overhyped in an IPO. There is nothing like overhyped. Yeah.
1: Please say that again. Let them hear.
2: No. There is nothing like overhyped. There are several organizations that have, you know, gone public, a lot of them. Because if you want to go public, you have to be out there. You have to let people know. I remember when two or 3 years ago, when GTB also did an IPO, they were everywhere. Because I bank, we are giving free advert to brands. Maybe, you know, today is the studio manager's birthday, so we are just generous.
0: Actually,
1: on behalf of Razak Adejari.
2: So the studio manager of Jordan FM, today is his birthday. We celebrate you. So we are doing a free giveaway to brand on your behalf. So it's not overhyped. it's just that people must understand the way business works. And anyone that has ever done business before know that it's not automatic success. There are a lot of factors that is involved. But I don't think the IPO is overhyped. What I know is that there are parameters that you the prism through which you view a business. Any business that gets patronized, that sells a lot, that has a ready-made market, you make profit. And when you begin to make profit, of course the value of the organization rises and everybody makes money. So, but it's not automatic in the sense that there are also other factors, because the crude oil price can go down drastically or rise drastically, and all those things affect a lot. So sometimes there could be technical issues that affect output. So many factors are there. It's not a guarantee that you just automatically become rich overnight. No, not at all. Especially in the long run, these are not even what you do in the long run, because some of us that you hear a lot, somebody will invest money after 2 months. We need this money. We should have viewed it. You should have viewed it. That's why a lot of Nigerians fall for Ponzi scheme. So it's something that is why someone like Ore. I mean, if you invest and for the next 20 years, for the next 10 years, 5-10 years, so this amount that I'm investing right now, I'm putting all my salary here. So in the next 10 years, one by the time I will sell it, I'm buying that dream Benz
0: that I'm meant to buy. That's actually true, and that is where I am going. A lot of people are buying these shares because they feel like tomorrow that money is from 5,000 is already 20 million. I feel like that's some people's hope. Is it not Dangote? Dangote is going to make it. We are millionaires already.
2: He's the richest man in Africa.
0: He's the richest man in Africa, so he can as well make me rich overnight. No. So that's another thing we need to educate people on, that this thing is a long term thing. But for somebody just starting out in investment, should the person start out big on this Dangote refinery IPO, or they should start out gradually?
2: It depends on your capacity. Big and small is relative.
1: So whether or not you bought shares before, you can just buy big at once.
2: Of course, you can. That's why I said big or small is relative. You know, to some people, a millionaire is big, and to some other, a millionaire is small.
0: It's very small.
2: So it's when you are investing, it has nothing to do with it, especially in an organization like this. I don't think it makes any difference either big or small. Just do within your capacity, and if you have enough to also explore other sector, maybe you want to invest, look at one of the things that should guide your investment drive is, what is the thing that a lot of people are doing now, a lot of people are using? A lot of people now rely on AI for a lot of things. So technology companies are also doing well. What people are using in their millions or billions is bound to be profitable.
0: Okay,
2: so you can also look into technology investment, AI companies, and pharmaceuticals, because they say health is wealth. So every one of us, somehow we must look after our health. So pharmaceutical companies is also good companies. You check their track record, not all of them, but some of them are doing very well. Most time when I do research, first 10 either all over the world or in Nigeria, pharmaceutical companies are always in the first 10. And also organization that does cosmetics and for we, especially women stuff, because you people cannot do, looking beautiful
0: every time
2: is an obsession.
0: It's a full time job.
2: Someone like Funke Akoti Ekpo. So and Oreluwa Twisty. She's even twisting here in the studio.
0: We are trying our best.
2: Oreluwa too. I know
0: you just
2: spend a fortune to make this air.
0: It's a fortune, no. It's higher than Dangote Refinery. I bet I shouldn't have made the air. I should have used it.
2: You should have bought shares.
0: Have bought shares instead of doing my hair.
2: We're looking good. They say it's also a good business.
0: It's good business, yes.
2: So it's you can look into other areas that you know is trending, what people are using in their millions and billions, but it's not a bad effort, it's not a bad action to take.
0: Okay.
1: I mean, thank you so much, Mr. Olumiyiwa Adelaja. If you still like to ask us one or two questions, please know that you can call the studio line 0906000 3352 0906000 3352, and we will go on this music break. When we come back, we take more questions and wrap up the conversation. So if you have anyone we're still in doubt on how to go about the Dangote IPO, get them to join the show. We'll be right back.

0: And we're back. Welcome back to the show. It's still Jordan Driver, Jordan 105.5 FM Lagos, the station that promotes entrepreneurship and value. My name is Oreoluwa Fatou.
1: My name is Oluwa Funke Obisheson. My name is Oluwa Funke Obisheson. And we still have in the studio our very own Investor X, leading and answering questions, leading the conversation on the Dangote's IPO. Mm-hmm. His name is Mr. Muyiwa Adelaja. Good evening once again, Mr. Muyiwa.
2: Yeah, good evening.
1: I trust that you're having a great time on the show.
2: Yeah, it's always a pleasure.
1: You can't even say otherwise. If not, I will cast you.
2: Because, you know, Funke, you people are...
0: We don't cast them by the way.
2: Is a gentle lady. But
0: very
2: Funke,
0: gentle.
1: Oh my God.
0: Very gentle.
1: This is a slander.

0: over here if you want to ask questions that is concerning you on this matter and this issue on ground. 090-6000-3352 is the number to call. 090-6000-3352 is the number to call. A number of people were calling on when we were on the break, and we're like, why we come back in full if you did not call back? Hello, good evening. Oh no, we lost that call. 090-6000-3352. We wanted to take everyone at once so as not to be taking a one after the order. Hello. If you want connect with us, connect with us direct.
1: Do you know that I don't know if a number of people have been experiencing network issues since yesterday?
0: Yes.
1: Almost across all networks. Because I had an online meeting yesterday and everybody on the call was just complaining about the network and everything. We don't know what's happening.
0: So if the net is not working, please use Lace, or you can use chiffon or use something else. But if network is not networking, I don't know what we are going to do about it, but you can still call us on the show. 090-6000-3352. So over to you, Mr. Olumuyiwa. There was a year that a lot of older people in the older generation over right now, they faced like bad luck when it came
1: what
0: to
1: do you
0: the
1: mean
0: stock,
1: by that?
0: When it came to the stock market, there was a lot of like crash. There was a lot like people that invested back then.
1: But that wasn't a bad luck. It's just the reality of
0: it
1: life.
0: It was the reality of life.
1: Yes.
0: But that would lead them to not trust in the stock market right now. So what is that thing that you can say to people that say, oh, this time is different? Because I've been trying to convince my mother that she's that this IPO makes it's like it's a good investment. But she's like, when there was a crash in the stock market, a lot of people lost money. So there are older generation right now that still have that.
1: It's not even about older generation. I opened, you know, I was talking with one of my friends that there are stocks that I bought some years ago that has lost 80% of its value. So it's not peculiar to the older generation. It's a reality in every generation. But then, like we all know, that life itself is ups and down. So it's a risk that is worth having. And you know, nobody will invest over $20 billion into a business and want that business to go down.
0: Okay.
1: They will do everything to make sure that that business is going up. So, and as the business is progressing, of course, profitability also increases. So if you are out there, you're not just about the Dangote IPO, generally in investment world, you just have to keep doing it, because there are a lot of people that they are grateful today for the investment they made years ago. Some their children are grateful because of the investment their parents made for them years ago. So don't just look at the dark side of it. There are also bright sides to life.
0: Okay, thank you very much. For everyone out there that you think that I've lost money in this, and it's just so you know, it's not a Ponzi scheme, it's not a get rich quick scheme either. But know that, like you said, there's always light at the end of the tunnel for every investor. And moving out of the Dangote Refinery IPO, let's look at every company out there. This IPO would lead some people to their first time investment. So, and for some people, they might not want to invest in Dangote Refinery and just stop there. They might want to keep going. But because, Dangote is somehow like a trusted person and a trusted business.
1: I do say there's nothing like trust in business. All you need to do is look at the credibility over the years.
0: Okay.
1: Look at their track record. Look at the facts and figures. Look at the numbers. So it's not just because, I like Ore. Ore is a beautiful girl. She will be a good girl. She have a good behavior. You know, Funke is very funny. It will be good to marry her. How about they play?
0: Don't judge the book by the cover.
1: Let me put the caveat here, because maybe there are people that are crushing on Funke out there. Funke is a very good girl.
2: I was just about to say that you are spoiling work for me.
1: Tomorrow is
2: Love on Air now. All my two stars that are coming to the
1: what
2: show.
1: What is happening tomorrow?
2: Love on Air.
0: Yeah, we talk about love on the show.
1: You talk tomorrow. About love on Friday.
2: Yeah.
0: Friday.
2: That's spoiling work for me.
1: No, I'm just saying.
0: I want to,
2: and tomorrow is weekend. You don't want them.
0: They want to tap me out. Funke's ministry
2: of what? Just get down there. Get
0: hey,
2: down. Just
0: God. Get down there. You said it's spoiling work for you. I said people that want to enter.
1: Okay, so let me conclude.

0: my thought on that line of thought that business is not about trust issue. It's not about I trust this person, I don't trust this person. It's about the numbers. It's about what they have done over the years. It's about what is the stock exchange doing. And for every investment platform and apps, there are trajectory. What I mean by trajectory, there are graphs of how the price have done over the years. So all those things are what you use to judge the future sometimes, though not 100% accurate, but to a reasonable extent, you know. But it was article she don't benefit. We are just married, you know, as it was in the beginning. There are some organizations that they have been thriving to do well. They have been doing well. Their management is thriving. So those are the areas that you look into.
1: Okay, so you've sort of completed the question. I was about to ask for those that now want to diversify their investment into other companies.
0: Yes,
1: what can they look out for in those companies before buying? So that's why I said you have somehow.
0: I made mention of it earlier.
1: Yeah,
0: and one of the things I said is that, in addition to that, you know, there are other organizations that you can also look into.
1: Sorry, hello.
2: Hello, good afternoon.
1: Good afternoon.
0: Good
2: evening. Yeah, is that the RFM?
1: Yes, it is.
2: Yeah, I want to ask Mr. Mayowa's number about the primary sharing.
1: About what?
2: About Dangote sharing.
1: Okay. You want to talk to him personally?
2: Yeah.
1: Okay.
2: Yeah.
1: He's going to leave you his number before the end of the show, and you can listen in to take notes.
2: Okay. Thank you. All right.
1: If you still want to talk to us or ask any question, 0906003352 is the number to call.
3: All right, let me just bring this very fun fact to the conversation. Do you know that truly there are a lot of people harassing Aliko Dangote in his DM? I'm not joking. I don't know if Mr. Muyo has seen how that people have the screenshot. They'll say, "Ha, good day, Alaji Dangote. What's today?
1: What's
3: profit? How much profit have we made?"
0: You know, on that, you know, one thing I love about Nigerians. We have a very lovely spirit.
1: Is it?
0: Yes, despite everything that is going on in this country, we are a very happy people.
3: Yeah.
0: That is why we make fun out of everything. We make fun out of everything. And that is what is sustaining us. That is why we are still going strong. That is why even people abroad miss home a lot. Because it's only in Nigeria that almost everything, we use it to catch crews, like they say. And, you know, it's fun. And life should not be taken too serious.
3: And he responded to one of the people.
0: Most likely it's not the one responding. I don't think
3: that's
0: what they have that time.
3: At least the social media handler finally see work.
0: Okay.
3: Do you understand?
1: What did he say? What was said?
3: He said, "We are not calculating small. We are building a legacy. But since you act so well, I will say this. Today's profit is enough to buy you a new phone and still have change. Keep asking, young man. You are a smart one."
0: Well, I'm sure that is not from Dangote himself. It might just be AI generated. You know, AI is doing a lot these days.
3: A lot, actually.
0: But it's good because we Nigerians, we love catching fun out of everything. That is why when people travel abroad, they are always missing home. Because it's only in Nigeria that you'll be walking on the street. Hey, babe, what's up? How are you?
1: I've actually said it to you on the show a lot, that people that do that thing, and let's say I'm going, you're doing, "Hey, babe, hey, from the other side of the junction."
3: "Hey, babe, yeah."
1: Brother, Ekai, don't do it.
3: Stop,
1: if you want to do it, if you like a girl, walk up to her and talk to her. Say, "Babe, as I saw you walking down the road, can I buying you some shares? Yes.
3: That's what we should be discussing.
1: Yes, instead of you to be toasting out with shares, you are doing on the road. As out now.
3: This one don't see shares again.
1: My color. So that type of thing. When you want to toast a girl today, just catching cruise, like you said, toast out with Dangote Refinery. At least the minimum is 5,250 naira. So you can just tell your babe, "I bought shares in your name.
3: Elolo worry, I should buy $1 million shares." You know, that's how we do it over here. Anyways, if you still want to be a part of the conversation, you have some questions on your mind to ask, you can simply call 0906000. 3352 0906000 3352, or you send a WhatsApp message to 0807-221-4389. I would prefer that you call us, by the way.
1: Yeah.
3: Mr. Mayuwa, let me ask you, what's going to be your parting shot to those who are yet to invest and are looking forward to buy the shares?
0: Well, the IPO is open within the time stipulated. So, like I said, I made mention of it earlier on for those that tuned in earlier, that if you're a salary earner, don't go and borrow money that you want to buy any IPO or you want to do this, you want to invest in. It's still open legally, it's legally open to the 13th of October. So, you can always wait till when you have the money. And even after that, it will be listed on the Nigerian Stock Exchange. So, you can still go there and buy and sell as you want or as you like. So it's not as if that addresses the question of fear of missing out.
1: Yes.
0: So it's always good to whatever level you are right now, learn to make your money work for you. And that's not just about Dangote alone. Nobody becomes a billionaire by working hard.
1: Yeah.
0: Yes. If people emerge into the billion through investment. And especially if you are young, you're in your 20s, like the ladies in the studio, you're in your 30s, you're in your 40s, you know, you can. And when you are investing, always think long term. Though it's not a guarantee that long term everything will be fine. There are some that crashes after long time, but then the probability that you make something better in long term is still high. So for instance, if you are 20 years old now, you can just do something, make an investment and close your eyes. There are a lot you can take advantage of for 15 years, 20 years. So you can project that, okay, when I'm 40, I should be able to have social amount of money. So investment is like a necessity, and do it at your level. That is why I don't think there is anybody in Nigeria today, or let me say there is no young person that can afford 5,000, 10,000 naira. These are money that I'm sure.
3: Shawarma.
0: When they take Funke on a date, these are money that. And Funke looks like somebody that will just be ordering things anyhow.
3: I'm like, oh well. I'm just a girl.
1: Take notes.
0: And in any standard organization or eatery right now, in a very standard one, a good meal will cost you about 8,000 to 10,000 naira.
3: What's that?
0: So
1: chicken change.
3: What's that?
0: So how much? Do you when you go on a date, like how much does the guy spend?
3: We can talk from the 50k upward.
0: Do you know how many shares?
1: I mean, if you are listening right now and you want to tap into a Funke investment
3: ministry,
1: I'll be our own IBO.
0: Wait. Is that 50k upward?
3: Yeah.
0: So that is about, is that 100 units of Dangote IPO?
1: Yes.
0: So you mean you just go to a date and you just consume like 100 units of Dangote IPO at a seat?
3: Two Balera shares. Hello, Radio.
0: But you're not fat now. Where is all the food? Where is all the food going?
3: Don't worry, we'll discuss that after the show.
0: So you need to learn how to make your money work for you. Mm-hmm. As a young person out there, do whatever you can that your future will be thankful for. As parents too, you know, you have children that are young right now. You can buy all those things in their name that when they are in their 20s, in their 30s, if they want to start business, they have something to work with. It's very, very important.
1: All right. That's the words from the mouth of Mr. Olumuyiwa Adelaja, and he has shown his own track record. So if you want to invest in him,
0: that individual that wants to get across to get guide, you can chat me up on WhatsApp on 0805-314-1672. I'll take the number again. Get your writing material or your biro or your phone and dial the number. Number to reach out to me, Olumuyiwa Adelaja, is 0805-314-1672.
1: Thank you very much for sitting in to educate us.
0: Thank you, ladies, for having me.
1: And for everyone out there that has learned something, I hope you are ready to implement. Hello?
2: Good afternoon.
1: Good afternoon.
2: Hi there, now. How's everything?
1: I'm fine now.
3: Thank you.
1: How are you?
2: Yeah, this is from Radio Akeya. Stop broker, be that. I want to ask you about get some shares or buy something like that.
1: Mm-hmm.
2: I don't. For all those banks. Fidelity and Spring Bank and Intercontinental and Oceanic Bank.
1: Okay.
2: And Afrique Bank.
0: All these banks that you are mentioning. Well, if you have shares, turn on the volume of your radio. If you have shares in this in those banks, you can also retrieve. You can always retrieve it.
2: I don't hear you well.
1: Go off your radio first.
0: Just listen over the phone. If you bought shares in any organization and you are not, you can access it again. It's not lost. It's somewhere. You can always look at. You can always find it out through the CSCS website.
1: Yeah.
0: So it's still there. It's still somewhere. So you can always locate it.
1: Who knows? And for all those banks, they're no longer in existence, but I'm sure that if you're a shareholder, there is something that you can actually take out of them. So just I think you will go to the NGX platform and for his CSIC, that number is, I'm sure when you were buying the shares, you had like documents or your broker. You can get across to the people that helped you to buy the shares, if it was a physical person or your broker. Just make sure to get the information and you can retrieve what you want to retrieve. Thank you very much once again for joining us on the show. I also want to say that for anyone that is looking to invest in the Dangote Refinery IPO, don't stop now. If you buy the minimum, when you have more money, keep putting it into the investment.
0: All right.
1: Next week you can add more 5,000.
0: All right. It's like you have collected money from the way you are IP
1: no.
0: this organization.
1: No.
0: It's like I will serve you an invoice.
1: No, I'm just saying those that are looking into to invest, not even in Dangote Refinery IPO, in any investment whatsoever. Just know that it's a gradual thing and there's something called compound interest. So the more you put in, the more that you get. So I think we can take this last call. Hello.
2: Okay. And I have to say, my room is up now. There's no left for my area. I don't hear the number for your phone. That's what. I don't have to say, I buy share for some banks now. For many years, yes. I never hear my name results.
0: Yes, you can locate it on the CSCS website. So you can. You write down the number.
1: Can you hear me?
2: Yeah. I hear you.
1: Okay, so listen for the number to call over the phone.
0: Yes, you can write out his number 0805-314-1672. So send a WhatsApp message to that number and you can be guided on how to retrieve your investment, how to get your stock that you have invested over the years.
1: All right.
3: Okay, thank you so much, and I hope that we've taken one or two lessons from what Mr. Muyiwa shared with us. Also, if you know that you intend to buy, please, I don't think you should also wait till the closing date. If you have the money now, buy it. Okay, so you don't bite your fingers later. Thank you, Mr. Muyiwa. We truly appreciate
0: the way you people are hyping this Dangote IPO.
3: You want to sign us invoice?
0: Invoice for advert.
3: Okay, thank you, sir. And by 6 p.m. we take the global news. By 6:15 p.m. we would continue with the Entrepreneurship Square segment, where every business owner, if you have any business, anything you are doing to your name,
1: even if you're
3: a barber, you have the opportunity to come and advertise here for free on the show today by 6:15 p.m. Make sure you are here by that time. Thank you once again. We'll see you shortly.

Good evening. Here is Global News at 6 on Jordan 105.5 FM Lagos. I am Oreoluwa Fatogun. In the highlights, Canada study and visitor visa wait lengthen for Nigerians. NLC demands reasonable wage awards as petrol prices soar. In business, finance minister inaugurates tax reform subcommittee with 6-week deadline. On the foreign scene, Canada welcomes part to EU associate membership amid US trade tensions.

0: Now the news in detail. Nigerians face longer waits for Canadian temporary visas, according to Immigration, Refugees and Citizenship Canada's latest figures. As of September 16, 2026, the estimated processing time for study permits from Nigeria rose to 10 weeks, up from 9 weeks the previous week. Visitor visa waits increased from 84 to 87 days. Work permit processing stayed steady at 10 weeks. By comparison, study permit estimates remained lower for applicants from India, which is 5 weeks, Pakistan, 7 weeks, the United States, 6 weeks, and the Philippines, 5 weeks. Visitor visa times were also shorter elsewhere, 29 days for India, 75 days for Pakistan, 16 for US, and 21 for the Philippines. IRCC stresses that these are estimates only and can vary based on application completeness, volume, biometrics, and extra security checks. Prospective students are advised to apply as soon as they receive a letter of acceptance. The Nigeria Labour Congress, NLC, has called on the federal government to introduce reasonable wage awards for workers to ease the burden of the rising petrol prices and economic hardship. In a statement by President Joe Ajaero titled "Save the Situation Now," the NLC noted that petrol now sells for as much as 1,430 naira per litre in major cities, with higher prices in remote areas. It warned that the hike would drive up cost of food, transport, school fees, rent, and other essentials, deepening the poverty. The Labour Centre also urged the government to supply crude oil to local refineries in Naira, expand strategic petroleum storage for energy security, and use windmill oil revenues, estimated at $35 to $40 above the budget's benchmark per barrel, to cushion citizens. It criticized continued crude imports by local refineries and cautioned against further hardship under the guise of deregulation, especially ahead of the elections. Now we move on to the business news. The Minister of Finance and Coordinating Minister of the Economy, Taiwo Oyedele, on Thursday inaugurated a technical subcommittee on fiscal policy and tax reforms in Abuja. The panel, which Oyedele chairs under the Presidential Fiscal Policy and Tax Reform Committee, has 6 weeks to submit its report. Its mandate is to address implementation challenges from the four major tax laws that took effect on 1st of January, improve clarity and completeness, and prepare recommendation for the Finance Bill 2027. The subcommittee will also review withholding tax regulation and the Significant Economic Presence Order while assessing 134 public submissions received nationwide. Co-chair Albert Folorunsho pledged timely, objective delivery focused on fairer and more investment-friendly tax system. Now away from Nigeria, Canadian Prime Minister Mark Carney has welcomed the European Union's ambition for Canada to become its first associate member, describing closer ties as a positive step that would strengthen both sides without seeking full EU membership. Speaking to the European Parliament in Strasbourg on 17th of September 2026, Carney outline plans for deeper cooperation in energy security, critical minerals, defense, cybersecurity, and youth mobility. He stressed that the partnership would enhance Canada's resilience and make it a more effective partner for the United States, while insisting no one is going to dictate our culture or international agreements. The move comes as Canada faces steep U.S. tariffs under President Donald Trump, who earlier dismissed the idea as laughable and threatened fresh tariffs on Europe. Canada and the EU already have a comprehensive trade deal that eliminates most tariffs, but associate status, still undefined, could go further. Details are expected to submit in Montreal at the end of October. You have been listening to the Global News at 6 on Jordan 105.5 FM Lagos to end the Global News year at the highlights. Canada's study and visitor visa waits lengthen for Nigeria. NLC demands reasonable wage awards as petrol prices soar. In business, finance minister inaugurates tax reform subcommittee with 6-week deadline. On the foreign scene, Canada welcomes parts to EU associate membership amid US trade tensions. That's the Global News at 6, is produced by the news team. Just before we go, consider this business proverb. Set high standards and refuse to settle for mediocrity. Follow and like our social media pages, Instagram at Jordan105FM Lagos, Facebook at Jordan105.5FM, X at Jordan105FM. 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Thank you for listening. I'm Orolua Fatogun. Join us again tomorrow for more news bulletin. 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
1: 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Faulty steering, poor or faulty braking system, worn-out wipers, etc. are related causes of serious accident. 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At Rock Foundation, we will help you to prolong the lifespan of your car so that it can serve you better and you can invest the money to buy a new car or vehicle in a business that will double your money. 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

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I would like we should move, JJ. 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

0: 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So the number to call is 090-6000-3352. For today, our WhatsApp line is having a restructuring, so you can only call on the show. You can't send WhatsApp messages. So that is even best. You are the only one that can promote yourself how you want to promote it. So,
1: hello.
0: Okay. Good evening.
1: Hello.
0: Your name, where are you calling us from?
1: Yeah, from the NSM radio station.
0: Okay, what's your business?
1: I sell plantain. I sell plantain.
0: Okay, where do you sell plantain?
1: I'm not the owner of the store.
0: Where do you sell the plantain so that anyone that come and can buy from you?
1: Okay, I sell that. Adanijo Market. Bagada.
0: Okay, Bagada Adanijo Market.
1: Yes.
0: Okay, thank you. What's your name?
1: Yes, I hear you.
0: What's your name? Your name?
1: My name is Aisha.
0: Aisha from Adaranijo Market in Bagada. What? 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Or you can still call 070-5169-7912. Hello?
1: Hello, Ma.
0: Hello?
1: Hello? Hello? Hello?
0: Is this Aisha?
1: I'm coming, please. My name is Aisha, but I don't know what
0: to say. Okay. What?
1: My name is Aisha. My name is Arafat. I said a mistake.
0: Arafat.
1: Yes, ma.
0: Okay, okay. You mistakenly called yourself Aisha.
1: Yes, so you don't buy the plantain. Don't do that. Don't buy it.
0: Okay. Near Boku.
1: Yes, Boku.
0: Okay, okay. Arafat. Yes, I will. People are hearing you already.
1: Okay, ma.
0: Thank you for calling. She said she's not Aisha anymore. She's now Arafat. But it doesn't matter. As far as you are in Adara Anijo Market in Bagada, close to Boko, you will find Arafat selling a plantain. If it's dodo, you want to use it to do. You want to do plantain chips. It is for multi-purpose. Make sure to buy Arafat's plantain. Hello.
2: Hello. Hello.
0: Good evening to you.
2: Good evening, ma.
0: Good evening, ma.
2: My name is Somla. I'm calling from Ijebu.
0: Sonia.
2: Yes, Somla is my hobby name. I'm a fashion designer.
0: Okay.
2: Somla Fashion House.
0: Sonia Fashion House.
2: Yes, ma.
0: Is that your Instagram handle or your TikTok handle?
2: Yes, ma. Go TikTok, Instagram, and Facebook.
0: Sonia Fashion House. Is it the normal spelling of Sonia? Is it the normal spelling?
2: Yes, Somla. T-O-M-L-A-T.
0: T-O what?
2: T-O-M-L-A-T. Somla.
0: Tolat.
2: Yes, ma.
0: Okay. Oh, Tolat. Tolat. Tolat Fashion House.
2: Yes, ma'am.
0: Okay, on Instagram and TikTok, what do you do in Tolat Fashion House?
2: Based on the both native dress, English dress, wedding gown also.
0: You sew wedding gowns?
2: Yes, ma'am.
0: Okay, so if someone wants to get married now, they can come to you?
2: Yes, ma'am.
0: Where are you located?
2: I'm located at Ijebu in Cotton, Lagos.
0: Ijegu in Cotton, Lagos.
2: Yes,
0: so
2: ma.
0: It's T-O-L-L-A-T.
2: T-O-M-M-M-A-T.
0: M-A-T.
2: Yes, ma.
0: Is it C or T?
2: T-O.
0: T-O-M-A-T.
2: M-L-A-T. Tomnat.
0: Okay, Tomnat.
2: Yes, ma, exactly.
0: Okay, Tomnat. Oh, I apologize greatly. Tomnat Fashion House.
2: Yes.
0: On Instagram and TikTok.
2: Yes, ma.
0: Okay, thank you for calling. In Ijegu, yes, Ikotun. Okay. Okay. That was quite a name. Tomnat. T-O-M. N-A-T, T for tomato, O for orange, M for mango, N for Nagode, A for America, and T for what? Tomato. That is Tomnat. Tomnat Fashion House on Instagram and TikTok. If you want to get that wedding dress soon to the T, and you are looking at, you don't want Vicky James, but you want Tomnat. Tomnat can do it better. Mm-hmm. So make sure to reach out to Tomnat. If you are along the axis of Ikotun Ijegu in Lagos State, you want to sew your native, you want to sew your ready-made, your English wear, your children wear, any sewing sewable, Tomnat can handle it. Yeah. So make sure to reach out to her on Tomnat Fashion House on Instagram and TikTok. We are still taking your calls on 090-6000-3352, 090-6000-3352, or you can send us a WhatsApp. I'm so used to that. 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
3: Hello.
0: Hello, good evening.
3: Good evening.
0: Your name and where are you calling us from?
3: Oh, my name is Erica from Yaba.
0: Aisha from Fagba. Yaba. Oh, yaba. Da yaba. All right, what's your business, Aisha?
3: What'd you say?
0: What are you selling? What's your product?
3: I'm selling...
0: Oh, Aisha from Yaba. Where are you go? Do you go to Ojo Elegbani? No. Call us back on the show. 0906003352. This show is all about business owners. 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Hello.
3: Oh, good evening, ma'am.
0: Good evening to you.
3: Okay, I'm Izo Vera from Yuton Abulegba, Lagos.
0: Izo Vera.
3: Iju.
0: Iju Vera.
3: Yes, ma'am.
0: Okay. Can I call you Vera?
3: Yes, you can.
0: Okay. Vera, calling from Yuton Abulegba. What are you selling, Vera?
3: Okay, I'm a hairstylist, wig vendor, and I revamp store.
0: All right.

0: POOVA.
1: Mm-hmm.
0: HAIR.
1: Okay.
0: DESIGN. Puvia Design.
1: Okay, Puvia Design. One word.
0: Yes,
1: ma'am. All right. Sorry? That is like one word. Puvia Design.
0: Yes, yes.
1: Okay,
0: one word, yes,
1: okay.
0: One.
1: And you do revamping, yeah. And you hairstyle.
0: And I'm also a wig vendor.
1: Oh, you also sell wigs. That's nice, that's nice.
0: Yes,
1: you are located in Newton, Abuegba, right?
0: Yes, ma'am.
1: Okay, okay. All right, thank you for calling, Vera.
0: Thank you very much, ma'am.
1: You're welcome. She says Povia Design. Oh, POOVIA Design. 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You cannot do Dirty December with that all back and whatever that you have been doing all year long. 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Hello, good evening.
2: Good evening.
1: Good evening to you. Your name and where you calling us from?
2: Good evening. My name is Stacy.
1: Tessie.
2: Yeah. Tessie Store.
1: What does Tessie Store sell?
2: We sell provisions.
1: Provisions. Where are you?
2: Abuja. Number 11, Ekaite.
1: Number 11, Ekaite.
2: Ataye She. Yeah.
1: Okay, number 11 Ataye She in Abulegba. Apart from provisions, yeah. What do you sell?
2: We sell provisions. Curry, garlic, spaghetti, beef, anything.
1: Everything and anything provisions, you are selling it?
2: Yeah.
1: Okay, Tessie Store, right?
2: Yeah.
1: Do you have a social media handle, Tessie Store?
2: No.
1: Oh, okay, okay. But when we get to number 11 at Ayeshe, we will reach. We will meet you there.
2: Okay.
1: Okay, okay. Thank you for calling, Tessie Store.
2: You're welcome.
1: Yeah. Oh, Tessie. See, if you know that you wanna buy beans, rice, garri, spaghetti, all the old provisions that you need. Students are resuming school. You are living in Abulegba. You are looking for where to buy provision. Make sure to just go to 11 Ataishi Abulegba. Put it on Google Map. It will come out there. Tessie Store is waiting for you to come and buy from her. If you like, don't come. Don't go to Tessie Store.
3: Hello.
1: Hello, good evening.
3: Good evening.
1: Good evening to you. Yes, your name is calling us from?
3: I'm Mr. Jide Lashori.
1: Mr. Jide.
3: From Abulegba.
1: Wow. Your I'm sure what you are selling is very calm as you are calm. What are you selling, Mr. GD?
3: We are into fumigation and pest control.
1: Wow. Service.
3: Well, we are doing some training.
1: Okay.
3: For incoming training pest control expert. We want to be a certified pest control expert.
1: Okay.
3: So there's a training coming up. On the 22 to 25 September 2026.
1: 22 to 25.
3: And the venue is Living Spring Suite and Hotel, 16 Santos Avenue, Abuja.
1: Okay.
3: And the time is 10 to 12.
1: 10 to 12.
3: It's 4 days. It's 4 days intensive training.
1: For those
3: who want to become For those who want to be certified pest control experts.
1: Pest control.
3: So they should call.
1: You cannot drop your number. If you want to drop your number, you come to our station and come and do like a proper advert.
3: Let me just tell my
1: social media handle.
3: My WhatsApp number.
1: No, your Facebook. Your social media handle.
3: Facebook, we are Olajide Paul.
1: Olajide
3: Paul. And TikTok, Lashori, Wish Lash Global Venture.
1: Calm down, sir, and say it. Calm down, sir.
3: The TikTok is Wish Lash Global Venture.
1: Can you spell it?
3: WICHLASH, Wish Lash, Number Global.

0: and Venture.
1: Okay.
0: So you see that is TikTok. And Facebook is Olajide Paul.
1: Olajide Paul. Okay. Olajide Paul. So if you if they want to become a certified pest controller, they should come to number 16 Santos Street.
0: Yeah, that's where the training is taking place, okay. On 22 to 25.
1: 22
0: they should
1: to
0: call
1: 25.
0: That. When they get my media, WhatsApp and their Facebook, they will see my number and they will call.
1: Yeah, okay.
0: They will know how to register them against the D.
1: Okay, all right.
0: Yeah.
1: Okay. Pest control and fumigation, reach out to Olajide Paul on Facebook, Olajide Paul on Facebook, and Witch Lash Global Ventures on TikTok for if you want to be a certified pest controller. Hello. No. See, off your radio. Good evening to you. Your name and where you're calling us from?
2: My name is Mrs. Sile Sami from Okeare Agbado Road.
1: Mrs. Sile Sami, welcome to the show, ma.
2: Thank you, ma.
1: Okay, ma.
2: I'm selling Sutana. Ringing bell. Candles, altar, Bible.
1: Okay.
2: That is what I'm selling.
1: Where are
2: Agbado,
1: you?
2: Agbado Okeare Road.
1: Agbado Okeare Road. Okay. Ma, you don't have like social media handle.
2: I have Peter Kiri Ofe Jesu Tofumi.
1: Ore Ofe Jesu Tofumi on TikTok.
2: Yes, ma'am.
1: Okay. Thank you, ma'am.
2: Yes, ma'am.
1: Mrs. Zule Sami say, you people advertising business, me too, I will bring my own. She says she's selling Sutana. For everyone that attends any white garment church, you can reach out to Mrs. Ilesomi in Agbado Okeare Road. If you need Sutana, bells, Bible, anything around that sort, candles, reach out to her. And on TikTok, she's Ore Ofe Jesu Tofumi on TikTok. Ore Ofe Jesu Tofumi on TikTok. That's OreOfeJesuTofumi. Hello. Please off your radio. Thank you very much.
3: Yeah, good evening.
1: Good evening to you. Your name is Mazi.
3: Tunazi. Yeah.
1: Okay, what are you selling, Tunazi?
3: Actually, I'm an artist. I make music.
1: Tunazi makes music. Okay.
3: Yeah. Actually, I have a single titled Standout.
1: Standard.
3: Yeah, it's currently available on Queen platform. So you guys can check it out.
1: Okay.
3: Yeah, Tunazi. The spelling goes by TENAZZI.
1: TENAZZI.
3: Tunazi. TENAZZI.
1: Okay. Standard, Abby.
3: Yeah, standout.
1: Stand out or standard?
3: Standout. Like standout.
1: Okay, to standout.
3: Yeah.
1: Okay. Tunazi. And he's telling us to stand out. Go and listen to his song.
3: On Crim platform. Yeah, you guys can check it out on Crim platform. Okay. I don't mind if you can just show me some love. If the DJ can just, you know.
1: Okay.
3: Let the people feel the sound.
1: Yeah. Thank you very much, Tunazi. If you want to listen to his song, go to every streaming platform. And you can listen to his song over there to stand out. I'm sure it has good message for you, and if you want to stand out, you can listen to it and reach out any streaming platform is there. Hello, good evening.
4: Hi, good evening.
1: Good evening to you. Your name, where are you calling us from?
4: Okay, I am Ajike, and I am calling from Iju Ishaga.
1: Ajike from Iju Ishaga.
4: Yes.
1: Wow, wow. What are you selling, Ajike?
4: Okay, I sell quality tote bags for cheap prices.
1: Quality tote bags for cheap prices.
4: Yes, yes.
1: Ah, I'm sure, is that your slogan? Quality for cheap. Put it on a tote bag. So how can people reach out to you?
4: Okay, through my TikTok account, Totes by Ajike.
1: Totes by Ajike. Is it one word? Or no underscore, no anything?
4: No. But capital letter or true.
1: Okay, capital letter. Is that the only one or is there Instagram?
4: No, that's the only one.
1: Okay. Totes bags, okay. Quality totes bags for cheap.
4: Yes, ma'am.
1: Okay. Thank you. Where are you located?
4: Idrisaga.
1: All right. Thank you for calling.
4: No.
1: Ajike says she's doing tote bag. Quality for cheap. Can you get that anywhere? No. You can only get it in Idrisaga. Reach out to what? Ajike tote bag. Tote by Ajike, TOTE by Ajike, AJIKE, on TikTok. If you want to do anything tote bag, for those that are returning to school, for those that are university students, for those that are even working class people, you want to get a tote bag and you need something quality, but you don't want to spend a lot, you can reach out to what? Tote by Ajike. I'm sure that she delivers nationwide in every other place that you need to, even if you're not in Idrisaga. But if you want to reach out to her, Tote by Ajike, 0906003352 is the number to call. You are on the right place to what? To advertise. Yay! To advertise your business. Whatever that your aunt findeth doing, come and tell us here. Someone say what? It's a fumigation expert. Do you want to kpayon, kpeshishin? If you want to fumigate your house, there is a training going on the 23rd to 25. 4 days intensive training. Mr. Olajide Paul is telling you to come. And for those that want to listen to music, Timazi tell you to listen to Standout. Ore of Eje Sutofumi tell you should go and buy Sutana in Agbado Ukiaro. And we have Totes by Ajike. We also have Puvi Air Designs that said that she revamps air for like 9,000 upwards. So if you want to patronize anyone, make sure to patronize my people over there. So let's listen to some music and we will be right back. Don't forget, the number to call is still 0906003352.

0: It's 8 minutes. It's 8 minutes to the hour of 7, and we are still here on the Entrepreneurship Square segment. That was 23 by Burna Boy, and I feel like it's just a cool song to just talk to people to tell you that Woro is entering Siworo. Woro is Siworoing. I don't know how to say it, but you at this point have to carry your business on your head, because if you cannot, who will help you? And I'm glad that we've had a lot of people come in to tell us that they are doing something. They are coming on the show, no matter what they said. There's even a girl that called from Bagada to tell us that she's selling plantain. So any what you're doing, we have one last call. Hello, good evening.
1: Hello, good evening.
0: Please off your radio.
1: Okay.
0: Thank you.
1: Me La Grace Fashion.
0: La De.
1: La Grace Fashion.
0: La Grace.
1: Yes, I mean grace, like the grace.
0: The grain.
1: La Grace, only of her.
0: La Grace. Hey, I get it before now. La Grace. Okay.
1: Yes.
0: Welcome to the show, La Grace. What do you do?
1: I'm a fashion designer.
0: La Grace is a fashion designer. Okay.
1: La Grace Fashion.
0: What do you sell? What do you sew?
1: Ladies, children, adults, outfits.
0: Okay. Is it only native or English?
1: Both native and English, and uniforms.
0: Oh, and even uniforms?
1: Yes.
0: Okay, that's good. That means schools can reach out to you to sew their uniforms for them.
1: Yes.
0: Wow, La Grace is doing a lot.
1: Fashion,
0: how can people reach out to La Grace?
1: La Grace at number 2. Adeshina Street, Olushe Seaboard Store, Ijeshaga.
0: Adeshina Street, Olushe
1: Seaboard Store, by saying Ijeshaga.
0: Ijeshaga. Do you have like a social media handle?
1: Yes, Instagram and TikTok, La Grace Fashion.
0: La Grace Fashion. Just one word, La Grace Fashion.
1: Yes, La Grace Fashion.
0: Okay, it's giving French, La Grace Fashion. Thank you for calling, La Grace Fashion. Welcome.
1: You're welcome, ma'am.
0: La Grace Fashion is in Ijeshaga. La Grace Fashion is on TikTok and Instagram. So there is no reason why you are not patronizing La Grace Fashion. We've given you a fashion house in Ikotun Akowa just type. Yes, and we are not giving you one in Ijeshaga. Yes, so you don't need to walk too much. As far as you are in Ikotun and Ikotun area, there's a fashion designer waiting for you over there. Now we have La Grace Fashion, La Grace Fashion House also waiting for you here. So reach out to her at number 2 Additional Streets of Olushe C bus stop, Ijeshaga. And if you call now, we can pick it. But if you don't call now, that's it for today. 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Don't go anywhere. Don't miss it. Because if you miss it, I don't know what to tell you, but you have missed something. My name is Orelua Fatogun. See you again next week, but we will still be here from 7 p.m. to 8 p.m. for the Value Talk segment. Bye for now. Oh, sorry, before I leave, Mr. Olajide Paul, that wants to organize a training, if you want to do like a detailed advert, you can reach out to us. Just reach out to any of our social media lines on Instagram, Jordan105FM Lagos, on Facebook, Jordan105.5FM, and on X, Jordan105FM. So those are social media platforms, so you can reach out to us there. Any other person that wants to put an advert on the show, that wants to come to tell us what you are doing, so that we can give you the time and space to say what you want, how you want it, to tell us your number and all of that. So just reach out to any of our social media platforms. Don't go anywhere. I will still be right back.
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Caribbean girl, me know for tick, me know for top, yeah. Man, I watch my body like say them, I watch a match, yeah. Anything instead them girl, I do it like it's top.

0: 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I trust you're having an absolutely great evening. All the music that came your way, I trust it did entertain you. If you were stuck in traffic, do not worry. Now, because of you, we're yet to make you feel at home. You know, your driver made easy. You're not going to feel it because, I'm also aware that some people got home around 12 p.m. yesterday.
1: 12 a.m.
0: 12 a.m., yeah.
1: Wow.
0: Apologies. It was a lot. A whole lot. So, I truly hope that today is better. Very much better. I hope today is better. And for those of you who are home already, this conversation is also for you. Let us discuss. And if you're still outside, I think apart from this conversation, don't worry, I'm sending you code C or hot one for those of you inside
1: on
0: your situation.
1: depending on your situation. Because in some people, it's not hot tea that can be tea. Maybe it could be bread and fried
0: you know
1: egg
0: what?
1: That would help their situation.
0: Whatever it is, even if you need noodles
1: and egg,
0: or your husband,
1: or yam and egg.
0: You're not.
1: Some people
0: is so
1: pounded yam and egusi soup that they will need for this traffic.
0: Please, to my people that you know, you get what I'm saying. Anybody you need, even if it's your husband, you need right. Of course, for some people, when they are stressed a little bit like this, they just want to see their husband and their wife. So don't worry, we are sending them to you. Or just try and remember the nice moments.
1: Like I always say, you cannot shade me with you think you can do it, but for those that have a partner, I think it's gonna be a great night for you over there. Anyway, we are back on the Value Talk segment, and my name is Oreoluwa Fatogun. I think we enjoyed, even I in the studio enjoyed the songs that were being played, from Love Wantity to Folake to Jolie to Shikizidi Max, Abracadabra, and a number of them all. But we have a story for you. It's not only music. We have a story to tell you, and you're gonna learn from it, and we're gonna learn together.
0: Okay, my name is Oluwa Funke Obiseso, and we have something really interesting on the Value Talk segment this evening. Today, a lot is really going on. We're just here to ask for your opinion, because there was a viral video of a lady, a relationship expert, by the way, who is now married, and she was in a podcast, and somebody was just asking her about the love that she and her husband shares, and you know, when they intend to get married, because their wedding is almost a year and all of that. And then she said, and the number of children that they intend to have. She said, for the number of children that they intend to have, that is dependent on the character of our husband. Iwa awon bi oko e ba se wa gidi si lo ma determine iye omo ton wo ma bi fun. That was what she said. But any ko bere lowo e pe ah iye omo melo ni ohun atoko e ti decide pe awon ma bi lo ba so pe ah Shara mejeje mi ti so foko mi o bo ba se wa si bi iwa e ba se da si lo se ma determine omo ta ma bi. And that's what she shall tell her mo. And now social
1: was
0: media
1: was Monday.
0: No, she was saying to the podcast that that's what she told her husband.
1: Okay, so the man, it wasn't there.
0: She tell her husband,
1: okay,
0: the number of children where we go out for this marriage, Joe, it depends on how your character take be.
1: If you behave well, if you be good husband,
0: we go born plenty children. Now, social media is divided. Some people have the opinion that, what do you mean? Why would you tell a man that? You cannot detect for a man. A man is one that will detect for you.
1: Right.
0: And there are other people that are saying, yes, I like that. I mean, we should stop inviting children to this world when you know that you are not responsible. It's not just having money, but you're responsible to nurture them, to father them, especially and you being. Yes, I support. That would also limit, you know, having children that are not being cared for by both parents.
1: Yeah.
0: And we are asking you this evening, do you think it's just
2: this is Jordan

0: you know, having children that are not being cared for by both parents.
1: Yeah.
0: And we are asking you this evening, do you think it's just...
2: This is Jordan.
0: Of your partner, yes. How it take they behave. If he heard correct, if I heard correct.
1: Bush.
0: Before they impregnate themselves. So what do you think? You can call the studio line or send us a WhatsApp message.
1: 0906003352. Our WhatsApp line is still under construction. So you can still reach us on 0704516979 1200.
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3: today?
4: Hey, everybody,
1: think about this issue. Do you think that you have to check?
4: This is the sweet, and it's about to get all funky today. Great music and fantastic teams in
1: QFS. Ah, is this man? Is it sensible enough?
4: Making you the best entrepreneur you can possibly be.
5: Yes, so my people listen at Jordan Drive, and I be listening to. So
1: should I burn for him or should I not? Or is this woman, is she sensible enough?
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1: How should I what? Should I impregnate her or should I not? Is it evil?
3: Hello, Lagos. Welcome to the Jordan Night Show.
1: Possible to check out the person's sensibility before you say. Let me do, what do you even used to call it, panashuka, with the person that will turn to pregnancy.
3: Today we'll be discussing
4: the voice
1: to pregnancy. So that's what we are actually asking this evening. Is this lady right by saying that it depends on this, how sensible my husband is, that is how I would give birth. That's how, like, that depends on how many children I will even give birth to in the first place. Is she right? Is she wrong? Or is she right and wrong? 0906003352. Oh, it's a lot of story. But before we finish, before we continue, let's listen to Troublemaker by Rema. We'll be right back.

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3: My name is Oluwa Funke Obiseso, and it's still the Value Talk segment where we are currently discussing values, and the values we talk about here are dilemmas that have to do with our everyday lives, what each and every one of us could be going through. And sometimes we allow people write their story to us, and sometimes we take stories, real life stories, trending on social media. And tonight we have one from a relationship expert where she was seated on a podcast and someone asked her, you've been married for a while now, how many children do you and your husband look forward to, you know, to have? And then she said, oh, we look forward to having this. However, I have told my husband that the number of children we would have eventually depends on the character he exhibits to me as a husband, because there is nothing like a good husband without being a good father. Yeah.

0: 0 0706 97912. So this lady comes on a podcast. I feel like everybody now has a podcast. Everybody and their daddy now has a podcast. Everybody's opening podcasts up and down, but it's fine. We can hear the truth. Do you know that most of the time to hear
1: what does opening podcast or no opening podcast have to do with what is on ground?
0: I'm digressing really.
1: Oh, okay.
0: But to hear somebody's internal thoughts, especially celebrities or especially important people these days, to hear the thought of their mind, a raw common, the real person that they are inside, sit them on the podcast, they will tell you even the things that they don't need to tell you. But anyway, she has told us that it depends on the how the man behaves, that's how many children she's gonna give him. So if he behaves so well, does that mean she's gonna give him like 12 children? I'm just asking you. Is she gonna give him a dozen, a football club, you know? But I feel like I'm already sensing that she's expecting him not to behave well, and that's what yes. Now if you say it depends on how you behave, meaning that you might behave not well,
1: okay,
0: meaning there's a probability for him not to behave well now.
1: Okay.
0: If you check it, someone says, oh, how many fish are you going to give me? It depends on how well you can swim. So if you cannot swim, you are not going to get good fish. If you can swim, you will get good fish. Meaning that if you are sensible, you will get plenty of children. If you're not sensible, you will not get a lot of children. Meaning you are already expecting someone not to be sensible.
1: Okay.
0: And I feel like in marriages these days, we are not going into it with, this person is good, is kind, and I'm going to have a good marriage. We are going into it with, I'm at a marriageable age, let's marry. But we are sure still seeing, you might not, it's not that you are correct or you are not correct, it's just we are checking it out. But let's marry and we'll see. If you are good, you are good. But I think we should go back to the time, maybe not go back to the time, because I don't know if there was ever a time where you are either praying, hoping for a good partner, and you are going to get a good partner. You are not thinking, oh, what if the man is not good? Or you are just already forecasting some type of problem in your mind. That's what me, I think, oh, from here, from my own standpoint, I just feel like she's already saying that, what if he is not good, and he might not be good?
1: Okay, 0906003352, 0906003352. Okay, you call 0705169712 again, 0705169712 again, 0705169712. All right, let's take some messages here. We have this message that says, hi beautiful ladies,
0: hey,
1: my name is I don't know, the name is not my name,
0: Ajanle Coco.
1: This is never Ajanle Coco, just like TITI or so.
0: We have TT. I'm TT. Hello. Hello, good evening. Oh no, we lost that call. There's this meme of I'm TT. You need to have watched Love Island to be able to know I'm TT.
1: There are still other letters included in this.
0: Is it pneumonia, microscopic? Is it like the old 2460?
1: Okay, Misha.
0: Okay.
1: But anyway, she's saying that
0: she's TT.
1: As a woman, I agree to that statement.
0: Mm.
1: A lot of people are just giving birth for irresponsible men.
0: Yeah.
1: I think if you tell him that the way you behave will determine the number of children we have, if he's truly interested in that marriage, he will change and he would behave well. Okay. Mm. thank you. We
0: I
1: have
0: love
1: this one
0: Spanish.
1: Here that says, hi, good evening ladies, my name is okay,
0: TT.
1: No, this is not even what the person is saying. We can't read that. There are so many vocal words in it.
0: Mm.
1: We can take that. Please, when you're sending your text message, please try to be as civil as possible.
0: You can't like censor it.
1: No, we can't censor it.
0: You can't, please,
1: don't use cuss words, don't use F words. Thank you so much. We have a message here from Honor.

0: Mayor Onama says, wonderful ladies, you're doing amazingly well.
1: Thank you.
0: Actually support. And I saw the video you were talking about. In fact, I saw a particular man crashing out on it, saying, if you don't give me the number of children I want, I can go and marry outside. To whose loss? To your loss. You are at the risk of infection and HIV. Okay, thank you. Funny how myself and Oreluwa watched that video before going on air. And just like you said, I'm wondering, why are you crashing, sir? You can as well just give birth to the children yourself.
1: You're not aeroplane. Hello. I know. We don't do that here. Actually, I heard there might be a network problem out there, but no, I can't believe that is what is happening. So if you are trying to call us direct.
0: Absolutely. 0906000 3352. You send a WhatsApp message to 0807 2214 389. Oh, please, or you call 0705 169 7912. Again, 0705 169 7912. We have this other one here from Doye. Okay, Doye said, this is my first time listening to your show, and I love the fact that we are having this very important conversation. The truth is, a responsible man should not pick an anyhow woman to be the mother of his children. A responsible woman should not pick an anyhow man to be the father of our children. I understand that people change, but the initial selection matters. Okay, thank you so much for your thoughts right there. We have this other one, and this one is, I think, Or I should read that.
1: We have one here from Chigozie. Chigozie says, I don't know what is going on nowadays, but I think that when choosing a partner, you should choose it with the children that you want to have in mind. As a woman, choose your partner according to how you want them to father your children, and as a man, choose a partner according to how you want her to mother your children. Thank you, Chigozie. Hey, this issue, there was a message you read where she's I don't remember what, but it's actually true. If you do anyhow as a man, he would sit up. Again, the one that said he would sit up and he would change. I don't think that is not even enough to change a man. You want to tell her that the number of the way you behave is how you want to. Women of now, not all those, but some women that I even looking at how they'll give birth and just go back to the gym and become the figure eight back. You're not telling her that it depends on how you do. She will do two children for you and tell you that she's done, because nobody even wants to give birth to a lot of children anymore. But for me, I feel like when you're choosing a partner, choose the partner that is good and kind and have that reassurance that this person is going to be a good father to my children. The whole caveat of depending on how you behave already, for me, it just already speaks that the person might not behave well. You are expecting the person to malfunction or to just fall your hand at some point, and when the person starts doing that, you just stop popping children.
0: But wait, should
1: imagine
0: you pop
1: if you have
0: children?
1: Popped children,
0: I'm sorry,
1: and there are already six children already, the person has started doing anyhow.
0: I'm sorry. Are you saying that women should pop children for men that are already misbehaving? And
1: no,
0: because
1: no.
0: You've agreed that you have five children, you should keep popping children for them.
1: Why should you pop five children in this economy?
0: Don't say that. There are lots of people who can afford it.
1: Okay, if you can afford it, right? That is actually great. But I'm saying that choose a partner that is good and kind.
0: I have understood you. I get that, right? I am now saying, I'm asking you, are you saying that there should be no caveat when you start misbehaving? I do not withhold the right to say, no, I am not having kids for you with this behavior. Is that what you're saying?
1: Okay, I think you still have the right to say that you can't pop children. At least, is that you stop giving birth to children after you start changing, because of course people change. There are some people that you go into an agreement, marriage in with, and the person is all sunshine and rainbow, the person is the best man in the world, but 2 years, 3 years, 4 years down the line, there is a change in his character and his behavior, probably cheats, and there are a lot of issues. So from that time henceforth, you've started having children, you can stop having children, but that doesn't mean you've not had, if you have not had any child at all, you can say, okay, because of your behavior, I don't think you'll be a good father, and I don't think I want to give birth for you. But if you have had two children and it starts misbehaving, you've had the two children already. So like, there's really nothing you can do about the two children on ground. He's still going to behave the same way. The
0: anyhowness, prevent the ones that are coming in.
1: Of course you can prevent. Yes. That is why I would say from the beginning, just work towards choosing a great person.
0: Well, for me, I want to disagree, because I think that these are hard conversations.
1: Yeah.
0: Because the truth is, whether or not you say it, you are thinking about it in your heart. The moment this person starts misbehaving, you're already thinking, never. In fact, there are some women that automatically, by themselves, they're taking IUD, they're taking things that will prevent them, and the man will not know. Because they want to prevent having children. So I feel like, rather than, you know, put myself through a lot of struggles, I'm giving you an opportunity to even work on yourself and change. If we sit to have a hard conversation, that's what hard conversations are all about. And to be honest, I think I agree. And I, for one, that usually have an hard conversation, is what I can tell you. I don't mind. Yes, we want to have four children, what, we want to have three children. The same way. And you know what is funny? I think that this thing is also what the men do and what they say, but in another language. You would see a man that would say, ah, this woman is not giving me peace, and the next thing is walking out of the marriage. It's not a big deal. They flex the fact that somebody is not giving them peace. In that moment, they even stop being unloving, which I do not even agree to. But now, it's the same thing as, you are not giving me peace. It's the real definition. You are not giving me peace. Bam. I cannot have a child for you, because you know the struggles that come with getting pregnant.
1: Yes, childbirth.
0: Let's even, apart from the childbirth, the pregnancy stage, you need as much presence as possible. So if I am being honest, I think that's a hard conversation that was basically just talked about before marriage. So I do not see it from the angle of she's expecting him not to behave well. Nope. But I mean, I want us to be very clear. That, so in case it's not even about tobashewere. I don't think that's that. I really, really don't think it's about the tobashewere, or you are expecting that your partner would not behave well. But I just see it as, yeah, it's a hard conversation. If you are if you are not planning to misbehave, you should not be threatened by that. You should not be threatened by that. It is that simple. It's like a man telling a woman that I value my peace so much, and I would honestly want that when I do anything wrong or something, you walk up to me to say, oh, this is what I did, instead of you trying to go and meet another man. If you have a problem with that, if you feel threatened by that, then automatically you're already telling him that when there is an issue, you would go and meet another man. Yeah, because if you're having an it's like you're saying, okay, what do we do when there's a storm in our marriage?
1: Yeah.
0: And I'm letting you know that, okay, what kind of storm? Because I mean, I've seen several videos that will say these are the do's that you can tolerate, and these are the don'ts. No, apart from deal breakers, you know how they say, oh, would you stay with me in trials and challenging times? Challenging times. These are what challenging times are. These are what challenging times are not. So, if you have a challenging time where, bro, you are not behaving very well, like, what's going to go on? You're not behaving very well. I don't think you are in the mental capacity for us to be producing children, because our children deserve both mother and father. So I think it's best that we just pause it. I'm okay with what you have till you can come back to your complete mental state. I don't see a problem in that.
1: I don't see a problem in that, but then I also think that a man, somebody that is going to misbehave would not need, oh, I'm no more giving birth for you anymore, then it changes. No, I don't really think that would work. That is even less responsibility, because you're telling him that, okay, if you do this, or if you are doing some sort of movement, I'm not going to give birth for you. Meaning that you've given birth to two children, you stop giving birth to two children. So does that mean that after he starts behaving well, you continue with the childbirth, the procreation? I really don't think that it would make a man sit up if you say, oh, you are not. It will even give him more leeway, because there is less responsibility.
0: And which is okay for her, because there's also less. You are not looking at it from the woman's side of having to say, okay, no problem, let's go ahead to still have children, and that's more problem on her, because she has to shoulder the responsibility. Yes, it is less responsibility for him, and much more less responsibility for the woman.
1: For you, for both
0: of them, yeah.
1: So why not agree to give birth to the number of children that you want to give birth to? Why does it depend on the mood of the man? Or the woman.
0: It's not about mood. Ori, I think you are saying.
1: No, you are saying
0: the same thing, but at the same time contradicting yourself. You are still saying, why not give birth to the number of children that you have intended to give birth to? Now, it means that I already know that you are misbehaving, and because we plan that we're going to have five children, we have two already. You started misbehaving. Then I'm still going to give you three more. We're still going to have three more children in your misbehavior that would come back to me.
1: Okay. That's what I'm now asking. Does it mean that when he stops, let's say we have that conversation and he's like, oh my God, babe, I've changed.
0: That's your personal decision to make. Will you now have
1: the remaining three children?
0: I think that's your personal decision to make, to want to find out, okay, yeah, I think it's really changed. Okay, let's finalize with this. I think you're also saying that if there's no deal breaker for that, it means that when a man tells you, oh, what's your deal breaker? And you say, my deal breaker is I cannot condone cheating. You cheat on me, I am out. So you are saying that is still not enough for somebody to identify and see you as, if I cheat on this lady, she's out. So you are saying whether or not you agree that if I cheat on you, you are out. What you're basically saying is we should not respect people's deal breaker. Because if you are responsible enough, you would respect the deal breaker of your partner. Your partner says, if you cheat on me, I'm out.
1: Then you will not cheat.
0: Then you would not cheat on
1: that. That shouldn't be a reason for not cheating.
0: That shouldn't be a reason.
1: Yes, you should not cheat on your partner normally. Why should your partner have to tell you that, oh, if you cheat on me, I'm out, before you now realize that, oh, I don't need to cheat on this woman? Then a partner is somebody that doesn't say cheating is my deal breaker. Does that mean the man is going to cheat? I say, oh, since the woman doesn't care that cheating is a deal breaker, let me go on cheating.
0: Exactly.
1: You should not say, oh, something is my deal breaker. And that, what I'm saying here is, for a man to act, what you say as a woman doesn't matter.
0: So we don't go to another place.
1: Yes.
0: Can I quickly speak on that?
1: Speak to, yes. Speak
0: now,
1: on this.
0: You have already established that the fact that you said, the fact that you said, even if my deal breaker is don't cheat on me, you should be responsible enough to not to cheat. Great.
1: Yes.
0: So it also means that as much as I am telling you, the number of children will have the pet, it does not mean that I am choosing you because I know that you will misbehave. I have chosen you. I know you are not going to misbehave on me. You've chosen me. I know that this person is not going to cheat. But it doesn't negate the fact that I have a deal breaker.
1: Okay. I think we could have that. We can close on that. The deal breaker is still there. The deal breaker is there regardless of any situation. But where I'm coming from is you saying that, oh, I'm not going to give birth to you depending on your behavior. I'm not going to stay in this marriage if you cheat or not. Is not going to tell a man that, oh, respect me, don't cheat on me. It is going to have to come from the man himself, not to misbehave normally, not to cheat normally, not to be a crazy person or a woman to not do those things, from our own self, our own discipline, our own self training, and all of that. So even having that conversation, the man will say, okay, You say, yeah. Ah, good. Yeah. Ah, should be two children now. Let's be going.
0: Let's be
1: but
0: going.
1: It's good to also have that conversation to know that no matter the matter, this is what I cannot take. This is what I can take.
0: Absolutely.
1: I think we can close on that.
0: Yeah, so we're good now.
1: Yes. Follow us on our podcast. Oria Afung.
0: Oria Afung.
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0: Absolutely. And we'll meet again tomorrow from 4:15 p.m. all the way to 8 o'clock. And you can follow us on social media. Find me, Oluwa Funke Obishas. I think I was the antagonist tonight because I'm really sure that a lot of people are like, what?
1: No, I'm sure a lot of people like would support you and some people too support me. So I don't think there's a protagonist antagonist.
0: Okay. Anyways, my name is Oluwa Funke Obishas. And you can follow me on Instagram at obisef360, obisef360 again, obisef360, or you follow me on TikTok at obisef, obisef.
1: And for me, my name is Oreluwa Fatogun. I am Ore Speaks, oresbeaks on Instagram, oresbeaks on Instagram. 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
0: Absolutely. We will see you again tomorrow. Ciao, ciao, drivers. Bye.

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3: 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That's the

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1: Hello, ladies and gentlemen, boys and girls, men and women. How na day? How is today? How you guys doing? And welcome to another edition of this concept, right? Ladies and gentlemen, if you are just tuning in, this is Jordan 105.5 FM at about this time, every Thursday between the hours of 8 and 9, there this unique voice you hear on radio. That voice on its own is a brand on its own. Ladies and gentlemen, tonight we shall be discussing a particular topic that affects everyone. You know, when you hear this voice, you should know that this is a show where we mix business and pleasure. The show where we mix business and pleasure. And tonight, we'll be talking about something that is not too unusual, but somehow controversial. Ladies and gentlemen, if you are just tuning in, this is Jordan 105.5 FM, and this is the station where we promote entrepreneurship and values. My name is Dayo Falade. You can just call me Dolph. And this is Let's Talk With Me, Myself, and I. Some call it Let's Talk Business. And to all the members of UpMass community that are presently live and tuning in, welcome. Let's go on this ride. When I'm back, I shall be introducing the topic for tonight. Ladies and gentlemen, if you are driving, I need you to slow down so you don't go to where you don't get to where you are going early so that you can enjoy the show. If you are about to hit stop, if you are about to sleep, wake up. Wake every members of your family who probably might be dozing off right now. My name is Dayo Falade. We shall be right back.
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2: 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Lagos, Fagba, Iju, Abule Egba, Ifako, everybody, are you ready?

0: This can, yes, Naija buyout fiesta is happening November 18 to 20 December. We are shutting down Fagba. We are bringing a cool Idumota to Fagba bus stop. Yes, so if you are under the sound of my voice, you are a business owner, you are SME, you do business, you can join up for this community trade fair. We are expecting to have 100 vendors at that event. It is a, it's an open air trade fair, and it's almost very cheap. It's not expensive. 3 days, it's a fiesta. There will be food, there will be game, there will be fun. People will win prizes, and you will come and sell. You know all these holiday clearances. Come, you know, during December, people buy a whole lot of things for the end of the year, Christmas, festive period, and New Year. So, bring out your market. Call the number. I'm going to be giving you number that you can reach out to after this show if you want to be part of the trade fair. Ogba Central. You know, the trade fair is happening at Ogba for the first time, first of its kind. Naija Buyout Fiesta coming to Ogba Community Axis. So if you are in Fagba, if you are in Abulegba, if you are in wherever you can hear me from and you would like to be part of the show, I mean part of the trade fair, take a slot now before it gets exhausted. So ladies and gentlemen, welcome to tonight's conversation. 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You will just call the studio line. And if your business interests me, I will help you talk more about it. 090-6000-3352. 090-6000-3352. I will be dedicating 1 minute to you to sell yourself. You will be able to mention your social media handle and the rest of it. You tell me what you do, how you do it, where you base, and voila, thousands of Nigerians listening to Road Right Way will be able to know what you do, and they can, if you impress them, they can do business with you. Now, here is the topic of tonight. Here is the topic of tonight. How many of you have social media account? You have 5,000 followers. Come forward. Come forward. You have 2,000 followers on social media. Come forward. You have 1,000. Come forward. You have 500 people following you. Come forward. But have you ever felt in this thing, like maybe say, anytime you post, it just be like say you are on social media platforms, you are not making sales. Maybe the last time you make sales. Now ask yourself this question: when was the last time you make sales using your social media platform? All right. Ladies and gentlemen, join. I'm putting her on the spot. Okay, what's actually the essence of social media platform?
1: Okay, the essence of social media platform is to promote yourself, showcase what you have as a business owner, actually showcase what you have on an international platform, because it's not only people in Nigeria that are watching you or listening
0: to
1: you.
0: Will you believe if someone tells you that they are doing business in Lagos now and they don't have social media account?
1: I will believe. I will believe.
0: Why? What will you tell that kind of person?
1: I'll tell them to go get a social media platform. They might not even be doing it necessarily for sales, but having a digital catalog. It's like having a place where I sell clothes. Go to ore.com on Instagram. You'll see all the clothes that I sell. So you don't need to start packing your Ghana must go and start removing clothes.
2: One you need at work all day, every day.
1: After the other, if the person go on Instagram, they can see everything
0: you do.
1: I do.
0: And do you even know that this thing you say one can also achieve it with WhatsApp?
1: Yes.
0: You know that this thing we call WhatsApp catalog.
1: Yeah.
0: Where you can put everything you do on that your WhatsApp. A whole lot of business owners I will advise that if you would like to be using online platform, I will advise you download WhatsApp Business, not just ordinary WhatsApp. WhatsApp Business gives you opportunity to put a whole lot of things behind it. If you do not know how to set up your WhatsApp business in a way that you can be using it to make money, you can reach out to me after this show. I will give out my phone number. I will teach you how you can also be using your WhatsApp business account, right, to do your business effectively. You know, if you are a business owner, you don't need to be using ordinary WhatsApp. Ordinary WhatsApp is to be having conversation with friends and family. Under your WhatsApp business account, you can link it to your Facebook. You can do advert on it that will also reflect on your Facebook account. You can even convert it to a mini website for yourself. You can connect AI to it such that even when you are not live, when you are not online, and someone send you message, that the AI I'm talking about is not the type that autoresponder, that somebody will send you message say, hello, I'm not available now, but meanwhile you can, that thing can be so annoying. We have gone beyond that. If you need to stop it, all those of you that you be saying autoresponder, any small message, we are not available now, you can call you. Thank you for contacting us. We have moved on. That thing don't trend since last 10 years ago. Now, when I'm talking about humanizing your conversation using AI, let me break it down. Meaning that you allow AI to help you respond to people in a way that you will be the one responding to them. If somebody say good morning for this, I send you WhatsApp message, I say good morning. The message you respond to, that I say, oh, good morning, how are you doing today? If somebody now tells you, I'm doing fine, I would like to speak with you. Say, oh, I'm available now. What is the point? Let's have conversation. Just normal way you will speak. That is what we are talking about. Artificial intelligence has now been integrated into WhatsApp. I hope you are aware. So stop using autoresponder. I beg, stop it. Stop that thing. Any small thing, hello, how can we help you? And meanwhile, we are into real estate where you will now make. Everybody already know that you are not smart by doing that. Now, to be smart now is that you have to learn. If you do not know, and this thing, under few seconds, you are done learning it. Sometimes the thing itself is self-explanatory. But it is understandable that you might not, because what you don't know, seniors, your grandfather. So if you don't know it, you don't know it. After this show, call me. I will join you I will add you up to our community. I will teach you how you can do this. It's simple, because December is coming. I want you to make sales. Do you understand? You might not have money to go and design website. You might not have money to be doing sponsor ad on Facebook. But at least WhatsApp is free. So use WhatsApp business. If you're a business owner now and you are still using ordinary WhatsApp, my sister, please go and download WhatsApp business. It has a whole lot of features that will help you sell your market, especially this coming festive season. That's point one. Point two, there is one thing you also need to go and do. Go and do this thing we call Google My Business. 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Just type Google My Business. 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Verify your phone number. Now, list what you do. But the beauty of Google My Business is that it is free. 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Automate it in the sense that you can also use AI to help you to tell you how you can describe yourself in a way that when people are searching for your service on Google, it will quickly bring you up. A whole lot of people have Google My Business account since the day they created that Google My Business account, and since the day they get verified on that platform, they have not received one call from Google. They have not reached. So if you have Google My Business account and you have not received single call, or you don't often receive call from people saying that they got your number online, my sister, there's something wrong you have just done. You only created Google My Business. 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Automating it means that make it look so easy for Google to identify you, through the search engine, meaning that when people are searching for your service, for instance, if they say shoe seller in Fagba, you will come up. 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Fashion designer in brain, SEO expert, regardless of your business you do, you will explain it. If you still don't know how to do this effectively, I'm going to drop my phone number. You will join our community. We will train you on how you can automate your, some of these things are free, on how you can automate your Google My Business. This is for those who have Google My Business account and nobody has ever called you. Nobody has ever said, I got your number through Google when they were searching online and they got your contact. You can't afford not to be online. Ladies and gentlemen, this is my strong advice for you. But I'm going to tell you more when I come back from this break, right? Now, after this break, you will have opportunity to call me. You will have opportunity to tell me your business challenges. Everything you think I can provide solution to now, you will tell me after this break. And I will be giving you live update as regard how you can handle that based on my knowledge as I speak to you. So nobody is seeing you. You just dialed the number 090-6000-3352. Tell me what you are experiencing presently in your business. It could be finance, it could be visibility, it could be structure, it could be how to maintain your staff, anything whatsoever that you are, that is your prime major challenge now. And let's have a conversation. The one I can provide advice for, I will give you the advice. I will also give you practical way you can solve it. Right? Ladies and gentlemen, the number to call is 090-6000-3352. And that is also the number you will use as an opportunity to market your business for free. That is what we will be doing after this short break. I'll be right back.

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2: 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First caller. Hello, good evening.
3: Hello, sir.
2: Hello, good evening.
3: Yeah, good evening, sir.
2: So we have a routine on this show. You say, Dolph, I am not sir. Hello, good evening, Dolph. Then you mention where you are calling from.
3: Okay, good evening, Dolph. This is Juliet calling for Mabuleba. This is Juliet calling for Mabuleba.
2: We can't hear you. Your background is noisy. So we have a routine. When you call it, you say you have to add energy. We need energy. You have to add energy, right? You have to be happy with your business. You have to carry it on your head. Good evening, Dolph. My name is Dolph. D-O-F. Dolph. Or you say Dayo Falade, either of the two. You can say hello, Dayo Falade, or good evening, Dolph. Then you go straight to your point. Hello, good evening.
4: Hello, good evening, Dolph. Mr. Dayo Falade, how are you doing?
2: I'm doing very well. Where are yours, your name, and where are you calling from?
4: My name is Mr. Oluwatoyin Olugbenga. I'm calling from Ajuwon. Akute area.
2: Ajuwon, yeah, okay. Area. Okay, so yes, let's sir. Talk.
4: Yes, sir. I've been listening to the program. I love the fact that you're out to empower people with the right knowledge, like you have been doing. I've been doing a few of them, so they're doing so very well with educating people on how to market their businesses. So, and then you said,
2: thank you.
4: Persons who have the privilege to advertise. So, I want to
2: go ahead. You've got 12 minutes to talk about your business.
4: Okay, I should go ahead. I have 1 minute. My name is Oluwatoyin Olugbenga. I'm the CEO of Extreme Favor Limited. I'm a geologist by profession. 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Ordinarily, as a geologist, I offer the service of hydrogeology. We run geophysical survey, you know, to check the best point to drill a borehole. And then from the report we get from the subsurface, after using our electronics to study the subsurface in your area or the point where you want to be drilled, your choice location you want to be drilled. Because some people have stuck away at some area, some points, and they have a particular place they wish to site their borehole. And ordinarily, stuck away should be 20 feet minimum far away from the borehole. We can help you use our equipment to locate the best points with good recharge. And in rocky terrains, it's not in every place you can find water. Please know that. Then basically, when we drill boreholes, it could be a sedimentary formation or a basement terrain. And in sedimentary formation, usually it is cased down, all the casings are to the base of the borehole. But for in a basement terrain, you can actually case down. For instance, of some NGOs insist on case down, but you can actually hang your borehole, because the rocks, most of the time, when they are competent enough to hold the casing, you can case
2: okay.
4: And hang your casing, or you case to the bottom. Then we also offer services of pile drilling, and after we to drill the pile, we can also construct the pile reinforcement.
2: Okay, your time is up.
4: We can also do pile load tests.
2: Okay.
4: And a handful of this.
2: Okay. Thank you.
4: On all social media, Extreme Favor Limited. On all social media, Favor Limited.
2: Okay. So I want to pick you on the point. I want to pick you on a point. You were not listening to me. I actually wanted to help you have a conversation. So what I wanted to say or ask him is that, so if somebody is building a house, you can't just decide, say, okay, let me dig my borehole there. So you need a geologist. You need an expert. We say, oh, put it here, don't put it here. So you also still need an expert to dig borehole. I mean, to know where to dig borehole, Wow. You see, when you call me, you remember you have less than 60 seconds to talk. Hit the point, number one. Make sure that you include CTA. This is one of the things I teach in my training. Call to action. Have the best advert you ever see on TV. The maximum minute is one. It's usually 45 seconds, 50 seconds. So if anyone gives you 1 minute to introduce yourself, that means we are giving you enough. So once you are I'm able to pick your call. Be intentional. Number one, go straight to the point. Number two, CTA. CTA means call to action. Immediately let Nigerians know how you can help them, where are you based, and how they can reach out to you. So what you want to do is that, number one, talk about the problem. What are the challenges people are facing? How are you solving it? And how can they reach out to you? Those three things. The challenges, how you are providing solution, and how people can reach out to you quickly, right? I'm giving you opportunity to mention your social media handle. Be intentional about these three things. All of these things, you're supposed to be able to talk about it within 1 minute. And give us reason to ask how. Give us reason to ask why. That's how you do your pitching. You can't summarize everything you do in 1 minute. People will get confused. Hit the nail. Whet the appetite of the listener to want you to know more, and that's how you get their interest. Ladies and gentlemen, my name is Dayo Falade. So, here is the thing. The number to call is 090-6000-3352. I have 8 or 9 male persons to spend 30 seconds or less, or 1 minute or less. Tell me about the challenges you are going through in your business. And if it's a thing I can provide solution to now on air, I will be glad to do so. Then tell me about your business and stuff like that. Let's pick this call. Number
4: Hello.
2: Two.
4: Good evening, Doc.
2: Good evening.
4: This is Mr. Lashori. You are into pest control, fumigation.
2: Mr. Lashori, where are you calling from?
4: Calling from Abuja.
2: I believe, but okay, you said you are into pest control.
4: Yes, and we are having a training for those people who want to be certified pest control expert.
2: Okay, so do you have social media accounts to that effect?
4: We have media account. 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
2: Witchcraft Global Venture. What is your social media account?
4: Olajide Costa. Olajide Paul on Facebook.
2: Olajire Paul on Facebook.
4: Yes, on Facebook. And on TikTok, it's Witchcraft Global Ventures.
2: Okay, you are confusing Nigeria. This is one of the things we used to tell you people. You are offering a training and you are a business person. You need to have a uniform platform. You need to have a uniform platform for people to reach out to you. You get my point, bro. You are training on pest control, which is very, very important. There are a lot of people have bed bugs in their house, their snake, there are a lot of things. People need to learn this. And you can even make money. I expect you when you call me. My name is so-so-so, and I give you opportunity to run a training. I'm fine. We are going to train you on this. We go train you on that, and we go train you on this. You can reach out to us so. And please, Mr. Olajire, go and harmonize your social media platform. As a business owner, the same name you are using on Facebook should be the same name you are using on TikTok, should be the same name you are using on Instagram, should be the same name you are using on LinkedIn, should be the same name you are using on X. everywhere. So those who are not active on Facebook can find you on Twitter. Those who are not active on Twitter can find you on LinkedIn. Very soon, I go to pay to listen to me. Oh, and I go to pay before I come on. I go pay me first before I start the talk. Anyway, you can join my community. I talk more about this and deep things about marketing and sales using online platform. You can, I will drop my number after the show so that you can ask me for some of the questions you cannot even ask on air. Let me pick this call. Oh, please call the number again, 090-6000-3352. Quickly call it. I mistakenly dropped the number. 090-6000-3352. Call the number again. Oribete, 090-6000-3352. Tell me your number. I mean, remember the routine. Good evening, Dove, or good evening, Dio Falade. Hello, good evening. Hello, good evening. Please go and fix that. And so just imagine it this way, right? Imagine somebody wants to, okay, let's pick it. Hello, good evening. Okay, so network. So just as I said to you, please work on your online visibility, right? Learn to, one from my experience. Hello, good evening. Hello, good evening. Please, whenever you call, run away from your network, I mean your radio set, so that we can hear ourselves clearly. So from my experience, these are the challenges I notice a whole lot of business owners are having, and some of which I can help you provide solution for. Some of the challenges a whole lot of business hello, good evening. Some of the challenges and this is from my own personal experience and opinion. One of the challenges a whole lot of business have, or one of the things that is causing lack of sales. Yeah, that's the power of better put. Some of the things that is causing lack of sales, lack of clients, lack of returning customers to a whole lot of business owners is this. Hello, good evening. What's wrong with network? Hello, good evening. So one of the things that is causing lack of sales, or lack of returning clients or customer, or lack of door market for a lot of people apart from Nigerian factor is this. Number one, poor online positioning and visibility. Poor online positioning and visibility. A lot of people position themselves so poor online that if you go check them out on their online platform, you will be shocked. You will not want to do business with them. A lot of people are so big offline, but their online business position is bad. So their social media pages are often used mainly for entertainment. They can share different things. Anywhere a pastor preach, they will share it. Anytime anything they like, they share. Any skit they watch, they share. Anything. So no structure on their platform. They lack structure. They don't have clear online brand positioning, right? They have dormant or outdated, poorly designed website. Hello, good evening. Hello, good evening. Please, the number to call 090-6000-3352. Let's go on this short break and let's see if it is network.

0: Another one is that poor search engine optimization. Another one is low perceived value. Clients often negotiate aggressively because they don't understand the difference between you and another person. You are doing what other persons are doing. Hello, good evening. Hello, good evening. Oh, network. Father, please bless network in our favor. So low perceived valued. You are a lot of people are doing what others are doing, no difference. And that makes it struggle, and you that gives you you now struggle to communicate why they are worth their price. So some people will tell you, I charge 50,000 naira for this service. Ask them, why do you charge 50,000? They say, well, that's just what I charge. That's what I charge. You can ask everybody, that's what people are charging. Abba, abba, abba, abba. How can you charge 50,000 because that's what people are charging? No. It's only transporter that do that. It's only keke driver and the rest that do that. They carry keke from Fagba to Ogba. They say it's 400 naira. You ask them why. They say that's how we are carrying it. That's how others are carrying it. When a client asks you why your price, the client actually wants you to defend it. Okay, so this is what you guys will do, right? I'm going to call out my WhatsApp line, then you can now send your message to that WhatsApp line. Okay, so you can actually send out. Okay, you can call another line. You can call this line 0705169-7212. 0705169-7912. 0705169-7912. Call that number instead. Hello, good evening.
1: Good evening.
0: Good evening.
1: Good evening.
0: Okay, so your name and where are you calling from?
1: I'm calling from Ekotun.
0: Okay, so why are you here?
1: I'm listening to your program. That's when I want to advertise my product.
0: I've told you, you see, my people, I will just be cutting your call tonight. You called my show, and when I've already given the lay down instruction, hello, good evening, Mr. Dayofalade, or good evening, Duff. Engage conversation. Oh, this is my challenges about my business, or if you want to advertise, oh, my business is so. You are still allowing me to ask you, where are you here? And come on, this is time is money for us here. You are wasted like 3 or 4 seconds before even talking about what you do. Come on, let's do better. Now, these are also one of the ways people lack. Imagine a client walk into your office and for the first 5 minutes or 5 seconds is not saying anything. Hello, good evening. Please, the number to call right now, because of call 0705169-7912. 0705169-7912. If you want to talk to me right now. Hello, good evening.
2: Hello, good evening, Mr. Duff.
0: How are you doing? Good to have you on the show.
2: I'm doing fine. I'm doing good.
0: Correct. Now talk to me. What's pumping?
2: Yes, I'm sure they say. My name is Vicky from Abulegba.
0: Me, Vicky. Now, what kind of shoe? Men's shoe, lady shoe, baby shoe?
2: Yes. All shoes. Men's shoe, especially lady shoe.
0: Okay.
2: That's financial problem.
0: What is your
2: problem? And I don't have it. My phone got spoiled.
0: So where were you?
2: I'm in the season now.
0: Okay.
2: So that's my challenge. Financial. Money.
0: Do you have social media account?
2: So that's what I'm saying. I don't have.
0: Okay.
2: So I have interest. I'm interested in all of that thing.
0: Okay, so send a WhatsApp message to me after this show. Okay?
2: WhatsApp, okay.
0: Okay. So, another thing that also deprives people from getting returning sales.

0: is unstructured business operations. Some business depend entirely on the owner's memory and WhatsApp. Contact, invoices, client onboarding, timeliness, payment schedules, and delivery process are not consistent. What I'm saying about that is that some people just say, I do this, and once a customer comes to you, no record keeping. You don't even have traces of customers that patronize you. You don't send them holiday messages. You don't have a list of invoices. You cannot even onboard them. You don't even know how to celebrate them. They are not consistent. Hello, good evening. The number to call 0705169-7912. Call that number as an optional line. Hello, good evening.
1: Hello, good evening.
0: Good evening. Good evening.
1: Yes, Mr. Jidela Shuri.
0: From where?
1: From Wishland Good Adventure.
0: Where are you calling from?
1: I'm calling from Abulegba.
0: Okay, tell us more.
1: We are into fumigation and we're having a training for those who want to become certified pest control expert. And the training is coming up on 22 to 25 September 2026. And the venue of the place is Living Springs Suit and Hotel at number 16, Santos Avenue, Abulegba. And time is 10 to 12 p.m. And 4 days intensive training. And our social media is basically a global venture. At TikTok, and we are looking for people who are interested to contact us and see and call us so that we can add them to the program.
0: Is the training free?
1: It's not free.
0: How much is it?
1: Online is 100,000, while offside is 90,000.
0: Okay. So you say your social media handle is what again?
1: It's Wishland Good Adventure.
0: Okay.
1: TikTok. Yeah.
0: Okay. So what you are gonna do is to send me down your social media handle to my WhatsApp line 0906000. Send it to this WhatsApp line 0908041-1599. 0908041-1599. Send it to that WhatsApp line. If I get it quickly, I can help you call out the Instagram handle. Right? So moving on, another reason why people don't experience sales or experience returning customer is because number four, I've given you one. Number one is poor online positioning. Number two is low perceived value. Number three is unstructured business operations. Number four is weak sales and conversation skills. You see, getting inquiry is one thing, but converting inquiries into paying clients is another. Many vendors don't know how to follow up, handle objections, or close professionally. You see, a lot of Nigerians don't invest money in training. They will rather, anytime you ask them to come for training about how to further position or learn how to communicate their business, they tell you, is it not to talk? Is it not? And they keep repeating the same mistake over and over and over again. Hello, good evening. They keep repeating. So you must learn how to get lead, meaning how to get people to fall in love with your business. Number one, that's the first thing. Number two is that how to convert that. When people call you, how do you convert it? What are the conversations you have with them? How do you see that conversation? How do you handle rejections? How do you, if somebody calls you, for instance, and say, Lili, I saw your number online. Do you do this? And you say, yes. Upon all the conversation, and the person say, how much is your bill? You say 50,000, and I need 10 pieces, that's 500,000. You say 50,000 naira, and the person will say, why 50,000 naira? There's another person selling for 2,005, and you say, where? That's how I charge. Our own is 50,000, but I can give you 45,000 naira. You now let you give 50,000, now let you still the price yourself. That is wrong in marketing. You don't bring down your own price by yourself. It simply means that you truly want, you are actually wanting that price you are selling. How can you say my price is 50,000, but I can give you for? Yeah, I don't understand. You say my price is 50,000, but I can give you for 45,000. Allow the client defend the 50k if you want it, and the client actually see that you want it, and the client has the capacity of paying it, he will pay. Don't be surprised that your 50,000 that you say you want, I mean that the price the client is saying he can't pay. The client might eventually go to another place, pay 70,000 for that same service. The question is that what is the difference between you and that person? Why is it that he's finding it difficult to pay you 50,000, but was happy to pay someone else 70,000? It then means that there is an additional value. There is something he's seeing in that person that is not seen in you. As a rule, you don't bring down your own price by yourself. No. My price is 50,000 naira. Allow the client to ask for reasons, then justify the reason by why is your client truly worth 50? I mean, why does your product truly worth 50,000? Why? Give them substantial reasons that is not, that is highly competitive. What I mean by reason that highly competitive, a reason that even if that client go elsewhere, he will be thanking you and be wanting to come back to say, oh, Omo, this thing really worth it. So you have to spend
2: till payday.

0: But the reason that even if that client go elsewhere, he will be thanking you and be wanting to come back to say, oh, Omo, this thing really worth it. So you have to spend
1: till payday.
0: At the reception, put AC everywhere, put ambience light, put everything. Hire staff full everywhere. Now ask them money for marketing. They say there is no money.
2: Good morning, Lagos. Welcome to the Jordan Breakfast.
0: You have forgotten that part of marketing is investing in the
2: no, and today
0: knowledge and the welfare of your staff.
3: Hey, everybody, this is the Sweet, and it's about to get all funky today. Great music.
0: You are. Well, now, ask yourself.
3: Fantastic teams in making you the best entrepreneur you can possibly be.
4: Yes, sir, my people.
0: When was the last time you invite a consultant?
4: This is not Jordan Drive, now they listen to, so get better information. I won't give you no move an inch, but if you know.
0: And to come and train your staff. When was the last time?
4: Hey, what move?
0: You keep complaining. Your staff are not.
4: Move your radio. Please.
0: Delivery. My reception is draft. My reception is not
2: small. Hello, Lagos. Welcome to the Jordan Knight Show. And today we'll be discussing
1: the voices.
0: My receptionist is not doing it. Our supervisor is not.
1: You need at work all day, every day till payday.
0: Doing well. Our head of communication is not converting. Our research reps are not turning, are not meeting up with target. My brother, CEO, I'm talking to you. Business owner, I'm talking to you now. Come closer. When was the last time you invited a competent consultant to come and train those your staff to deliver and be productive within the workforce? When was the last time? You will not. And it is not because you don't want to, because you do not have budget for it. You have exhausted all your budget in getting the business, not getting the market. You have exhausted all your budget. Part of your budget should include staff welfare, which includes training. It could be once in a quarter or once in a month. Me, I suggest 12 times a year, which is once a month. There's no way you will invest in your staff and you will not get results. I know a lot of people will say, after training them, they will leave. My brother, let them leave. Let it be on record that you will train them, and for a staff to leave you, it simply means that there are something they have seen in other company they are not. Let me put it on a straight record here. Many of the staff that are leaving their organization, not all the time that they leave because of lack of money or they leave because of small salary. No. A lot of people are actually leaving their organization because of lack of necessary welfare. You don't pay interest or attention to your staff. You are not interested in their well-being. Your own is, am I not paying your salary? I'm paying you 100,000. Do the job, my brother. That person you are saying, do the job, is somebody's husband, is somebody's wife, is somebody's son, is somebody's child. You don't even know if he's just having a bad day in his house, which is true, it shouldn't affect his business. But you have to have human feeling first. Be human. Relationship comes first, then the money. Make your staff see their home, see their workplace, home away from home. Let them wake up on Monday morning and be willing to rush to the office. Let your environment remove every sense of toxicity. What is that? Don't let your environment be toxic. When your staff, they are happy coming to office, they are happy doing their best because they know that they have sense of belonging in your office. A whole lot of you are the alpha and omega in your office. Your staff never dare suggest something to you that you ever do. No suggestion your staff has ever raised that you ever implement. No idea. It is only your own. Everything in that company, you are the A to Z. No. Let me leave you with this rule. You must understand how to operate bottom to top approach in your company if you must retain your staff. Take this for free from me. Bottom to top approach. If you must retain your staff, what this simply means is that allow your staff to have sense of belonging. Whenever you guys are having meeting, throw an opinion to them. Tell them this and this we want to achieve. What do you suggest? Include the cleaner. Include even the gate man. Let everybody be part of that conference meeting. Not that there will be conference meeting and your gate.

man is at the gate. Is the gate man not part of the staff? Is your cleaner not part of the staff? If you come on the next day and the job and the office is not well clean, will you be happy? Why are you treating your staff based on preference? See everybody in your company as contributing to the success of the goal cumulatively. As a CEO, in your mind, you should not underrate the service of anybody, including your driver. The way you are going to be treating your supervisor should be the same way you treat your cleaner. The day your cleaner begins to feel that you are treating her or him as a cleaner, that is when you begin to lose that person. He begins to look for better opportunity. He begins to look for somebody who respects his dignity. He begins to look for a company who will treat him the way I'm explaining now. So if you're a business owner and you're afraid of investing in your staff because they will leave, my brother, if within the space of 6 months, you have lost 6 staff, this problem is not your staff leaving, the problem is you. The only person that can tell you the truth is me, Dayo Falade. I'm playing that sector and I'm still playing that sector till tomorrow. You must invest in your staff, right? So ladies and gentlemen, there are a lot we need to discuss, and I'm going to add you up to my community. So this is my number. This is the community number. Once you send me a WhatsApp message to this WhatsApp number, I will send you the link to join our community where you will learn more and where we can continue this conversation on how to further position your business, how to further gain visibility, how to make more sales, how to retain clients, how to turn your customer to a returning one. I won't be the only one speaking. We have a whole lot of mentors in that community. We have a lot of expatriates and the rest who come forward to always mentor people. Now, here is the number. And after this call, you can actually have one-on-one deep conversation with me to further discuss about your business and how we can be of help. Now, here is the number. I'm going to call it for you calmly. 090-8-41-50-99. 090-8-41-50-99. 090-8-41-50-99. That is a WhatsApp line, right? Send me a WhatsApp message. Let's continue the conversation. If you would like to join the community, I will add you up to the community. If you also want to have one-on-one conversation with me, you will have one-on-one conversation with me. 090-8-41-50-99. There are 10 reasons that I've highlighted to give business owners who are not enjoying continuous sales. We will continue the conversation. Time is no longer on our side. I wish we can continue this conversation, ladies and gentlemen. But as we speak, I got to go. I have to go. Let's continue the conversation using that WhatsApp number, 090-8-41-1599. Ladies and gentlemen, I pray that you implement what you have learned and close the gap between knowing and doing. Until I come your way on this station, next time, same time, my name is Dayo Falade. Check me out on Instagram at I am Dayo Falade, and we'll be right to do business with you. Take care of yourself. See you at the other side.

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0: Welcome to Moment of Recovery with Apostle Anthony Oku, also known as Apostle of Recovery. Your life is about to change and you are about to recover all in Jesus' name.
2: Hallelujah. Thank you, Jesus. What a wonderful God we serve. We have begun the 21 days of Oshama. Oshama means Jehovah hears. The Oshama program is a 21 days of prayer and fasting, which we launched on the 10th. We had this great servant of God from Ibadan, Baba Epaphras, Odekule Epaphras. He was here at number 11 at Worry Street. It was an awesome program. Miracles, testimonies. In fact, the whole street was blocked. The whole street was blocked. Friday, we had VG, which is on the 11th. We are meeting every day, so don't miss this wonderful time of prayer. Today, you are going to hear a very powerful testimony, and I don't want you to miss it. See, these meetings are meant to change your life. They are meant to transform your life. These are powerful meetings you must not miss. It's for 21 days. We'll be running up on the 30th. It's every day we are meeting in the evening, 6 to 8. We are not exceeding 8 o'clock. Powerful meeting and miracles are happening. Today you are going to hear a powerful testimony of a lady who came for one of these meetings, and God healed her of deafness of 10 years. One of her ears, she could not hear clearly. And then God healed her and her ears popped open. And she was shocked. She said before, she can't hear or take a call with that ear. Anytime somebody call her on the phone, she has to put the phone on the other ear for her to be able to hear. What a mighty God we serve. We're in a season of prayer and fasting. And anytime people fast and pray, God does possibilities. Miracles occur. Great signs and wonders become the norm. So I want to encourage you that these 21 days you must not miss. Miss it for any reason. You and your family, find your way to number 11 at Worry Street, Lake Balaji bus stop. I repeat again, number 11 at Worry Street. This is Dr. Anthony Oku, the lead pastor of Sovereign World Church, the apostle of recovery. I believe God for you that you will enjoy signs and wonders. You will enjoy miracles non-stop, unending miracles. It will hit you back, left, right, and center. Come and join the family of testimonies. It is a testimony season. The Ember month have started. What are you waiting for? Now hear these testimonies with your ears, and I'll be back to conclude where we stopped.
3: Praise the Lord. I'm having a problem with this man right here. It's been a long time now. I can't say maybe more than 10 years. When somebody is speaking, if I turn the hair, this side here to the place, I will not hear. I'll just be hearing boom, boom, boom, boom, boom. I know he received call with this ear for a long time. Anytime I want to receive call, I used to place it in my left. Right now, when the pastor lay hands on me, I blocked this ear. Then I began to faint, but I can understand that I hear it.
2: You can hear?
3: Yes.
2: You said for how long?
4: 10 years, sir.
3: The time you lay hands on me. So I blocked this ear. I begin to...
2: And this is your first time here?
3: I'm hearing you now.
2: You can hear me?
3: Yes.
2: Wow.
0: Sovereign World Church don't come again with another Obunge program where we they call Oshama 2026. Jehovah hears. Come join us as we for Tanda Gidigba for prayer room to Baba Gode make miracle for Shele as we enter Ember months. Team, na victory over closed gates and doors. Ministry, na prophet Odekunle Epaphras and other anointed men of God them. Your host, na the apostle of recovery, Dr. Anthony and Pastor Lucy Oku. Date, na 10th to 30th September 2026. Time, 6 p.m. daily, sharply. Na Pastor Odekunle Epaphras go minister for Thursday, 10th of September, opening ceremony, 4 p.m. sharply. Friday, 11th of September, na night vigil. Time, 10 p.m. Venue, na Sovereign World Church, 11 Awori Street, Alaji bus stop, Lagos State, Nigeria. For more information, make it for Green 0803-200-1738 or make you visit our social media platforms. No go settle down for this though. Make you day there. Jesus na Baba.
2: Welcome back. I thank God for your life. I thank God for the testimonies. I thank God for the things you are hearing. I believe God for you that you will be healed. You'll be changed. You'll be transformed. God will take you from one level to another level. Don't expect that prayer seasons will leave you the same. Prayer and fasting is always it's always a force that generates the hand of God in your life. In the book of Esther, chapter 4, even when you are looking for favor or looking for something, understand the place of prayer and fasting. Don't say, well, it's my son, he will do it for me, it's my daughter. Prayer and fasting is what goes ahead to open you to the supernatural. Until a man knows how to pray and fast, there are many things he will not experience. You are wondering, why are things not happening in your life? Question, when last did you pray and fast? All right, join us. We started. Today is the seventh day of this special program. Today we are going to be giving you special communion. I want you to come. We're going to give you a special communion, and we're going to be addressing some very strong things in your life. If there be any accusation that is blocking your way, what is the accusation? What is the devil using to block your way? The Bible calls him the accuser of the brethren. The accuser. When the family is under an accusation, it can block a blessing. It can block an expectation. Join me for this special season of prayer. I'll be putting communion in your hand for free. All right? And then this is what you will do. When you receive the communion, I'm going to give you instructions on how you will use the communion to deliver yourself from any form of accusation. Romans chapter 8, verse 33. Look at what the Bible says. Romans 8:33. It says, who shall lay anything to the charge of God? Who shall lay anything to the charge of God's elect? That means there are people who can bring an accusation. Yes, you are a child of God, but in the realm of the spirit, has somebody gone to a shrine? Has somebody gone to an altar to bring an accusation? And then in the course of this issue, spirits and demons have been released against you. Now, will you just sit back? You see, in a court, you need two parties. You need the accused.

of the things you did before. Accusation of what your mother did. There are many marriages that will not hold because certain things transpired that have brought an accusation against the daughters of a particular lineage and family. Don't sit back. Join me today. I'll be putting communion in your hand. The purpose of the communion is to exempt yourself by the blood of Jesus. The Bible tells us in Romans chapter 8, verse 33, it says, who shall bring a charge against God's elect? Is it God that justifies? Or is it he that condemneth? Is it Christ that died? Yea, he's risen again. Who is at the right hand of God that maketh intercession for us? Who can separate us from the love of God? Trials, tribulation, distress, persecution, famine, nakedness, or peril. Then the Bible says, nay, in all things we are more than conquerors through Christ that loved us. So the communion, you are going to use the communion as a defense. The Bible says they overcame by the blood. So if there be any form of accusation against you, you need the power of the blood to overcome. That is what the Bible tells us in Revelation. Revelation chapter 12, it says they overcame. Now, where is your defense? When you come tonight, today, you will encounter number 11 Awori Street in Lake Balaji bus stop is the venue of this prayer and fasting. Now we're starting by 6. We are meeting every day. We started on the 10th. We'll end up on the 30th. There are instructions we are giving on a daily basis. Now, in Revelation chapter 12, if you look at verse 10, it says, and I heard a voice saying in heaven, now is come salvation, strength, and the kingdom of our God, and the power of his Christ. For the accuser of our brethren is cast down, which accused them before our God day and night. There are many shrines today. They have taken an accusation before the priesthood of that shrine to say this family can never marry, this family can never prosper. What is the accusation? What has the enemy come to say concerning you and your household? These 21 days, join me as we begin to speak to the earth, speak to the ground, speak to your farm, to the ground of your foundation, to let you go by the power of the blood of Jesus. The Bible says in Jeremiah chapter 22, verse 29, it says, O earth, hear the word of the Lord. Verse 30, it says, thus said the Lord, write this man childless, a man that shall not prosper in his days. For no man of his seed shall prosper, sitting upon the throne of David, and ruling any more in Judah. Now, this is the instruction the earth was given against the household of Coniah. An accusation has been brought, and then they judge Coniah. They say, let the earth, write him childless. There are many people today, they have brought judgment against you. Won't you rise to defend using the blood? There's an accusation against family. There's accusation against relatives. There are people that are judging your case from shrine to shrine. Somebody has taken your family matter. Someone has judged your family. Won't you rise to your defense? If anything is brought as an accusation against you, won't you rise? The number to call is 080-330-29179. I repeat, 080-330-29179. I repeat, 080-330-29179. 080-330-29179. Now, you saw the case of the daughters of Zelophehad in the book of Numbers. They didn't have, the man died, didn't have a son. So that lineage, they were robbed of an inheritance. But the daughters of Zelophehad, they did not sit back. They went to Moses to defend themselves. If a father and a mother does not rise to defend a generation before them, a children, now, who will defend them? Now, I'm encouraging you, inviting you to join me later today, which is Thursday. Let us stand against the accuser. The accuser of your father's house, the accuser of your mother's house. This is what suggests why many times you are sleeping, you are experiencing theft. Somebody comes to take your bag, take your things. You know, it's an accusation. You are being robbed. Look at Coniah's family. They said, write him childless. The earth was commanded. Will you not respond and defend? When somebody is judged, he stands with a defense counsel.

0: Now Jesus has become our advocate. As we plead the blood of Jesus, he died for you. He died. He took your bad things. He took your battles. He took your shame. He took your reproach. He took your iniquity. Even the things you were guilty of, Jesus took it, so that you will not carry it. So how can they bring a charge against you? And you are listening to the sound of my voice. Find your way to number 11 Awori Street, Lekki Alhaji bus stop, Egbeda. 11 Awori Street, Lekki Alhaji bus stop, Egbeda. Now say, Father, I give my life to you. Jesus, come into my heart. Save me, make me your child. From this day henceforth, I plead for your mercy in Jesus' name. Amen. Find me today. Find your way to Sovereign World Church, 11 Awori Street, Lekki Alhaji bus stop, for a continuation of today's teaching and prayer and for a testimony. God bless you.
1: 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Don't settle down for gist. Be there. Jesus is Lord.
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5: 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Professor Mojo leni Olorun lo.
6: Eke hallelujah.
7: Hallelujah.
6: Enyi Jesu lo.
7: Go go go go go go.
6: Ojuma tutu ojuma ayo.
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6: Aro lo wa le lo wa.
7: Whether you are Monday afternoon or night.
6: Oh, yin jade sodo
7: re. This verse comes unto you.
6: Woli Samuel Adebayo jo.
7: Prophet Samuel Adebayo jo.
6: Baba authority
7: lo jo. Authority stand.
6: Enlele yo.
7: Well done in this home.
6: Baba ta fogoran woli.
7: The man that accepted glory.
6: When he was suffering,
7: I must tell you.
6: Oh, Tayola,
7: yeah, man, you excel in life.
6: We are saying, Kyo Lorua.
7: At the salute of our God.
6: For you, better, Padia, walk
7: on it. For the beginning of the man's program.
6: Oh, Nino.
7: Today's the day. Hallelujah.
6: Oh, Timo was suffering in the
7: birth. What I came to tell you this morning.
6: Bara, resilem.
7: Deliver yourself.
6: Ye name as a. Bara, regbao.
7: Deliver yourself.
6: And when you feco gentle, why
7: do you want? You to be what you came to be on
6: earth.
7: You have a future that must speak. Deliver yourself. This world is a wrestling ground. I'm praying for you. Are you glorious one?
6: Hey,
7: man, you shall use your glory.
6: I want Korin.
7: Amen. They are the hope of God. He gave the word to them.
6: Hello.
7: He said, go. Be increased and multiplied. Take control of the world.
6: When Tobati Waji Omologo,
7: anyone that is glorious,
6: must suffer.
7: I told you,
6: alone, so do alone.
7: They represent God.
6: Many of what
7: people need God for,
6: alone,
7: they will be doing it for them.
6: Need job alone
7: in the kingdom of God.
6: Oh, man, Lueni,
7: he uses man for man.
6: Assignment alone.
7: That is God's assignment.
6: Theory a CB.
7: Spread your head here.
6: Nenu Yanu Tombo.
7: Of the miracles coming.
6: One, you are cool.
7: Hey, now your name will not be.
6: Only my Jamun is suffering.
7: Thank you, but I should tell you.
6: Nenu Eri Tombo.
7: In the testimony is coming.
6: One, you are cool.
7: Hey, man, you'll not be single.
6: Nenu Shaya Nutombo.
7: In the miracles coming.
6: One, you are cool.
7: You will not miss out.
6: Nenu Psalm 18.
7: In Psalm 18.
6: Verse 29.
7: As the God of the Logo.
6: Eba me kawe.
7: For by thee, I have run through a troop. And by my God, have I leaped over a wall.
6: Kayoba.
7: Nitori pe pelu re. Emi sure lainu ogun lo.
6: Lainu ogun lo.
7: Ati pelu Olorun mi. Emi fodi kan.
6: Mo so nipo mighty God fun
7: lo. Tell us about your mighty God.
6: Mo so to le se.
7: What he can do.
6: An su si waju le.
7: Mo bi po today.
6: Ama mu ne la ogun koja.
7: He takes you through the truth.
6: Adam has said.
7: And he gives you victory.
6: Gbogbo eyi to n gbo mi.
7: All of you hearing
6: me. Ti eje omo ologo.
7: That the sons of glory.
6: To ba ni ogun to dide si
7: o. Any battle against
6: you. Tabi si ogo re.
7: Against your glory.
6: O wole lo.
7: Hey, every storm that arose against your glory, storms that arose against your future, storms that arose against your children, that you don't let you look like you're glorious. The more you cross to your
6: left,
7: you overcome them today.
6: Say,
7: I go pass through and I overcome. I pass through, I overcome. There are four
6: battles
7: that glory you must overcome. Number one,
6: one limitation.
7: Oh, we did not.
6: Odini
7: is the word. He said, limit.
6: Oni mo lakoja.
7: He said, I pass through.
6: So I want go to man solo go da. Battle
7: that make you look like you are not in the world at all.
6: Si o pa jo mo logo.
7: If I glorious giant.
6: Then badu afu.
7: Let me pray for you at this time.
6: Iwa mo logo.
7: You that glorious giant.
6: Ogbo idenani wa
7: jo. Every injured before you.
6: Si o jeko gberi.
7: That not let you lift your head.
6: Ogbo idenani wa jo.
7: Every blockhead before you.
6: Si o jeko lo.
7: That not let you go.
6: O clear ko.
7: Hey, man.
6: You die. So ina awa mo logo.
7: The glorious. Surely they must be the
6: something must rise that will look like
7: Pharaoh.
6: Something must rise like wall of Jericho. Something must rise like Red Sea.
7: Like we are at the junction.
6: Why do you say
7: you can never move
6: on the
7: back? There is a glory you that must speak for
6: us.
7: I give you the best. That's your glory.
6: Are you on the panel?
7: Number two, that you must wrestle as a man, that you must overcome. Compose dreams. The power of dreams.
6: When they look
7: for you physically.
6: And
7: they cannot see you. They come in the dream.
6: Only
7: ma wa moto lo.
6: You may see us them drive.
7: Koka pane lona.
6: Suddenly they just up the.
7: Only elipe loju alai.
6: Are you see that in your dream?
7: Ilu yin lo pada.
6: You go back to your village.
7: Now a lot of dreams.
6: Opalopa
7: la. That will be returning you back to square
6: one. Ama de pada si bi o dibe.
7: They are not ordinary dreams.
6: Wo isoju lasa o.
7: They are dreams that make destiny to be destroyed.
6: Ah lato ma pa ayo mo ru.
7: Awon mo logo nikan.
6: And only those ones.
7: Target pelu awon alaba mi.
6: Targeted with these bad dreams. They can tie them to spirit or
7: sad. Or
6: even to spirit wise.
7: Let
6: them cry out.
7: To baji okunrin.
6: If you are a man.
7: To basi ni balopo lojo.
6: And you are still having intercourse in your dream.
7: Tabi o ti niri.
6: Or you have had it before. Please leave home today. As you are hearing my voice. And you are a man. You do see your father's life in your dream. You see your father writing exam in your dream.
7: Or
6: you see masquerade after you. These are terrible dreams. They are fearful dreams. Satan prepared them. When man slept, the enemy came, so dust among the wheat, and went on his way. Number three, that God's dream must encounter is strengthening and rebellion.
7: Hey,
6: you must overcome it all. Don't you not even know? They want to team up with you.
7: Lati karoma.
6: Go rise against you.
7: Lati didi ogun.
6: All go rise against you.
7: Jeng badua.
6: Let me pray.
7: Bobo bita ti didi si.
6: Everywhere they rise against you.
7: Akowere pe.
6: It is written.
7: Eko arayi
6: jo. Assemble yourselves. How you people?
7: How for you to
6: and can be scattered.
7: Ekbi mona.
6: Ki
7: yo duro. Eko arayi jo.
6: Assemble yourselves.
7: Eyi tona didi rere. How for you to
6: can be scattered.
7: Bobo ito fi ote ba.
6: It's the arrow of ignorance.
7: They just shoot two arrow of mediocrity.
6: Somebody tell up my
7: ignorance.
6: I'm a man.
7: Oh, Nika, Kaka, Simo.
6: You start to believe
7: so everything. So don't fire about it, baby.
6: The gender enemy.
7: God, where one number?
6: Hey, your days of glory are numbered.
7: Only one in one go.
6: Eli was still in glory.
7: I want my dead sent to one.
6: His dream were doing what not?
7: Of fire, we see the bar.
6: Arrow of wilderness, but
7: you only send Kaka Loria.
6: I cannot do
7: that. Of our like a tigre, we said. And your money has stopped.
6: You need to stop. Stop
7: this
6: And the struggle is
7: gone.
6: Hold your head.
7: Oluwa,
6: oh Lord.
7: Conquer
6: for me as we jump at
7: you. Conquer
6: as we jump at you for me.
7: Anything
6: as we jump at
7: you.
6: Oh God of the prophets. Conquer for me. Conquer completely.
7: Oh Lord.
6: Oh Lord.
7: Oh Lord. Oh Lord. Oh Lord. Oh Lord. Oh Lord. Oh Lord. Oh Lord. Oh Lord. Oh Lord. Oh Lord. Oh Lord. Oh Lord. Oh Lord. Oh Lord. Oh Lord. Oh Lord. Oh Lord. Oh Lord. Oh Lord. Oh Lord. Oh Lord. Oh Lord. Oh Lord. Oh Lord. Oh Lord. Oh Lord. Oh Lord. Oh Lord. Oh Lord. Oh Lord. Oh Lord. Oh Lord. Oh Lord. Oh Lord. Oh Lord. Oh Lord. Oh Lord. Oh Lord. Oh Lord. Oh Lord. Oh Lord. Oh Lord. Oh Lord. Oh Lord. Oh Lord. Oh Lord. Oh Lord. Oh Lord. Oh Lord. Oh Lord. Oh L

0: Some
1: abandoned her foot.
0: Those who are Lord,
1: even the high priest Joshua never
0: knew
1: that he was covered.
0: Angel Lori,
1: and he could not tell
0: them.
1: He Satan.
0: Kilo de to seba.
1: Why have you done this?
0: Mo wa ko la.
1: Ase
0: wa ka so eripo.
1: Eye
0: kan ninu emi.
1: Kisale
0: wo.
1: Some are putting on
0: that. What do do not fit elomi lara.
1: Some they carry evil hands.
0: I will tell
1: the sisters of
0: Yemi. Ebi o ma pe 56 years
1: here. I didn't know she was 56
0: years. I see Mary.
1: Not Mary.
0: Mo ba ni madam.
1: I said madam.
0: Ebi de ri gbogbo ara pe won fi edukun.
1: And I saw her cover the charcoal.
0: As well as pray. O aye wa lara.
1: He cries on you.
0: Only I reject it in Jesus.
1: Mama
0: to wa mu wa lo ba ki gbe baba ko loko ri o
1: virgin
0: o
1: mo
0: ni ko so wa lara yin ma
1: truly
0: the blood of Jesus has washed us away. May the Lord be with you. May the Lord be with you. May the Lord be with you. May the Lord be with you. May the Lord be with you. You are confessing what you have already adapted.
1: Oh, don't think what
0: has entered you.
1: What
0: the word confess. Whenever you see that what is going on, you cannot understand. The next thing is deliverance. Just confess by mouth. Where gather again, Jesus will let you let Jaden in.
1: Only
0: Jaden, Jaden, cool. But some people believe, go malo.
1: Go.
0: I found you let it to touch
1: him. He had to speak on the ground.
0: You have found you can. Only let it by drop from
1: under.
0: Well, Lordy, no.
1: He drop
0: from under. Isa, hello me. I believe. Paul at Sila.
1: Paul
0: at Sila.
1: Paul
0: at Sila.
1: They
0: want to
1: they put that
0: back. A chusina loku.
1: My brother.
0: Being born again
1: that to be.
0: Is an instrument to fight the battle.
1: Oh,
0: it does not mean that you are being free. If any man be Christ,
1: he's
0: a new creature. All things are
1: part.
0: That is all they talk about old life.
1: Oh,
0: you are going to fight your battle. You will fight it.
1: If
0: any tongue that rises against you in judgment,
1: you
0: shall condemn.
1: You
0: shall condemn.
1: But when you get to some level, there are some kind of programs. You don't just call anyone. anyhow.
0: If you come and talk
1: to
0: me, 150,000.
1: If we not come for women, so we need to be wise.
0: So Simon Danny, but I want to call
1: you. And it's only that all your husbands are with you.
0: So I want to see the Jafura.
1: So make a step.
0: I pray.
1: Only that
0: you
1: have to be judged by a
0: question. Lo,
1: God, you have never done it before.
0: Hello, Lo,
1: God. Hallelujah.
0: God, you son of a
1: king.
0: Oh, go, oh, go, oh, go,
1: oh, go, oh, go, oh, go, oh, go, oh, go, oh, go, oh, go,
0: God, you son of a
1: king.
0: Oh, Hosanna, Major.
1: Hosanna, Hosanna, Hosanna, Hosanna, Hosanna, Hosanna. Hosanna!
0: On a carry,
1: Iye, Iye, Iye, Iye, Iye, Iye, Iye.
0: Bogbeto for good job.
1: Everybody with that.
0: Iku kopa wan.
1: That's something.
0: I just bought it, Baba.
1: Let's get from this man.
0: Only number ten pe pade.
1: It's that time.
0: Agba badua.
1: We will pray.
0: Oh my love,
1: you don't tell the wife.
0: I just bought that one.
1: Let's get from me.
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0: Congratulations, Oga.
1: Emma Kori Resa,
0: Oga. You won't know you batted you by.
1: You two would have been greater than this.
0: Oh, so now, Loga, yes. Where's the whole Legbadua for?
1: Can't you just pray for yourself?
0: So, Legbadua,
1: yeah.
0: A whole abroad.
1: Why go to Mante?
0: I, sir.
1: But
0: when by my logo,
1: like, you glory like,
0: one my pay price.
1: They need to pay price.
3: You do what Jordan 105
0: on a metal logo for.
1: There are 3 ways you're going
0: on a coco,
1: number one,
0: on the colo goma pon logo.
1: Where do you carry out the glory?
0: Could they understand?
1: And they know what kind of glory they
0: on a keji.
1: Number two,
0: no, banilu, ema ye.
1: If you don't want to be used on
0: the spiritual,
1: you're not the spiritual.
0: I sir.
1: That thing you're after. Some have received the spirit of
0: God. You might have
1: wanted to be governor.
0: I want team where Bawa.
1: He still came.
0: But one would do a morale. One Baba is sorrowing.
1: And that is true.
0: But this time, why?
1: I don't want to look at
0: it. Any man said to Bala to 2 years ago.
1: I would think it has gotten it is 2 years
0: ago. Spiritually, what you occupy city?
1: Spiritually, it's already occupied that city.
0: Yeah, see the boat in Joko.
1: You have not voted yet. It's already
0: at home. What you party, what you set to spiritual.
1: He has settled it spiritually.
0: He said indeed.
1: He has just come in.
0: Baba can alone find Joba.
1: A man who came, wanted to be king. He made on the
0: top. Baba wa kati Joba.
1: My father
0: Every one of the weekend,
1: yalule.
0: Father,
1: bless.
0: Oh,
1: yeah.
0: Yo.

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0: da mi duro loju aye
1: stop me physically
0: oluwa se wole
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1: like that
0: e wole

0: Why did not marry?
1: He's not better than
0: Larry.
1: And you collect,
0: turn around to us.
1: So quick, kill a yet double me.
0: What that demon used to come out,
1: Jackie already.
0: I don't know to see me.
1: He not see that
0: fire.
1: For me,
0: that thing used to come out.
1: See.

0: Badua.
1: I pray.
0: Power does
1: not go far.
0: Come and bring on.
1: Catch fire.
0: Come and bring on. Come and bring on. Offer yellow
1: people around your body.
0: Go jade. So I pray kill ayefi somi.
1: What has done to
0: time me? Jao.
1: Pray.
0: What for? So to
1: you come to left and right.
0: Right. Right.
1: You shake your
0: body. Ayefi somi.
1: That what people you so
0: jade.
1: That tell me right.
0: Inoja.
1: Inoja.
0: Oyo yo yo.

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1: Mo gbàdúrà.
0: I pray.
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0: From today.
1: Lọ breakthrough.
0: Yes, breakthrough.
1: Torí lẹ́yìn àdúrà.
0: After prayers.
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0: Every person need to know this.
1: Ìwà rere.
0: That your good character.
1: Ló mú kó gbé yẹn fún.
0: We make your great to speak.
1: God will trust you.
0: Ọlọ́run ask what we are
1: that. Trustworthy.
0: To over them to say better.
1: Gbọdọ̀ se gbẹ̀kẹ̀lé.
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1: Ti man jọlọ tiyan sinu ogo
0: that come got to push people to go
1: alori oke ogo
0: we got to matter of god
1: gbo eyan lo ma ru e basadwa
0: sacrifice today
1: sori ni enu ona
0: at the entrance
1: at the cross is the other side
0: I'm crossing to the other side
1: mama bere visa
0: there we out of visa
1: born ni gbe adu ogo go
0: it is a sacrifice that make up sacrifice to god
1: mo so tell us your
0: I prophesy
1: gbo to ba ti se latoni
0: whatever I do from today
1: ire lo ma mu wa
0: let me bring you on
1: say lo ma la lo ebo akoko to ma ru
0: your best sacrifice
1: so fun eyan meje
0: tell seven people about this
1: woman,
0: man,
1: that
0: you know,
1: 15 years,
0: that over 15 years,
1: and those who
0: can sponsor that
1: transport,
0: I can pray. Yes,
1: let's
0: be possible for you. Number two,
1: only Sam to good or Kalene.
0: There are Sams who are sent today.
1: Only a purpose is your go.
0: That's what we can work of glory.
1: Psalm 18,
0: Psalm 18,
1: Psalm 18,
0: Psalm 18,
1: Psalm 99,
0: Psalm 99,
1: Palu Psalm 19,
0: and Psalm 19,
1: Psalm
0: 18, Psalm 19, Psalm 99.
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0: 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What I finish now? Quickly, go and do that prayer for 30 minutes at least. Lord, remove him from my glory. Amen.
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0: Amen. After you do that, I beg you, my God, make a sacrifice today. Whether it's a man or woman, make that sacrifice. This sacrifice is the work of redemption of your destiny. Don't be into it. It shall be well with you. Amen.
1: What motto lati bi kibi?
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0: Shagam oso.
1: So from back way.
0: Then
1: ori oke ogolo.
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0: 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You receive oil.
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0: Abuja.
1: E ma gbagbe pe gbogbo a ma pade church lale.
0: Don't forget la meeting at the church tonight.
1: I'm a live stream program.
0: The program will live stream to you at Abuja.
1: For
0: all
1: men,
0: that what cannot make
1: so all are important.
0: It's so very important.
1: Hey, if they were lucky,
0: then do not be abroad.
1: All
0: that far places. Get your phone right. Get visa. Get that on it.
1: In my jole.
0: From 7 a.m.
1: to
0: Saturday.
1: Saturday. Pastor.
0: Sir.
1: Everyone
0: wants to give thanks for
1: today. Okay.
0: The mountain account. 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
1: Bi Oluwa se nbe ti emi e wa.
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1: 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Ma pade lori
0: oke. Abi to the matter do.
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1: E jade nle o.
0: Leave home, amen.
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2: I am a Nigeria. If you don't any Archbishop Dr. Mazi Brennan Abiodun Olabisi Emmanuel Adebowale Tibogbaye Mosi Power Ororo Adu Anya Gba Loruko Jesu had any testimony in Jesus name. 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One man so fun mi pe Adebowale Murasa, we are here, Dua. One of my spiritual fathers of Nipe, Shori Onto Bafi Bagbara, Lower Long, Boya Wenya Borioke, Bafi Bagbara, Tofi Dide, only must stop well. Only to bus stop way. You lost what you are in, on that be, you are to be in you. Tio Kwa Fini Fe, Tofi Fesile, O Fesile Ta Otungu Wayen, O Brian Shedada, come stop with Wayen. 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

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I study a lot of courses. 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

0: 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I'm sorry, over here in Africa, lo she wa succeed. And KFC is everywhere all over the world. Mode Petersburg, in Russia, mo ba KFC nbe. Mode Pakistan, mo ba KFC nbe. Mode Philippines, mo ba KFC nbe. Mode Mexico, mo ba KFC nbe. There is no country ti mo lo laye mi. 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Ebi pa ni mode airport won wa nbe. Office airport won bayi. Mo ja oni KFC nbe. 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
3: and it was so with
0: Psalm 30 number 5 o ni egun le peda lekan ayo nbo lowuro
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3: valley south
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0: odun merin yen ti peju
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3: how many remember how many years does
0: odun merin yen ti peju
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0: odun merin yen ti peju
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0: odun mejo yen ti peju
3: that 10 years is too much
0: odun mewa yen ti peju
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0: o ti lo bi 20 years
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0: le pe ko to fun e lalafia
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3: but it's everlasting joy
0: obi e sa ni
3: obi the woman let her have a child
0: omo na di roko
3: they gave him throw
0: omo na wa di gbaje nsin
3: ni the china became
0: ko si deliverance ti won se fun iwa omode yen iwa jagidi ago yen yi pada
3: so wayward
0: ko do mo pada
3: for her to
0: not be such a they already cut away the
3: tree where he went to go and start for a child
0: ti o ba soro mo ti pada si
3: we o se ni to mo be no one that knows
0: you won leyin odun bi mejo to bi omo yen o bi omo merin mi leyin omo yen ko so mo to ko iwa omo yen lo yato
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0: do for papa ni for omo yen omo yen
3: the behavior was so
0: ṣugbọn awọn omo ti o duro ko bi lasiko to ye ko bi yen
3: but the other children
0: gbogbo iwa won best iwa
3: oh their behavior was so
0: bi omo olorun ni yen to olorun
3: because the lord gave her
0: bo mi dada gbogbo ohun to n sare leyin
3: oh you are seeking for
0: around
3: you need to have your patience
0: olorun ba sọ pe no
3: gbagbo
0: to
3: believe so
0: to ba sọ pe wait gbagbo
3: say wait for me wait
0: sori ayimo yen to ti wa nilo oyinbo na ti pe o lo ti patepa
3: ko pass for me they are still
0: learning or do
3: not progress
0: the score everything
3: for you
0: not
3: done.
0: How far
3: not how far
0: but
3: how well it is
0: oh my better
3: it will be better
0: grow the akoko olorun
3: wait for God
0: to olorun ba so pe ko ti ka
3: ko ti ka it's not time for you you should
0: ko ni se ayimo yen to sare ko church to say
3: no matter those that are okay now
0: ayimo yen to dey di woli ti o sing a come
3: back their prophets
0: were ready for 10 years 5 years
3: they just wait for a period of
0: time wa lai dey alive
3: they were alive as if they are no more
0: imi ti ati ku won ta church yen
3: be awon ko dey simo some are no more
0: tori pe to olorun gbe nu e ni
3: calling the Lord and they are calling
0: the Lord
3: as if they are alive. We have so many testimonies about people.
0: Jesus,
3: so many Jesus we have now.
0: At Malek originally,
3: and so many devils of Malek. Where are they today?
0: Draw to your Lord.
3: Stand by the Lord. After God,
0: Lord
3: is still God. Children of God, let us pray. That Satan in my way. That
0: say
3: will not go.
0: You all alone.
3: All brand today. Swallow. Satan in my house.
0: Me run up, Emi mimo tu mi sile ojo nlo mo fe bo o emi mimo tu mi sile ojo nlo e gbadu oluwa tu ide lara mi
3: something they call glory. Let me explain to you better. When you hold us one grain, the glory is by the
0: grain
3: that you call the grain. The
0: farmer
3: will be keeping. Something
0: we
3: call
0: the
3: grain. When
0: he
3: say
0: have
3: that glory, he will be keeping it. But when he enter into this glory,
0: We eat up the glory. Only 411
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0: o ma bo lorun pade
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3: to
0: ba fe dede to ba be su dede Abraham gan lose hope.
3: If she lose hope,
0: but Lord show Abraham
3: the way.
0: Go on, follow him. Tell him the way.
3: What
0: by your way? What they chule?
3: They took his
0: money. Ain't talk about you. Talk by your way.
3: Ain't
0: talk about she. Ain't talk about lady.
3: Business have been.
0: Baby, baje woli.
3: Ain't
0: talk about chule.
2: Ah,
0: what by your Abraham? What they beg the Lord of Lord? What they chule for?
3: And the reason
0: why you tear us.
2: Ah,
0: she talk about lower. Ain't talk about
3: chule. That's what is for you.
0: Okonye dem abali.
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0: Sampuni Mojiquayo, Benoia, you are Dua, you saw Walajabo, a little bit of Lord is gracious. Oh Lord, your family, you are Lala, that will be a well, your love, your affair. You will not think that when you are in that second set up on a shallow in the world. Lombo, our prophet, who was the one made in minister in here. I want to let me at the second by your mother, prophet, I'm a family, Jimmy, but a possibility. 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On your Friday, 25th September, the Yama was you. From when you just this is to give a little cut to practice. 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Of all your Nuga Street. Behind that big and holy. Okay, I'll tell you, go to Lega. 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
1: 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From Monday's power.
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1: We that come to this program Thursday.
2: Ní Saturday àárọ̀.
1: Saturday morning.
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1: 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We are going to finish that program with
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1: 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By thou says the Lord.
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1: What Jacob did.
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2: His version was still Jacob.
1: Nígbà tí ó sì jẹ Jacob.
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1: It is at the old age.
2: Ebi àárọ̀ dà.
1: Hunger of the morning is good.
2: Ebi osan da.
1: Hunger of the morning is good.
2: Ebi oju ale ni o da.
1: Hunger at old age is not good.
2: Kini ebi oju ale.
1: Why is this hunger at old age?
2: Ebi nigba to ni lagbara ti sare
1: mo. Hunger when you do have strength to your anymore.
2: Igba to fe bi pa iso.
1: When you make iso hungry.
2: Iso pada le sise.
1: Iso can let you work.
2: Ogbo ajaga yen so.
1: And take on that body.
2: O pada je eyan sa.
1: Later become a better person.
2: O fun je yen lo.
1: He give him the food.
2: Oni Olorun ti buke.
1: To you.
2: So anything I fear tomorrow than anything. I fear consequences than anything. I evaluate every deed and my action.
0: Your favorite tunes are just a click away.
2: You know my youth is the time of planting. And my old age is time of harvest. So that is why I am very careful.
1: The
2: about I handle grace during
1: the
2: this time. About I handle people during my time.
1: Let's pray this prayer. Three prayers is
2: up. In the day Esau.
1: The lifting of Esau.
2: His
1: father later told
2: him. Worry.
1: Don't worry.
2: Oh, chef, when Genesis 25.
1: This is Genesis 25.
2: Oh, to chef, when Kinesha.
1: This is Genesis. This food.
2: Oh, love it back Kinesha.
1: This will take.
2: Love it back.
1: He's a take sinner,
2: brother.
1: What is the take Genesis
2: 27?
1: He said food again.
2: Oh, no, to belong for Baba.
1: Took it to his father.
2: Oh, to think by Raymond.
1: He's to take blessing from
2: him.
1: When is that old age?
2: Oh, senior, wrong.
1: He's a big brother.
3: Yes, sir.
2: He got to do your son.
1: In the afternoon.
2: Oh, to say, fact,
1: he did it also.
2: He got to what do you
1: allow? When that's old age,
2: a lot of told you a Baba.
1: And God keep it.
2: Baba. And you call. Check Genesis 41, maybe 42. Vaskini, yes, sir. Eba mi wo.
1: What did happen to Jacob? He was not even hungry. It is famine that came to him. Famine waging. If he sow something that time, if not grow. No time to sow anything. The consequence waited for him to
3: when he was not
2: hungry.
1: Everything
2: you have cunningly now will not last till
1: eternity.
2: Baby Delia Joji.
1: He went
2: and just
1: with hunger.

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1: Account number.
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2: Recreational Apostolic Muscular Church.
1: Union Bank. 0 1 5 9 7 2 7 2 1 3 5 0 5 0 0 1 5 9 5 9 7 2 7 2 1 3 1 3 5 0 5 0 Joseph Oluwatope Israel. 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
2: WhatsApp number
1: for your
2: messages
1: yala fun erin
2: testimony
1: tabi ebi adura
2: prayer
1: baba lo ma da yin
2: lo Father we answer you
1: 091-63-57-27-75 Facebook page wa
2: TikTok
1: wa
2: Instagram
1: wa
2: YouTube channel
1: wa Prophet Olutope
2: Israel
1: oruko le ijosin wa ni Atunda Apostolic Church
2: Olodo Julo Apostolic Most Glorious Church
1: Eke Lata Glory o wa ni Suraju
2: Street
1: Ikola Adusi Road Eleyin Bus Stop Ipaja
2: Lagos
0: mo sure fun o
2: Father bless you
0: pelu ashe ati ifin oluwa
2: with the authority and revelation of God
0: pelu ogun ti oluwa fi ise iranse yi ise
2: la by the battle that God uses his ministrator to destroy
0: fi rubo 2000 naira
2: you that strengthened your 2000 naira
0: radio program
2: to support this radio program
0: e bi oju ale
2: hunger of old age
0: ko ni pa o
1: ami jesus
2: hunger you
0: yala lori omo
2: on your children
0: ni bi ise
2: on your work
0: ise iranse
2: on your ministration
0: gbogbo bi to ti se lala
2: wherever you have labored
0: gbogbo bi to ti
2: yeah, you have enjoyed
0: the afternoon.
2: And they keep your suffering tonight. Pray because of the sacrifice and the revelation. Hungry of the old day, later hunger Joseph.
1: Amen, Jesus. Amen, Jesus.
0: Amen,
1: Jesus.
2: Treat you as old
0: age.
1: Amen, Jesus.
2: Amen,
0: Jesus.
1: Amen. Amen. Amen.
0: Saturday ma pe mi bayi.
2: Saturday call me now.
0: Gbe iyo yen bo.
2: You are bringing that sauce.
0: Wa wa ra covenant water.
2: Now buy a covenant water.
0: O lo ma da iyo yen.
2: Now pause this oil.
0: Wa lo le lo fi we.
2: Now go use the bread.
0: O ninu ara.
2: You won't clean.
0: Omi ya gbe mo la.
2: That water will dry with
0: you. Wa mo eri to n gbo.
2: Testimony that you are here.
0: O ti Jesus ti se
2: fare. What Jesus has done.
0: Ada fun.
2: Ti so with you.
0: Emi wo le olu to
2: pe. I present to pe.
0: Omo Joseph o gbe mi.
2: Joseph o gbe mi.
0: Mo n logo lowo.
2: Abi si my glory.
1: Mo ma logo
2: da.
1: Mo ma logo da. Yeah.

0: Internet.
1: 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When I say Omo Ibala, you shout hallelujah. Oh yeah, Omo Iye. Hey hey, Omo Iye. Oh yeah, Oba. Omo Iye. Oh yeah, oh yes, oh yes, oh yes. Oh yes, oh yes, oh yes. Omo Ibala. Omo Iye. Omo Iye. Hey, Omo Iye.
2: Yes, Dotem 105.5.
0: Station with the
1: Omo Iye. Oh yes, oh yes, oh yes.
0: Boys.

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0: Friday. 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Tankali aru ya badare be. Atojo Wednesday 23rd. The Friday 25th September 2026. Iya noju oroju. Eyi oju ese. 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Latojo Wednesday 23rd. The Friday 25th September 2026. Lago Maru Role 5 PM. Wogu eni New York Christ World Gospel Ministry. Number 8 and 10. 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
1: the hand of the Lord
0: upon me.
1: What see we for me?
0: I said to me,
1: "Hello, go away, yami.
0: Go and get them.
1: Dad, any kaga?
0: Bring them out of the way.
1: Olumi.
0: That has no water.
1: He any bitio sooner.
0: That is why there's no help.
1: He want to touch yourself.
0: He buy you tap for so.
1: Go feed them kaga.
0: They put him in that way.
1: Tio Olumi.
0: That has no water.
1: We pay on Lord.
0: Oh, they are going.
1: Oh, kwanu lolo.
0: You are going for life.
1: What boy solar?
0: They put the camera from me.
1: Yo, la fiola.
0: They get the left him naked.
1: Oh, lolo, lolo.
0: You are going without glory.
1: What team my friend?
0: Then you.
1: I said Paris say yeah.
0: Because the computer do.
1: Only Dara
0: Fuma.
1: But one man,
0: but they never
1: the man
0: think there's no way. Hallelujah!
1: I want to do a secret.
0: Those that put in that
1: one man,
0: they don't know.
1: Alone working.
0: That God is the highest.
1: Oh no, alone.
0: He's the God of that.
1: And it's all for Joseph.
0: He's the brother Joseph.
1: Who are you to
0: from that prison?
1: Oh Lord, I'm sure.
0: He has sent me to you.
1: Let no yara in here alone.
0: From that room of no help.
1: Don't bail us
0: alone. They are living there now.
1: Get the word. Oh my baby,
0: that lady.
1: I don't know. Minna Saka.
0: In the name of Jesus.
1: In the name of Jesus.
0: In the name of Jesus.
1: Yes, Lord.
0: Yes, Jesus.
1: Yes, Lord. Oh, my God. Oh, my God.
0: They have forgotten you.
1: What
0: have made promises.
1: Yesterday.
0: They have used to actualize it. I hold on to my head. I carry the call up.
1: My Jemu.
0: Covenant.
1: They have
0: made people forget you.
1: That
0: have been read
1: in
0: your picture.
1: In my Jemu, you're back.
0: That man can forget
1: me.
0: Now
1: what's okay?
0: Lift up your hands.
1: Oluwa mi yo dide.
0: Ninu gora.
1: Ah, amunu mi.
0: Ayi
1: badami.
0: Yeah.
1: Awa mi.

0: Mina Yakasa,
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1: All of the heaven of goodness is shining
0: against to see la. Baba mi ran mi.
1: My brother sent me.
0: Si pele awon eyan meje.
1: To some category of people.
0: Akoko.
1: Number 1.
0: Awon ti pele yo lenu.
1: Don't that I to open foundation.
0: A fe ti pele re se.
1: No matter the air foundation
0: wa lori e.
1: And yes, what on it?
0: So ba ti le ri pe.
1: What you can get
0: if you
1: discover. The way you came from.
0: Ati goke.
1: To go up.
0: O nira.
1: It's a problem.
0: Awon eyan lo.
1: People do go.
0: Ma to wale.
1: And they come down again.
0: O ma.
1: You know now.
0: Ibi ati.
1: Where you are born,
0: when you lower that,
1: they don't have money to the
0: house.
1: They may have early,
0: Aparelos.
1: But the government, they don't have joy of marriage. I come with the calling today.
0: Baba,
1: my brother says,
0: Professor,
1: you want to have mercy.
0: A minister says,
1: we have what
0: well, we,
1: with you.
0: I fell okay, hallelujah.
1: I'm going to say hallelujah.
0: Meje.
1: 7 times.
0: Ogo meje.
1: Glory 7 times.
0: Hosanna.
1: Hosanna 7 times.
0: And what like, the
1: that is the covenant.
0: That will be fortunate.
1: You think you break that?
0: Be it. It.
1: That you not believe that?
0: Baba,
1: it's a lie.
0: The story of Waluri is
1: true. This body
0: it did it.
1: The lifting
0: by fire,
1: by force,
0: meje.
1: Seven.
0: And the war and meje.
1: We are going to share 7 times.
0: Long war in Jericho.
1: And that's what put down
0: to war in Jericho.
1: We are going to break
0: the war.
1: And the war.
0: And the Lua go.
1: I will give you the battle.
0: And the Kalelu ya meje.
1: Hallelujah! Hallelujah! Hallelujah! Hallelujah! Hallelujah! Hallelujah!
0: Hosanna!
1: Hosanna!
0: Hosanna!
1: Hosanna!
0: Hosanna!
1: Hosanna!
0: Son of Kenny,
1: ye,
0: Nika, make your yaw.
1: Ye,
2: 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But to call a dog, pay first time to my babani. Tony Mopio, my men, I want my mate, what is that the university town? Support itself. 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
3: e pe omode e pe
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3: we pe lori oke ogo
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3: ni ni pade yen
7: be today is that program beginning
3: oh de godo mo si
7: be and you just must be there
3: o ma ma reti e
7: I'm expecting you sir by the grace of god
3: iye o ni bori
7: eh men stand to overcome you
3: o ni bori
7: that grace will overcome you
3: eyin o ni
7: Man will not overcome you.
3: Awon okunrin to nwa ipo la.
7: Men that need bigger position.
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7: They need power, sir.
3: Awon okunrin to fe ki le ku si.
7: Men that want doors to open.
3: Awon okunrin to fe ki ona la.
7: Men that want their ways to open.
3: Awon okunrin ti eniyan ro pe won le
7: di. Men that others think can never rise again.
3: Won ni ka pade won le
7: ni. We are asked to meet with you today.
3: Mama reti.
7: I'm expecting you.
3: Ogo yan Abuja.
7: Your glory will burst forth.
3: Ise po won
7: jo le. We have a lot to do for us.
3: E ja continue.
7: Let's continue.
5: Nipase wo ni samojo baba ori oke ogo. Testimony ele.
6: Larry Wakat Money Logo, and you are not sick of a world you are going to listen. Lord, you are going to be a man on the first day. At the Friday, 18th September, they pass Sunday. And we from your room of prophets, some of them are you are charity. Lord, be my room. 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
0: 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And that was how I'm healed from that eyes. There is power on this mountain. I can testify. And there is no day I call on the God of authority that God disappointed me. Praise the Lord.
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2: Ohun Olúwa tó sàrà.
3: The voice of Lord that thunders.
2: Ohun Olúwa tó mi agege.
3: The voice of Lord that shake with that.
2: Ohun Olúwa tó ní ọlá ńlá.
3: The voice of Lord has get
2: well. 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
3: 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We want this God.
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3: 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They were gently held captive.
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3: Refused to let them go.
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3: He will bring them out.
2: I put
3: them to glory.
2: That's why we
3: are here.
2: Baba Alati, like,
3: Father, I was
2: the Lord.
3: You have made my mouth of
2: ways. Through
3: it
2: to
3: speak
2: about it.
3: With everything we say, we
2: shall
3: come to pass.
2: The Lord called
3: Jesus.
2: Bobo said that to me.
3: Every
2: time he
3: hear me.
2: And it don't bear kusu, don't bear kuji.
3: That was keeping a working.
2: Baba, I mean, God, you have
3: fun. I should pray for you.
2: I hope I Akoko tu si la mitide o ode o satani mulama wa wa ode o akoko tu si la mitide o ode o satani mulama wa wa
3: and you try and join the Facebook you know what
2: channel on Facebook
3: and share video you
2: load share this video today
3: and send it 31 times
2: each
3: or
2: the
3: law
2: I
3: sent tele
2: or that the back
3: it command will not suffer me.
2: 5 things I'm told.
3: Number 1, repeated problem must come to an end.
2: Ogun to lo to bo repeated problem
3: o ti jeri lori e o ti dunu lori e
2: you have just
3: arrived
2: but you still came back again.
3: Mo pa se
2: I decree
3: eyin ogun to lo to
2: bo I'm in the current problem.
3: Lord Colon is
2: trying never go that this
3: e ma gbi na
2: make I fire
3: won ran mi wa ni o
2: I am sent
3: lina
2: unto yes I am sent
3: bedwa dele
2: e minimal
3: regedu
2: e minimal
3: oko daji
2: yes Lord
3: e yin o fa
2: how you are
3: to lo to npa
2: da keep recording
3: asasi
2: yo e je
3: to lo to npa
2: da keep recording
3: loruko je
2: in the name of Jesus
3: e ma gbi na e yin
2: apisi aye you are just a
3: people barada
2: in the name of Jesus
3: awon eyan gbodo ni permanent lifting
2: permanent victory
3: permanent solution
2: o ra
3: duwa dada
2: no
3: hello ye
2: e mi olorun
3: won gbodo ma tinu ogude
2: ni dem not go from bat to bat
3: won gbodo ma tinu wala denu wala wakati adua la wa
2: this is our prayer
3: je lo ko je
2: ja ba in the name of Jesus
3: oluwa de ogun won
2: do
3: e da duwa
2: Thank you, Father.
3: Ogun of Pilate
2: must give you laughter.
3: Sarah Sokwe. Oluwa Pamela.
2: God has caused me to laugh.
3: Many. Ribadwa.
2: He has caused me to laugh.
3: Genesis 21.
2: They
3: want to turn here.
2: From 1 to 10.
3: Sarah Sokwe. Oluwa Pamela.
2: God has caused me to laugh.
3: Go back.
2: And all those that hear
3: will laugh
2: with me.
3: Psalm 26.
2: Psalm 26.
3: Olen to fekunrin lo.
2: That man that goes around.
3: You fear your father.
2: He will be with them with joy.
3: Psalm 30.
2: Psalm 30.
3: Only a cool a pedal.
2: Let's say with me the 30
3: joy.
2: Come
3: at you say so
2: you that I will be present.
3: And you tell run a
2: you that have no way out.
3: And you tell Eku Oje Kegbi Aye.
2: You have been doing another enjoy your
3: life.
2: Today.
3: So Eku
2: me withdraw.
3: My gem utori ni Eku re.
2: My parents you need your weeping.
3: Oh Bajebe.
2: Hey. Man is today.
3: In the name of Jesus.
2: Amen.
3: Akpe Oruko Jesu.
2: In the name of Jesus.
3: Olu Ada Eku mi.
2: Oh Lord stop my weeping.
3: Eduo.
2: Stop my weeping.
3: Oh Oye Oye Oruko Jesu.
2: Oruko Jesu.
3: Hey baby mo.
2: Pray very well.
3: Yo,

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2: Pray this prayer.
1: Prayer number one.
2: Adura koko.
1: Ekpe Jesu
2: le. Lord, in the name of Jesus.
1: Oluwa loni.
2: Lord, today.
1: She wearing a tika.
2: Open the book of remembrance of
1: Oh, motipeni kori ta ireti.
2: I too long at the place of
1: this. She wearing a tika.
2: Open

0: Under covenant.
1: Don't swear, do a re, Missy Wajo.
0: Only my testimony.
1: My badge.
0: Be destroyed.
1: My gem, why?
0: That unknown covenant.
1: Don't swear, do a re, Missy Wajo.
0: Testimony.
1: My badge.
0: Be destroyed.
1: My gem, why? Don't swear, do a re, Missy Wajo. My badge.
2: The Jordan Knights
1: section.
0: Out of injection.
1: In a bed,
0: out by fire.
1: And Tim Bellag Bear.
0: Depending beside you.
1: Only Mugba,
0: no,
1: do I?
0: No practice.
1: So do I do a buy?
0: This kind of prayer.
1: A young man,
0: you pray.
1: What to Pada?
0: You never repeat it.
1: What to Tuba?
0: You keep the
1: what to Pada?
0: You keep the praying.
1: What to Tuba?
0: You keep the praying.
1: But what rejection?
0: Every hand of rejection.
1: Near me,
0: my body.
1: You must send
0: as I'm praying.
1: My daddy.
0: Go out.
1: My daddy.
0: Go out.
1: My daddy.
0: Go out.
1: Oh, yo, yo.
0: Oh,

0: Amen.
1: God will appear to you suddenly.
0: I thought about the
1: ocurring. If you come and
0: talk, the ocurring be
1: 150,000.
0: He
1: will not come for women. So we need to be wise.
0: So she man Danny, but see, I want call
1: you
0: by one bed.
1: And it's only that I will your husband are with you.
0: So I want ocurring see the Jafura.
1: So man can still pray.
0: Mok badua,
1: I pray.
0: Only that do react.
1: Yes, now your head will be jacked by hand.
0: But question, Lord, God, you
1: have never done before.
0: Hello, Lord,
1: God. Yes, now God is your
0: God. Hello, Lord, God.
1: Yes,
0: hello, Lord. Hello, logo. Hello, logo. Hello, logo. Boss, hello, logo.
1: As I go to the battle,
0: oh, dear, Yalule.
1: Hey,
0: in the name of
1: Jesus.
0: Hallelujah.
1: Let's go and shout to Hallelujah.
0: Seventh
1: Hallelujah.
0: Oh, go, me,
1: glory seven times.
0: Oh, Sana,
1: seven times.
0: At sea.
1: Life seven times.
0: Hello, ready.
1: I'm ready.
0: Hello, ready.
1: I'm ready.
0: Wama,
1: we shall be.
0: Wama, we are
1: living. Hallelujah. Hallelujah, hallelujah, hallelujah, hallelujah, hallelujah, hallelujah.
0: God, you son of King.
1: God, let's play.
0: Oh, go, my dear.
1: Oh, go, oh, go, oh, go, oh, go, oh, go. Oh go, oh go!
0: God, you son of
1: God, let God play.
0: Hosanna, my dear.
1: Hosanna, Hosanna, Hosanna, Hosanna, Hosanna, Hosanna. Hosanna!
0: On a carry,
1: iye, iye, iye, iye, iye, iye, iye, iye.
0: Bogbeto for good job.
1: Everybody with that.
0: I cook up my
1: one. That's something.
0: I didn't bought it, Baba.
1: Let's get from this
0: one. Only about him, Papa.
1: Is that time?
0: I'm Baba.
1: We pray.
0: Oh, my love, we are
1: you to tell the wife.
0: I got Bolatin.
1: Let's hear from
2: him. Lord, wish him. No, I didn't know. Do well, Lord, we'll be okay. If not near the old community, Wally at the rock pool, put it to it by Meta Timothy, so you pay silver jet to Tony, a lot of pay, a big key, a lot of pushing go by. A link at Iloa, the Ajo Minuju, to recontract with it in Lee Timothy, Timothy, and Moipe, or my Jesse Timmy. Your Lord, she for me, where. 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
0: Congratulations, Oga.
1: Emma, Cody, Lisa,
0: Oga, you want no Ibati Juba.
1: You two would have been greater than this.
0: Oh, so now, Loga, yes. Where's your Ole Badua for?
1: Can't you just pray for yourself?
0: So, Ole Badua,
1: here.
0: A Wola Brolori,
1: why go to Mante?
0: I, sir.
1: But
0: when my logo,
1: like, you got in life.
0: One more pay price.
1: They need to pay price.
0: On a metal logo, but for
1: there are 3 ways you're going
0: on a coco,
1: number one,
0: on the Colo Goma Pon logo.
1: When you carry out the glory,
0: could they understand the rule, go to
1: and they know what kind of glory. Number two, if you don't want to be used
0: on the spiritual,
1: you must be spiritual.
0: I saw
1: that thing you have to. Some have received the spirit of
0: God. God can tell you about the
1: government. You might have wanted to be government.
0: I want to see my Baba.
1: He still came.
0: But one word you are morally. One Baba is sorrow.
1: And that is true.
0: But in turn, why?
1: I don't want to look at it.
0: Any man said to God, that is 2 years ago.
1: The person who takes it has gotten it is 2 years ago.
0: Spiritually, what you occupy is it.
1: Spiritually, it's already occupied that
0: city. Yeah, see, the boat is
1: not voted yet. It's already
0: enthroned. What you party, what you set to
1: be spiritual. He has settled it spiritually.
0: And he said, indeed,
1: they are just coming up.
0: Baba cannot love very job.
1: A man who came, what that to be king.
0: He made on the
1: top.
0: Baba can't see job.
1: Baba can't see job.
3: Every one of the weekend, we are yours.

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1: stop me physically
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1: every invisible part
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1: like that
0: wole
1: never.

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1: Why you not marry?
0: He's not my daddy, Larry.
1: Yeah,
0: my father. And
1: turn around to us.
0: So quick, kill a yet double me.
1: What that demon used to call on?
0: That kill already.
1: That demon better not turn out to see me.
0: He not see that.
1: Fire the demon.
0: Yeah, my
1: God.
0: For me,
1: that demon used to call on
0: see.

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1: Power that say you not go far.
0: Come agbina.
1: Catch fire.
0: Come agbina. Come agbina. O fire lara re.
1: Ibu around your body.
0: Ko jade. So pe ki laye fi so mi.
1: What that tell you to tell me?
0: Break. Wa fo so to so.
1: You come to left and right.
0: Mi ara re.
1: You shake your body.
0: O ti aye fi so mi.
1: That what deep one you so tell me.
0: You know ja.
1: You know
0: ja. Yo yo yo.

0: I pray. From today,
1: Lord, breakthrough.
0: Yes, breakthrough.
1: Story line
0: Adua. After prayers. Every blessed need to notice that your good character will make your glory to speak.
1: God will trust you.
0: Oh Lord, ask God when
1: you are trustworthy.
0: So by then, to say
1: beckon.
0: You must be trustworthy. Your character must be different. That's what we got to push people to
1: glory. Lord, okay, go.
0: We are going to matter of glory.
1: Go where you know my rule.
0: Blessed you are. Sacrifice today.
1: Sorry, me and one.
0: At the entrance,
1: the cross is the other side.
0: I'm passing to the other side.
1: Mama, bear the visa.
0: They will ask your visa.
1: Born him, we are do go go.
0: It is your sacrifice that make your sacrifice to
1: God. Tell us,
0: I prophesy.
1: Go to Batishela to.
0: Whatever I do from today,
2: Joe. And today we'll be discussing.
0: Hey, now bring you business.
1: Say lo malalio.
0: You bring you breakthrough.
1: Ebo akoko to maru.
0: Your best sacrifice. Tell 7 people at least about this
1: woman.
0: Man,
1: that
0: you know,
1: that 15 years.
0: That over 15 years.
1: And
0: those who can sponsor that transport. I can pray. Yes,
1: let's
0: be part
1: of
0: it. Number 2. There are Psalms you must recite today. That's what we
1: do
0: at the work of glory today.
1: Psalm 18.
0: That's Psalm 99.
1: Psalm 19.
0: Psalm 19.
1: And work Psalm 54.
0: Then use Psalm 54 to remove the hand of wicked from your glory.
1: What
0: I finish now? Quickly, go and do that prayer for 20 minutes at least. Lord, remove him down to my glory. Amen.
1: You see that.
0: Amen. After you do that, I beg you, my God, make a sacrifice today. Whether it's a man or woman, make that sacrifice. This sacrifice is the work of redemption. Of your destiny. Don't believe it. It shall be well with you. Amen.
1: One to lati di kibi.
0: What do you from anywhere? Get to a world to
1: matter.
0: You're to matter of glory. Don't come from a kitty
1: axis.
0: I let that Coca-Cola
1: all
0: men will see water. You receive oil.
1: And
0: you see
1: oil.
0: Abuja. Don't forget
1: we
0: are meeting at the church tonight. Oh.
1: I'm a live stream program.
0: The program will live stream to you
1: at Abuja.
0: For all men, that one that cannot make the
1: so all what important
0: is
1: going
0: on. It's so very important.
1: Hey, if they were lucky,
0: then do something abroad.
1: I'll be on with Lutogina.
0: Other places.
1: Get your phone,
0: right? Get visa. Get that on it.
1: In my dole.
0: Yes. From 7 a.m.
1: to Saturday.
0: Saturday.
1: At Rogolo.
0: Yes.
1: Pastor.
0: Sir.
1: Everyone
0: wants to give that pastor
1: to the account. Okay.
0: Demanding an account. 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
0: And the Holy Spirit and Spirit also.